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1: Well, it's August already. 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Elliot in the Morning's 100 a day. 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
1: Well, it's August already. 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
0: 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With all the shows and all the tickets every day. I think you're scared of being basic. Who will you see? 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
1: Well, it's August already. 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
1: Well, it's August already. 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
0: 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I think you're scared of being basic. 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
1: Well, it's August already. 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
1: Well, it's August already. 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
1: Well, it's August already. 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Elliot in the Morning's 100 a day. 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
1: Well, it's August already. Did you make the most of your summer? I'm sorry, my bad. Let me try that again. Did you make the most this summer? Elliot in the Morning's 100 a day. Listen around 7:30, then 9 for two chances at winning $100. 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
2: That's right.

0: Oop, hold on. I just hit a button that I shouldn't have.
1: Why?
2: Oh, my God.
3: No. It's not coffee. It's coffee soup.
0: What do you got going on in there?
4: You know.
0: No, I really don't.
4: Something fun.
5: Really putting the gloves
4: just
5: on.
4: To play with.
0: What did you get?
4: Got a gun.
3: The hell?
2: Got a gun.
0: That other male is Tyler.
4: Oh, wait.
2: Okay.
0: I've never heard this before. Did it beep?
4: I don't know.
2: Your phone doesn't ring immediately. Instead, it'll show you a transcript of the conversation.
0: Oh, God. Oh, no.
6: I died.
0: What?
2: You have breaking news.
0: Hold on one second.
7: Huh? Oh, I wouldn't do that if I were you, dude.
0: No, it's very important. Jen's coming in with something.
8: Oh, my God, he's standing up.
5: There we go.
0: The omelets are done.
1: And go!
2: Francine has been found.
9: Local disc jockey is Sim Hop Water this evening.
10: I sent Diane a few pictures of me exploring...
11: Not talking about this.
10: ...nature.
8: Marks.
10: And look what I came upon.
9: The monsters are chipping to the cradle.
0: Don't call me what you normally do. You're on the radio.
12: Okay, Elliot, I'm in a meeting, but that's fine.
0: Are we cool if somebody lives in the house for 5 months?
2: How many years is that?
0: Could you please zip up your pants?
3: Woman you were just talking to is a hook.
0: Did you see that?
9: Yanked off the air yesterday following some questionable remarks.
0: Big deal. I said dude to a caller.
2: That's how it talks.
0: You know what that is? Real talk.
4: He's...
0: I have an idea, journalist. You talk to somebody that may have potentially killed somebody.
11: You tend to repeat yourself
0: I am speaking!
12: Siegel often draws his audience at the expense of others.
0: R.I.P. Lucy.
10: And Tyler's been up this way.
3: Sir, please.
2: I am involved.
13: How you doing, Elliot?
0: I am better than you.
14: Hi, this is Frank.
3: It's Carlo.
13: Mandatory disclaimer, this isn't legal advice.
2: He still owes you $400?
13: The biggest jackass in the world. You know that?
0: I feel like I should call you doctor or something like that.
11: Dr. Corcoran would be great. Thank you.
0: What's going on?
2: Take a drink. Don't spill.
0: I'm not, but what's going on here?
4: Sorry, I've got phlegm.
0: I could spray some white lithium at you.
3: I was 160 over 105.
2: Damn.
3: Beat the laser.
2: Oh.

0: Yep, nuts.
1: Run that again.
2: Were they even shocked?
3: Nobody more than Alan May.
4: Hockey is a fun sport.
2: But it's also a cake.
3: You never got body slammed?
5: Offer still on the table.
6: Get these hands.
3: Shoehorns a millionaire.
6: Go Birds.
3: Wild one night only. Elliot in the round. Vegas weekend.
1: Are you serious?
2: Swear to God.
4: I ended up peeing my pants.
2: The Germantown pisser.
1: It's like duty to me.
4: I would say it's a cleanse, not a detox.
7: Hashtag 1212.
8: Was it the pig butt worm?
3: D-I-A-R-R-A-G-A.
9: I am the mayor of Brainerd, Minnesota. Diarrhea and all.
3: We should win a Peabody.
6: Oh.
2: What just happened?
10: I can't no more.
4: It's like dead.
3: EITM has been canceled by AI.
11: And yet Buddy Reiser admits...
3: I'm dating a chatbot.
12: It's over.
2: Don't you forget about it.
12: Elliot in the Morning. You ever heard of Elliot in the Morning?
4: Oh, shoot. I forget.
12: Haven't? Okay.

0: everything. 866-2-ELIOT. 866-235-5468. Hello.
1: Good morning.
0: Hey, how are we today?
1: Good.
0: Good, good, good. All right, let's go here first. Hi, Elliot. Good morning.
2: Yeah.
0: Hey, who's this?
2: Craig.
0: Yes, sir. What is your name?
2: My name is Craig.
0: Hey, Craig, where are you calling me from, sir?
2: Well, right now I'm on 95 Laurel.
0: All right, I'll take that. Hey, listen, first one in, I will give you tickets. You will go see Bryan Adams with Pat Benatar near Neil Girardo, excuse me. So if you can hold tight 1 second. Hey, what'd you end up doing last night? Oh.
2: Nothing.
0: Oh, that's all right. There's nothing wrong with that. You know what I meant to look up? That's okay. Hold tight 1 second. Hold on 1 second. Can somebody look up something real quick for me?
3: Mm-hmm.
0: I was hockey nerdville last night. You know, last night was the opening of the Hlinka Gretzky Cup. So
3: what is that?
0: It's kind of a, if you will, it's the summer version of the World Junior Championships.
3: Okay.
0: So it's like a bunch of 16 and 17-year-olds playing.
3: Mm-hmm.
0: But last night was the opening night. Canada played.

0: Switzerland. What was the final?
1: Let's see here.
0: I'm going to give you a name, Diane, that I need you to remember. Logan DuPont is his name. He's a defenseman. I believe he is going to, he has declared himself for the University of Michigan, but he is going to be the next, if you will. Like this year was Gavin McKenna. Before that was Macklin Celebrini. Before that was Connor Bedard. This kid's been watched since he was like 6 years old. Logan DuPont is his name. What was the final, please?
1: Canada beat Switzerland 7-3.
0: Oh, yeah. And, you know, and Switzerland was up at 1 point, 2-1. And then, yeah, then Canada started to pour it on. All right, very good. But I didn't, I meant to look for the, I meant
1: not
0: to
1: much
0: look.
1: Coverage on that. And I see we're keeping it consistent on this show.
0: No, but it's nice to have like a little summer tournament to kind of get you going. It was good. It was good last night. But remember that name, Logan DuPont. Mm-hmm. That'll be a big deal as the season starts and then moves on. So that was number one. I'm sorry, what did you end up doing if you weren't watching the Hlinka Gretzky Cup?
2: Did anybody here get stuck in the elevator yesterday?
0: Did you get stuck?
2: No.
0: Oh.
2: No, I just saw the
0: email. I saw Cruz's email.
2: Yeah, I was wondering.
0: That said that the elevator had been.
2: It's like, God, they called the fire department?
0: Well, don't you have to? Well,
2: I
0: who are
2: don't
0: you calling
2: know.
0: In this building?
2: I mean, who'd they call for me?
1: Again, how this building has been forgotten.
0: It is bad. Like, it really is bad. So, yeah, no, I get it. You have to call. Well, if you push that button, doesn't it go to the fire department?
1: Automatically? I thought first you got some sort of third party that operates and monitors the elevator.
0: Right, the security company or whatever it is. But then don't they immediately go to the fire department? I thought they did.
1: Maybe.
0: I thought it immediately goes to fire to come out, not because they think there's a fire in the building, but for be able to come out. Like when Diane got stuck, did the fire department
2: come? Yeah.
0: They got a Halligan is the word that you're looking for.
2: Yeah, it was the firehouse around the corner.
0: Yeah. So when Diane got stuck in there, hysterical,
2: not really, but okay.
0: On the outside, it was. We had a good time.
2: Right.
0: We had a good time. But yeah, I believe the fire department gets called immediately just to come over in case they have to like climb through the shafts and stuff like that to be able to get you. I believe that's the case. Because like when my kid got stuck in one, he was in there for almost an hour. But the fire department had to come,
2: mm-hmm.
0: and they called them. But I don't know if they couldn't find the building or whatever it was. I just always thought it went to the fire department. Anyway, no big deal. I'm sorry. Go ahead.
2: I was going to say, I remember that time when Marley was little and she and I got stuck in one. It was just like the maintenance guy. It wasn't a firefighter.
0: Oh, really?
2: Yeah.
0: Well, was it real quick?
2: I think it was about like 45 minutes.
0: Oh, that's lengthy. That is lengthy.
2: Yeah, thank God for that baby bag.
0: That is a long haul.
2: It's like, let's spread out on the floor. You want a color? Okay.
0: Can I ask something real quick? Did Zach Brown pay $40 million?
2: I was like, I said that to
0: Did
2: Kristen.
0: Did he pay $40 million?
2: I said that to Kristen this morning. I was like, how rich? I didn't think he was that rich.
1: He should not pay his own money.
0: According to the band, the total cost of the gift is $40 million. Here it comes. All paid for by Brown.
1: And that's he's paying for all the other cruises he's giving away at the rest of the tour.
0: Wait a minute. So is he doing cruises when he's here?
1: He's doing cruises when he's here.
0: Wait, is it for everybody at the show?
1: Not for everybody.
0: Because I'm going.
2: So is
0: if
2: that
0: that's
2: a,
0: the case, I'm there.
2: What do you mean not for everybody?
1: It means he partnered with Margaritaville at Sea.
2: Right.
0: Right.
1: And they're giving away. Oprah didn't pay for all those cars.
0: But she never claimed she did. She never claimed she did.
1: Oh,
0: so
1: on.
0: Back up a step. So what was
1: Sunday
0: it? Sunday night
2: yeah.
0: at Fenway Park, horrible stadium. The Zach Brown band played Fenway on Saturday night. They're on tour. And so he said going into the show there was a special announcement coming and that he was going to make some big announcement. And his announcement, what was the song he was going into?
1: Same boat.
0: Right. Great song. So anyway, he said, there's going to be an announcement. So right before they went into Same Boat, he announced that all 37,000 people in attendance, 37,000 at Fenway, everybody there gets a free cruise.
2: For two
0: within the next year on Margaritaville at Sea. What a fantastic gift. Like, that's really nice. The place went nuts. Rightfully so.
1: Biggest giveaway in history.
0: I don't know what to believe anymore. He said
1: it's still a giveaway.
0: Yeah, no, it's great.
1: Obviously, Zach didn't pay for any of it, but it's still
0: wrong. All paid for by Brown. It says that right here. 40 million. There's no way he paid $40 million.
1: I can't keep telling you the same thing over and over again without me ramming my head into the wall. It is a collaboration.

0: With Margaret, it's the new ship. Obviously, they had to get the word out because Margaritaville at Sea gets beat up so much.
1: Right.
0: It's, some say, worse than Carnival.
1: Right.
0: They got the new ships that set sail in January. They wanted promotion for it, and this was huge for them.
1: Yeah. Oh, that's massive. That is massive. And especially when they've got $40 million coming in from Zachary Brown.
0: It's genius because the yield, it will be so much smaller than that.
1: Well, I was going to say, how many people end up not going?
0: It's select dates. Like, it's not as easy as you think to
1: make
0: this happen.
1: I'm buying every single person here a cruise for two people on the boat. Every single person here gets a cruise for themselves and a loved one to go on the boat. This is the biggest giveaway in history, ladies and gentlemen, here tonight at Fenway Park. The cruise gifts can be redeemed on select Margaritaville at Sea sailings over the next year.
0: Yeah.
1: So it's not going to be you just go whenever you want. So it's going to be low season. I would still find time to go.
2: But there will be people who can't do those dates. So they'll just be like, oh, whatever.
1: We lost out. No. You don't lose out. You adjust. The only place, and I hate to be that guy.
2: Let me ask Elliot if he'll adjust.
1: Well, no, but you didn't win a cruise.
2: But I'm saying if we were in that position, you wouldn't adjust.
1: If we all got the cruise, we'd all go together. And then there's some people who just won't go because they don't like cruises, Diane, Tyler, and Kristen. Can you transfer the gift?
0: No.
1: No,
0: absolutely not. You can't, through Ticketmaster, transfer parking. You think that this is going to be able to go to any rando?
1: But if you redeem your cruise and then, like, you get sick and can't go.
0: Absolutely not.
1: You can't have your loved one go with someone else?
0: No. I'm telling you, that this is designed in a way that they don't have to give away 74,000 trips.
1: Right. And what is the... And then there's, like...
2: So what do you think?
1: There's still...
2: Not even half go?
1: Half go. Come on.
0: I bet it's less than half.
1: Yeah. No way. Mm-hmm. No. What are the restrictions?
0: It's not so much that the restrictions.
1: And what are, like, the fees?
0: A cruise isn't available every single day. So even if there were no restrictions, how many times is the Beachcomber setting sail next year?
1: I don't know.
0: Exactly. And
1: once.
0: And then throw on top of it the blackout dates.
1: So is he doing this at every tour stop?
0: He's giving away multiple cruises at each stop. He's got a venue on this boat.
1: That's fine. That's all good.
0: Okay.
1: Well, I mean, he should. He just paid $40 million
2: of his own money.
1: Cruises.
0: He's in business with them. Listen, if you're going to be in business with a company.
1: Oh, it's great.
0: Margaritaville, it's not bad. Obviously people come away hating their experience on this cruise line. I can't speak for the Beachcomber, but we've talked to listeners who've gone on the other ones.
1: The other ones,
0: and they're
1: said
0: disgusting.
1: It's not good. Right. Yeah. I would go.
0: It is free.
1: Absolutely.
0: Well, it's free.
1: It's free. Finish that sentence. If it's free.
2: It's me.
1: It's me. Absolutely.
0: I'm sure you can upgrade on the packages, and that's where it's not free anymore.
1: Like, is he paying for, like, beverage and Wi-Fi package?
2: Oh, unlimited.
1: So wait a minute. When is he? I know. By the way, what if one of our winners? I have Zach Brown tickets next week.
2: Uh-huh.
1: What if our winners wins the cruise? Can I go with them?
0: Anyone can be the plus one.
1: Yeah, exactly. What if he gives? I don't even know. Is Zach at Meriwether here?
0: Yeah, August 15th.
1: Yeah, okay. So Zach Brown's playing Meriwether. What does that hold? 20,000, 22,000? That's 44,000 cruises
0: again. I think he's giving away a couple cruises.
1: Oh, like two?
0: I'm pretty sure they said. Wasn't it four?
1: Oh, come on. Do more than that.
0: Oh, 40,000.
1: He did 37 there.
0: No, he did 74.
1: Well, 37 fans, each of them get the A plus one.
0: So it'd be 40,000 at Meriwether.
1: Beautiful. Oh my God, now I gotta go. And listen, Zach's awesome at concert. That's a fun show. That's a very fun show. He's still, with the weight loss, looks weird. But still, that's a fun show.
0: Listen, I know you hate the venue, but to be in attendance Sunday night and hear that, and you could tell from the crowd reaction, and I bet they didn't get exactly what they wanted on film for their little highlight reel. People were so, I think, confused by the announcement.
1: I would be floored by it. I would be a mess.
2: I would think it's not real.
1: I would think it's a scam. Yeah, I would think it's a scam. But then I would be like, why is Zach Brown lying to me? Why would Zac Brown lie to me? Or you would think it's like five people got a trip, like you misheard.
2: Yeah, not everyone.
1: Not everybody there. Yes. I hope it was a lot of people traveling.
0: Four cruises total are being given away.
1: At Meriwether?
0: At random or promotional drawings at each regular concert.
1: All right, so four will be given away at Meriwether.
2: That sucks.
1: Well, not if you win.
2: I know, but...
1: I hope it's one of our winners.
0: I think he'll...
1: Although, do they have a way to flag?
0: Why, because you won via radio?
1: Yeah. Or you got the ticket. No, all 37,000 people at Fenway were not there on paid tickets.
0: No.
1: Somebody won a ticket from somewhere.
0: Of course.
1: Yeah. God, that's awesome. Do it here, Zach.
0: It is wild. I mean, did anybody forget who paid for it?
1: Well, I know who paid for it.
0: Don't forget. It was Margaritaville. But
1: right.
0: Is there anyone challenging? I guess lotteries are worth more. But for them to say it's the biggest giveaway ever, has anyone said, no, there was this worth tens of millions of dollars
1: Oh, that's a good question.
0: ABC or XYZ.
1: That's a good question. Yeah, like outside of like the Powerball, which nobody won, right?
2: Nope.
1: Suck it, England. Yeah, nobody won. So that's still going.
2: 786 now for tomorrow night.
1: So it'll be 800 by tomorrow night.
2: Maybe.
1: Yeah, that could get up there. Yeah, I got to play. You know what? It's weird. And I just saw Zac Brown on Sunday Night Baseball, but not at Fenway. God damn. That's a great trip. That's a great trip.
0: What, the Beachcomber?
1: Yeah. Any cruise, any free cruise. You know who's furious? It's Milkman. Milkman was like, I'd go on that trip in a second. It's not his. Which one is he? He's Norwegian. Yeah, but he would try it if it's free. Diane, if it's free?
2: It's me.
1: Amen, baby.
2: And it's Sam.
1: Amen. Yeah. All right, so don't forget, next week, tickets to see Zac Brown and a chance to win a cruise. Oh, I like that. I like throwing that in.
0: Wait, so Kenneth, I just saw this on Blue Sky. Kenneth,
2: Is he on a cruise now?
1: Is he on Margarita?
0: No, this doesn't look like Margaritaville.
1: Oh, no, he's on geriatric cruises. How old is everybody in that picture?
0: Now, he's not listening because when he posted this, he said, yeah, I don't think I'm making the show opening. What song are they listening to?
1: I don't know, but that bar does not look fun.
0: Tell you what, it's not same boat. He had to pay for this trip. But that to me, honestly, this clip right here that he has sent, this is a cruise.
1: No, that's a bad cruise. Where was the guy?
0: He's been on four cruises in 3 years.
1: Right.
0: So
1: but
0: he's
1: that looks
0: falling
1: bad.
0: In love with it. And this is the same. This is it.
1: Right. No, but where was the guy yesterday who was
2: I'm
1: running?
2: I'm just going to go watch Netflix.
1: No, who was running down the hallway beating up kids that were playing tag. Like, that's a cruise.
0: That was Carnival, right?
1: Yeah. That's not fun. That's not fun.
0: Well, he enjoys it.
1: But that bar is not fun. That bar doesn't look fun. Anyway, I'm sorry, go ahead.
2: Old people can throw down.
1: I know, but they've got all their scooters parked outside. They're electric sliding. All right, let's do this. Give me a quick break. Don't forget, two programming notes. Tomorrow, first one in as soon as we start the show, just like today, tickets to see Bryan Adams along with Pat Benatar. So first one in, you get those. All right, quick break. We'll come back. We'll lay everything out for you next.
3: 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Did you make the most of your summer? 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
6: Slow going northbound 95 at the Chester Hopewell exit where collision is in the right lane. 295 at 64 incident free. No problems on Chippenham Parkway, 288 of the Downtown Expressway.
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0: same road. Of course, if you need info on anything, Facebook, X, Instagram, at EITM Online. We're all in the same. All right, Diane. Let's get into some news, please.
1: Happy primary day. Usually you don't get that in the month of August, but what with the redistricting fight that had happened before they had to move things around. So the polls are open in Virginia and will stay open until 7 o'clock this evening. Among the races that are on the ballot in the U.S. House, District 7 with Prince William and Stafford, Spotsylvania and Fredericksburg. Also in Congressional District 8 with the challengers going up against Don Beyer for his longtime held seat. In Loudoun, Prince William, Fauquier, Fairfax, that is District 10, where there's a battle between a bunch of different Republicans there. Mark Warner up for re-election in the Senate in the fall. And then in Chesterfield, there's a special election for a Board of Supervisors seat. So again, they're open now and will stay open until 7 p.m. this evening. It looks as though the Michigan Department of Health and Human Services is saying there are now two deaths that are linked to cyclosporiasis.
0: Dude, that's horrible.
1: Both individuals apparently had significant underlying health issues that were worsened by this infection and the dehydration that comes with it. Cyclospora, which is
0: you literally crap yourself to death. I mean, you become so dehydrated, your body shuts down.
1: Yeah. The massive amounts of fluid loss. 45 states have been affected, and obviously Michigan has been bearing the brunt of it.
0: Yeah, no, that's bad. That's horrible. What a horrible way.
2: So it's one of those things where if you're a radio program director, it's probably about time you pull all of your diarrhea lettuce imaging.
0: Are we running that?
2: We have.
0: Not we. Is the station?
2: In the past, the station has.
0: Oh, that's bad. That's horrible.
2: I know they're not alone.
0: Sadly.
1: Parkville, Maryland man has now been arrested in connection with a man's death after a fight at the Inner Harbor on Sunday. We talked about this yesterday.
0: So these were the two guys that they got into a fight.
1: They were just fighting.
0: And the two guys went into the water.
1: Yes. 36-year-old James Fitzsimmons is the suspect. He's been arrested and charged with second-degree murder when it comes to the death of 37-year-old James.
0: So did he throw him in the water?
1: James Britt of Baltimore. Apparently it was this physical altercation, and then Fitzsimmons pushed Britt into the water.
0: Ooh, man, yeah. That's rough.
1: Suspect was able to get out. The victim was not. Yesterday in Rockville, a four-story townhouse ended up getting damaged after a vehicle slammed into it yesterday afternoon right off of Wood Astor Place near Preserve Parkway. And then not only that, so that townhouse gets messed up, and then a bunch of other ones that are adjacent to it also had to be evacuated because it messed with a gas meter and that caused a leak. And then there was a water leak.
0: Oh, that's a big problem.
1: Yeah, so a lot of people were affected by that yesterday. Also, a driver crashing into a power pole in Petersburg yesterday, causing it to split in two. Thankfully, they said it was just minor injuries, but there were dozens of people who were left without power because it messed up the pole. So Dominion was working on that for the bulk of the afternoon yesterday. Walmart announcing a pistachio nut butter spread that was sold in 19 states for Walmart stores has been recalled because of
0: the possible
1: risk of salmonella. There's
0: pistachio nut butter? Is that like peanut butter?
1: It's peanut butter with pistachios.
0: Ooh, that's not for me. That is not for me.
1: They've
0: is
1: got
0: that all
1: the,
0: because of that Dubai chocolate?
1: Cashew butter. No, God, these have been around for forever. Cashew nut butter is really good. Almond butter, obviously.
0: Almond butter, don't like that. I like peanut butter. I like Jif. I like peanut butter. I prefer creamy. I will have crunchy. But your nut butter is supposed to be peanut butter.
1: No, all the other ones are good.
0: That is not for me.
1: Better Goods pistachio nut butter is the one that they're concerned of when it comes to salmonella. 6.7-ounce glass jars. Again, Walmart stores in 19 states. Not Maryland, not Virginia, part of this recall as yet. But I do know that Florida, Georgia, and Kansas, as well as Tennessee, are on this list of where the stores are.
0: Oh, what does that remind me of? Oh, I know what. Go ahead. That's okay.
1: Starbucks setting the official first day for pumpkin spice latte is August 25th this year.
0: Ooh. Thank you.
1: A little early.
0: Thank you.
1: That's the day it's going to return to menus nationwide. They've actually got an expanded lineup of pumpkin drinks and pumpkin treats. There's also...
0: Dunkin', I think, is beating them, though.
1: Yeah.
0: I think Dunkin's going earlier. And didn't you say, I can't remember if it was Friday, I don't think it was yesterday, that pumpkin beers are already out?
2: Oh, like some places. Stores in July.
0: So they're already out.
2: Yeah.
0: So pumpkin is...

0: is here.
1: Pecan is the other flavor of the fall.
0: This has been a horrible newscast for me.
1: They also said look for a lot of banana-inspired beverages.
0: I do like banana.
1: This time out.
0: I do like banana. I had banana on French toast yesterday when they were in here.
1: Inspired by freshly baked banana bread, the iced banana bread latte.
0: Oh, that sounds good.
1: And there's also the iced banana bread chai. They also said there's a new beverage called a chider, which is cider and chai tea spices, both hot and iced this time out.
0: I may get into banana this year.
1: Yeah.
0: I like banana.
1: They said I
0: like, who doesn't like banana bread?
1: Yeah, I know. They said that's going to be like banana is
0: the new
1: flavor.
0: All right. I'm
1: these
0: good
1: days.
0: On that.
2: I don't love the name chider.
1: No.
0: I don't either. It reminds you of Kreider.
1: That's the first thing I thought of too.
2: I do love
1: Mark
2: that.
1: Mark Chider.
0: I wouldn't drink him.
2: It just sounds like...
0: It sounds like chowder.
1: It's sloppy.
2: Yeah, that's a great word to describe it.
0: Yeah, they rushed it. Good call, Diane.
1: Dave's Hot Chicken is continuing its expansion in Montgomery County. They're going to open up at the old Potbelly in the Gaithersburg Square Shopping Center.
0: Oh, that's good.
1: They've already got locations in White Oak and Rockville as well. And then according to the folks in Ballston, the new apartments at the site of the former Macy's there are expecting their first move-ins third quarter of 2027, some 500.
0: Thank God, because
1: 553
0: there are
1: units.
0: So few apartment buildings in Ballston. Thank God they're opening one.
1: 553.
0: It's an apartment desert.
1: 553 units in that building alone. They have not said what grocery store is going to be the anchor
0: yet. Oh, on
1: the
0: bottom?
1: No. They just, all it said it was an organic grocery store, which could be anything.
0: Yeah, but don't make it Mom's.
1: What's that? What's the one? Is it Sprouts, the one that they opened up by the Italian store?
0: Oh, that the old
1: Giant.
0: Italian. Yeah, I don't know what it is. I go to the Westover
1: Italian
0: store.
1: I thought it was Sprouts.
0: I've never been in a Sprouts. Never been in.
1: So, again, that's going to be in the third quarter of 2027. As expected, Spider-Man Brand New Day did break the all-time domestic opening weekend record after they revised the numbers.
0: So biggest weekend opening ever in the history of movie making.
1: 360.
0: Wow, good for them.
1: Which surpasses Avengers Endgame previous record, which was at $357 million. So it's a good time to be Tom Holland. It's a good time to be Zendaya.
0: Yeah, no, that's great. I'm still so mad. That's two movies I'm in the hole. Two I'm in the hole on. With between Odyssey and Spider-Man, I haven't seen either one of them. Maybe this weekend.
1: Moving on to sports, the Nats fell to the Phillies last night, 6-3. James Wood had to leave the game with an oblique injury, and he's going to have some imaging later on today as well. Nats Phillies again tonight at 6:40.
0: Yeah, then so Foster Griffin moved yesterday. The Nats ended up moving him. So they had that move. The Orioles were busy as hell yesterday. I know they were off yesterday, but they end up sending Adley Rutschman to the Red Sox. Now, Rutschman obviously is still hurt, but he ends up going.
2: By the way, and I could see the response online where Orioles fans were saddened because he was like the face of the rebuild.
0: Yeah, and I mean, he was a first overall pick.
2: All-star.
0: He's well-liked.
2: What they got back?
0: They got a ton back.
2: The Red Sox overpaid.
0: Yeah, they got a ton back. But the Red Sox are like, listen, we're making the push. We're going. We're going to have to pay for it. A lot of people wanted Adley, especially, I mean, the only drawback is he's hurt. And you don't know how long he's going to be out for. But they got a good haul back. And then they also, they traded off Taylor Ward. He goes to Seattle. Alex Hoppe, a pitcher, and a couple others come back. So, I mean, Baltimore loaded up. But the other thing is, if you don't want to see the Adley Rutschmans of the world get traded, you got to do better.
2: But the grading nationally... The Orioles get A's and A-pluses. It's the Red Sox who got B's and C's for that trade.
0: I saw a C-minus for them because, again, you don't know what Adley's going to do. And then, like we mentioned, the Nationals dealt off Foster Griffin. They get four players, including three pitching prospects. They loaded up on pitching prospects. They need pitching help. Now you just need a couple of these guys to develop and then go on. Losing James Wood doesn't help. Losing to the Phillies didn't help. I think they're 5.5 out of wild card, so that's all but done. The Mets continued selling off yesterday. They unloaded Luke Weaver. They unloaded Clay Holmes. The Padres got Robbie Ray. Oh, you know who got a good signing yesterday? The Astros picking up Dalton Varsho from the Blue Jays. That was a good signing yesterday. And then I saw the trade that didn't happen. Your Braves, who were kind of quiet, We're trying to get Jacob DeGrom out of Texas, but he wasn't going to waive his no trade clause. So he ended up staying in Texas.
2: Yeah, it appears for that starting pitcher position, we had all our eggs in one basket.
0: Yeah, and that basket was not moving.
2: This is
0: not
2: something moving. In the offseason the team knew it needed.
0: Right.
2: Alex Anthopoulos knew we needed starter pitching help, and he didn't do it then, and he didn't get it done now. So it's like you're going to see the Braves in the postseason, but I don't know how far we'll go because it's an arm that was needed and they didn't get it.
0: No.
2: So this is pretty bad. This was a pretty horrific.
0: That was a bad trade deadline
2: for Atlanta.
0: That wasn't a good one.
1: In the NFL, the Falcons getting Tua Tagovailoa back on the practice field yesterday. He was held out last week after a back injury. Also, the Ravens welcoming Calais Campbell and John Jenkins back to practice yesterday. Obviously, Calais Campbell has been out since his mother's death in late June. His brother,
0: yeah,
1: charged with his mother's death. Jenkins also passing his physical after being on the PUP list. And then the Hall of Fame game comes up on Thursday.
0: So, and I mean, listen, you're not going to see a ton of people. I think the Panthers came out and said you're not going to see Bryce Young. But that's okay. You don't expect it. It's the first preseason game. It's the Hall of Fame game. So, yeah you're not going to see any of the big names.

A flash flood warning has been issued for Chesterfield County, Henrico County, and the city of Hopewell, effective until 9:54 a.m.

0: 866-2-ELLIOT, 866-235-5468. 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I have tickets for you to see Foo Fighters in concert. They will be at Nats Park Monday night, August the 17th. Foo Fighters will be there with Queens of the Stone Age and Mannequin Pussy. I do have tickets for you. 866-2-ELLIOT, 866-235-5468.
1: 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Elliot in the morning.
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3: Slow going northbound 95 at the Chester Hopewell exit where collision is in the right lane. 295 at 64, incident free. No problems on Chippenham Parkway, 288 of the Downtown Expressway.
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0: Hey, who's this?
1: It's Christy.
0: Hey, and where are you calling me from, Christy?
1: I'm calling from Union Bridge, Maryland.
0: Excellent. And what'd you end up doing last night?
1: Studying.
0: Are you in school?
1: Yeah, I'm actually changing careers and I'm going to be a nurse.
0: Oh, so you're not like in high school or college?
1: College.
0: Yeah. Well, nursing school. You're going to nursing school. Oh, dude, good for you.
2: What is she changing from?
0: Yeah, what are you doing? What are you doing now?
1: Well, no, I'm changing to go to nursing, but I used to work in mortgages.
0: Oh. Hey, is your old job open?
1: Yeah.
0: My kid needs a job in the worst way. Maybe he'll go do that. Maybe he'll go do that. Hey, Chrissy, let me ask you this. Do you eat yogurt? Do you eat yogurt?
1: I do.
0: Do you eat a lot of yogurt?
1: Just Greek yogurt.
0: Okay, I don't know.
2: Greek.
0: Yeah, no, I know what she said, but I don't know what Greek.
3: It's all Greek to Elliot.
0: No, really, I'm not a yogurt person. Actually, do you know what? I challenge everybody in this room. The average American, how many pounds of yogurt does the average American eat in a year? The average American. And I looked up the split on yogurt eating is about 55-45 women to men. So it's everybody. Everybody eats yogurt. Yeah. I don't eat yogurt. I don't eat it.
2: I'm streaky with it. Sometimes I'll get it and sometimes I won't.
0: I can't tell you. I eat less than a pound of yogurt a year.
2: Yeah,
0: for
2: like
0: sure.
2: How many tubs is a pound of yogurt?
0: How many pounds of yogurt does the average person eat a year? You know, the yogurt industry is a $13 billion a year industry. Isn't that crazy?
2: It's part of the protein trend. I feel like that's why it's gotten a lot more popular.
0: Right. But I don't know the difference between Greek and protein and any of that other stuff. I don't know the difference in any yogurt.
2: Well, they have like the more like kid-focused ones, those Go-Gurt things.
0: Right.
2: God, we went through boxes of that
0: stuff. Are those
2: stuff.
0: The ones that you put like the M&Ms in and stuff like that?
3: Well, Go-Gurts are in like a tube.
2: Yeah.
0: Oh, yeah. Oh,
2: they
0: yes.
2: They look like an Icy.
0: But like kids' ones have like the little
2: the thing
0: aluminum things. Yeah.
2: Yeah.
0: The only time occasionally, sometimes I like the, sometimes a restaurant will come in here and there's like a yogurt with some fruit in there. On the bottom?
2: Like a parfait?
0: Yeah, but I'm very picky when it comes to whatever fruit's on the bottom. Like, don't put pineapple in there. That's disgusting. Don't put mango in there.
2: Oh, like, that sounds good.
0: Strawberry, blueberry, and blackberry. That's it. That's all that goes in there. But the what is... How many pounds does the average American eat? How many pounds of yogurt does the average American eat a year? Come on.
2: It's probably going to be low. I'm going to say like 25.
0: 25 pounds?
2: Yeah.
0: 25 pounds of yogurt?
2: I mean, in a year?
0: 2 pounds a month? Diane!
2: Well, you got to put it in terms I understand. I don't know.
0: Pounds.
2: No, I need tubs.
0: I don't know how much a tub weighs.
2: Me neither.
0: I have no idea. Oh, my God. No. I thought this was huge. 14 pounds of yogurt. I don't eat 14 pounds of yogurt. I don't even come close. What's a tub weigh?
2: Thank you.
0: Would you have said 25?
3: No, that seemed...
0: That seems high. That seems really high.
2: You know, math isn't my strong suit.
0: No, but still, that's a lot of yogurt.
3: It says that each container holds 5 to 6 ounces.
0: Okay, so what's that?
2: Is it...
3: A large tub is 32 ounces.
0: Yeah. Yeah. I've never bought a large tub of yogurt. Never. I would never eat it.
2: Oh, see, I've bought those before.
0: I can't tell you the last time I actually
2: like
0: bought yogurt.
2: Like the plain Greek or the vanilla?
0: Oh, it's got to be flavored.
2: Yeah.
0: Got to be flavored.
3: Now, is this telling me, but it's saying it holds those...
0: Hey, Christy, hold on 1 second. Hold on 1 second for me, please.
3: Ounces. Is this where yogurt gets considered when it comes to labeling like a liquid?
0: Oh, so it's volume.
3: Yeah.
0: As opposed to weight.
3: Listen, before realizing they gave me canker sores, I probably had yogurt every single day.
0: Did you really?
3: In middle and high school, yeah.
0: Did you have a flavor?
3: Strawberry banana.
0: Was that, but was it one of the diet?
2: That's good.
3: Yeah.
2: God, I haven't had that in years.
0: But it wasn't one of those, like, what is the protein one? Oikos or something like that?
2: Oikos or...
0: Right, but you're talking about like regular, just
2: Dannon.

0: yogurt, the strawberry banana.
1: Whichever one was on sale my mom got for us.
0: Right, and you mixed it up because of the stuff that was in there. Mm-hmm. That's the only way I've ever had yogurt. That's the only way that I've ever had it. And I don't have it that often. Like I said, unless a restaurant comes in here. You know where Dannon is getting blasted right now?
2: What do you mean?
0: They discontinued a yogurt flavor, and there are petitions. There are people losing their mind.
2: Which flavor?
0: Krista, will you do me a favor? Will you find me somebody who's like a regular yogurt eater, please? And don't be shy. Don't be shy. I know you're out there. It's a $13 billion a year industry.
2: Why would you be shy about yogurt?
0: Because maybe some people are like, it's like foo-foo.
2: Yogurt?
0: I always looked at yogurt as being like a foo-foo
2: thing.
0: No,
2: you're thinking of kefir.
0: I don't even know what that is.
2: It's like runny yogurt.
0: Oh, is that Faye stuff?
2: No, Faye is the Greek yogurt. Oh,
0: what's the one where it looks like, yes, where it's like flan, but it's yogurt. You open it, you drain it out. Yeah, that's disgusting. That's horrible. No, but I always felt like yogurt was a little foo-foo.
1: It's not at all.
0: Right.
1: There may be luxury brands now that cost 3-4 times.
0: Right. But regular Dannon.
2: Siggy's is one of them, I think.
1: Oh, but I've never heard of them.
2: Yeah.
0: What is Dannon like regular middle America? That's your yogurt.
2: But Dannon's got onto the protein stuff too.
0: I don't eat that.
1: Dannon probably is on the more expensive end.
0: Is it really?
1: Yeah.
0: Oh.
1: But still not being, again, Diane named one I've never even seen written down.
0: Ziggy's?
2: Siggy.
0: Whatever. Oh, I have Siggy's every day. And those ain't cheap.
1: Like the store brand, let's see here. Oh, a lot. When you search it, Chobani comes up a lot.
0: Oh, Chobani. I've heard of that name.
2: Those, yeah.
1: I feel like those are sponsored results.
0: No, but you know what?
1: Like, oh, they're Siggy's. Yeah, Siggi.
2: Yeah.
0: But isn't Chobani expensive?
1: Compared to your
0: run of the mill, yeah. Chobani's expensive.
2: What's the Jamie Lee Curtis one? Was it Aptivia or is that something else? Is that a drug? what was the one that she was like? Oh yeah, it's the poo yogurt. It's the one that made her regular.
0: Oh, I have
2: is
0: no
2: it
0: idea.
2: Aptivia or Activia?
0: I've never even heard of it.
2: Damn it.
0: Never heard of it. That's okay. Where am I going, Kristen?
1: That's Activia.
2: Activia. Okay.
0: Activia. It's the yogurt that gives you diarrhea.
1: So that's all the probiotics?
2: Yeah.
0: Oh. Yeah. No. Eat regular yogurt.
1: So which Dannon one am I looking up?
0: Oh. I haven't said yet.
2: The flavor.
0: Yeah. And people are losing their mind.
1: Because they're about to discontinue it?
0: No, it's gone.
2: It's gone?
0: Not only... So people are hoarding it. Like, people were racing. I'm not even kidding.
2: The yogurt has a shelf life. You can't keep it forever.
0: I'm not even kidding. These people are saying the withdrawal has been severe. The most devoted fans ate several containers of this. And I don't think Dannon expected the backlash. People were eating several containers a day. Some bonded with others who shared the same weakness. When the shortages arose, they exchanged tips on the Fanatics page about how to find, quote, the magical mixture. One person went to the supermarket and asked for it, and they were like, we have a little in the back. Can I get you, like, one or two of the containers? And they were like, no, bring a pallet.

0: Because over the years, their containers have gone from 8 ounces to 6 ounces to 5.3.
1: Oh. Mm.
0: So you're already shortening.
1: Shrinkflation.
0: Yeah, exact. Thank you, Diane. That's exactly the word they used. Now, Rafael Acevedo is keeping an eye on it, I'll tell you that.
1: Is he some yogurt guru?
0: President of Dannon.
1: Okay.
0: Where am I going? Line four? Hi, Elliot, in the morning.
2: No, my face, it's covered in yogurt.
0: Are you a big yogurt guy?
2: I love yogurt. And Dannon is like the garbage of yogurt.
0: Oh, really?
2: Yeah, I mean, I'm. You can call me boozy, but I'm all about the Chobani.
1: Chobani.
0: Oh, so you're high end. You know what? You can't hide money. You can't hide money.
2: Not only that, but like I'm like a construction worker, so I can't like use a spoon. So they make a drink yogurt like Chobani does. So they have a protein one, and they just have a like a regular one you can just drink. It's so much easier than having to use a spoon.
0: Now, have you ever like maybe like on an off day, or you're just feeling like I overspent? Have you ever purchased Dannon yogurt before?
2: Yeah, my grandmother stocks the fridge with it, so anytime I go over her house, I will. I mean, I love yogurt, so I'll eat any of it. But you know, my choice is definitely Chobani.
0: Have you ever had the Dannon coffee yogurt?
2: I love coffee, but no, I haven't had that.
0: That is the one that has been discontinued, and people are going crazy.
1: I don't think I've ever had coffee.
2: The only
1: coffee.
2: Way that would be better is if they made a coffee and cigarette yogurt.
0: Oh, amen, brother. Amen. Amen. All right, dude, I appreciate it. The Dannon coffee yogurt, or as it's known as DCY, they've discontinued it,
1: mm-hmm.
0: and people are losing their mind.
1: I mean, I love coffee ice cream. I bet coffee yogurt would be good.
0: Mind. I've never heard of it. But again, I eat less than a pound of yogurt a year. So, and most of the time, it's like I'll get cherry or blueberry mm-hmm. or whatever comes in here.
3: Now, when did they take this off the shelves?
0: Well, I mean, so I don't know when the actual discontinued date was, but it's finally catching up.
3: I was going to ask, so what are people down to with their hoarding?
0: Oh, well, some people are freezing them and saying, you know what? I have to wait for the right moment. Like, I don't want to burn through them. I need to savor them.
1: Get a life.
0: So some, man, these people love it. Did you not hear when I told you that there's a Dannon coffee yogurt fanatics page?
1: No.
0: People are losing their mind.
1: Now, I shouldn't say that because I've never had it. It actually sounds good, though.
0: If you work in the dairy department, they said at any grocery store, people are coming in and going, hey, I'll slip you a five if you bring the whole pallet out. Like, whatever's in the back, people want.
3: But are we beyond that? That's, I think, going to be the issue.
0: I don't know the answer. I don't know the answer.
3: If there are Facebook groups dedicated.
0: Fanatic pages.
3: Dedicated to lovers of this flavor.
0: DCY?
1: You got to be dangerously low.
3: Probably gone to every store.
0: I read about a meetup where, what? I read about a meetup where a bunch of DCY fanatics got together and they brought in a chef to see if the chef could recreate it. Not even kidding. And they said,
1: did you ask Menino?
0: No, not at all. They said the chef got close, but it ain't the same.
3: I'm with Diane. I've never had a coffee yogurt, even back when I was doing yogurt or actually doing coffee. But to combine two things I used to love, I'd run the canker sore risk for it.
0: I will say I've never even heard of it. I had no idea there was, because I always think of like fruit.
1: You like
0: yogurt.
1: Coffee ice cream, right?
0: I love coffee ice cream. Well, I also love cinnamon ice cream.
1: Wouldn't yogurt be just the same?
0: Well, no, don't confuse yogurt and ice cream.
1: No,
0: that's,
1: but you know what I mean.
0: Different.
1: If you like coffee ice cream, I can bet coffee yogurt's just
0: and
1: as good.
0: I looked at the label because like sometimes I know if I'm getting strawberry ice cream or ice cream. That, look what you did. Strawberry yogurt, because the yogurt will have like a picture of a strawberry on it.
1: Yes.
0: Like the, you know, like the one I don't like, I thought I would, but like peach yogurt, sometimes will have like a picture of a peach on the outside. I don't know if you've ever seen that. The this has two coffee beans on the outside.
3: Mm-hmm. Yeah, see it right here?
0: Yeah. People love it. People love it. Where am I going? Line one? Hi, Elliot, in the morning.
4: Hey, I actually eat close to 150 pounds of yogurt a year. That's no exaggeration. I just totaled it. Yeah, I'm the guy that I sent you the toe blister. I do a lot of running.
0: Right.
4: I get home and I'm like, I got to have something. I probably have occasionally 2 to 3 yogurts a day.

0: Chobani Less Sugar, and Skyr, depending what's on sale.
1: What is Skyr?
2: It's Skyr, isn't it?
1: Skyr.
0: Yeah, it's Icelandic. It's a little thicker than Greek yogurt, maybe a little less tangy and not as sweet. It's good.
1: That sounds bougie. Pounds. It also sounds like when you open it, it's got all that PC on top of it.
2: Well, then you just dump that.
1: That's gross. That's disgusting.
2: I guess some people mix it in.
0: Good.
1: Hey, have you ever had Dannon, or is that beneath you?
0: I've had it. It's not my favorite. No, I prefer Chobani or Faye. Occasionally, I'll call it Faggy just to see what my wife says.
1: Right, she's probably not happy about it, and you probably shouldn't do that. Hey, have you ever
0: not in public?
1: Have you ever had DCY?
0: Wait, what is that?
1: Dannon coffee yogurt.
0: Oh no! I do. I don't do plain. I do lemon, blueberry, strawberry, peach, and then with Skyr, they've got like. What is that, Ligonberry or whatever it is? Ugh, a whole bunch of weird flavors.
2: Turndy.
0: By the way,
1: you know what sounds horrible? Lemon yogurt. Ugh.
2: I actually think that sounds good.
1: That sounds horrible. All right, very good. Thank you, sir.
2: Without the fun.
3: So why was it discontinued?
1: They don't say. They just said, Rafael Acevedo just said that the people at Dannon, they run numbers. They were probably like, this ain't moving.
3: Because I'm reading the change.org petition.
1: Right. Which, by the way, has over 8,000 signatures.
3: Okay. And they give you the Dannon customer support line. So I feel like all these enthusiasts would have called and someone must have been given an explanation.
1: Yeah, we're not making it.
3: For many consumers, Dannon coffee yogurt was an integral part of their breakfast routine or midday snack. It offered a rare and satisfying taste combination that is hard to find. Discontinuing this flavor has removed a valuable and cherished option for yogurt lovers everywhere, particularly for those who appreciate the distinct taste of coffee.
1: I do know this. Some people that did get through to Dannon in the early stages were told, quote, this decision is final.
2: Oh, okay.
3: The decision
1: That's
3: seems
1: why I'm
3: to,
1: freezing it.
2: You can petition all you want.
3: Seems to have been made without considering the loyal customer base that has supported this product over the years. We asked Dannon to listen to their customers and recognize the unique niche that coffee yogurt fills in the market.
1: President Acevedo's like, ah, la, la, la, la, la, la, la, la, la.
3: There is a clear demand for this product, and by bringing back DCY, Dannon can demonstrate their commitment to customer satisfaction and choice diversity in their product lines.
1: Yeah, well, sorry. Nobody's buying it, but everybody wants it. People are buying it by the pallet. Hi, Elliot in the morning.
4: It's me?
1: Yeah, hi, who's this?
4: Yo, what's going on? Good morning, it's Thomas, down in Fredericksburg.
1: Hey, do you eat a lot of yogurt?
4: I do, and I have a lot of the coffee one as well. I bought it some time ago. I dehydrated a ton of it, and I turned to a powder, and I got gallons of the powder form of the yogurt.
1: Wait a minute.
4: I'm going to add a little bit of water to it, and I'm set for life.
1: Wait a minute, so you dehydrated coffee, Dannon coffee yogurt, so that now you have a powder?
4: I have a very fine powder, so all I need to do is add water, and I'm set. I take it on trips, we take it on camping, we do everything.
1: And did you dehydrate it because you knew that Dannon was discontinuing it?
4: No, I started dehydrating because my family bought it so much, and that we couldn't eat it fast enough, so I didn't want to waste it, so I just dehydrated it down and turned it to a powder.
1: And I'll be real honest. I'll be real honest with you. If somebody came to me and said, Elliot, I need you to dehydrate this, I wouldn't know the first thing about how to dehydrate. No. I'd leave it out in the sun.
4: You're my man. Yeah, it's a smooth, easy process. You just, put it in a dehydrator, let it sit overnight, and by the time you wake up in the morning, you just break it off your trays, and you're set.
1: Poof, powder.
4: You go put in, you
2: just
4: put
2: got
4: in
2: rid
4: the
2: of my food dehydrator, too. Oh, well.
1: All right, very good. Thank you, sir. Is the coffee coffee yogurt good though?
4: It is very good. It just tastes like a latte, really. Like a strong latte.
1: I like a latte. Mm. All right, very good. Thank you, sir. Thank you.
3: So I know you said they weren't able to replicate the taste.
1: No, well, I told you this group got together and brought in a chef.
2: But does another brand jump in?
3: Yeah, come close. Have
1: no,
3: they said there's
1: the answer is no.
2: Oh.
3: God, because I'm sort of intrigued to
1: like
3: even,
1: people. They
3: even
1: said
3: try a runner up.
1: Now I don't know. Like, what is it? Chobani. I don't know if Chobani makes a coffee yogurt, but in this. Now again, these are fanatics that I was reading. They were like, you can't. It's the there's something

0: About the creaminess, the sugar, the taste. I don't know if there's sugar in yogurt, but like that sweet taste,
1: mm-hmm.
0: that it's there's nothing else out there like the Dannon coffee yogurt.
2: Ooh, the
0: it is unreplicable.
2: Chobani coffee is on sale at Harris Teeter right now.
0: Oh, are they? So they put theirs on sale to pick up the slack.
2: Perhaps.
1: Look at Wegmans has a coffee yogurt.
0: Do they really?
1: Mm-hmm.
0: How is it I've never even heard of coffee yogurt?
2: Is Wegmans store brand?
1: Yeah.
2: How much does that go for?
0: It's probably cheap.
1: Whoa, 99 cents. What's that? Yeah, 99 cents.
0: Because everybody's sliding in.
2: Should we tempt fate? Should we try one of these?
0: I mean, you're not trying the real thing.
2: So it's not worth it?
0: I'd still try it.
2: I didn't even know there was a coffee yogurt.
0: You're the one who's going to get canker sores.
2: But line of flavor. I'd never heard of it.
0: No, I never have either. It sounds good, though, right? Mm-hmm. It sounds good.
2: Again, these are two things I used to love.
0: And this will up my... But can I make this request? Like, I've never had protein yogurt at all. But I don't like those protein pasta noodles... I don't like the protein bagels. Like, they all have a bad aftertaste. So, like, I've never had that Oinkos, the protein yogurt. I guarantee you it has that bad aftertaste.
1: No.
0: I don't.
1: Not at all.
0: Yes. Like, what is the protein mac and cheese? Goodles? Something like that? It's horrible. I told you, Jackie bought protein bagels. They're disgusting. I don't want... Is Chobani protein... I won't eat the protein yogurt.
2: Well, it's
0: I get my protein.
1: You can
0: from
1: get
0: me.
1: The extra protein.
0: I don't want
1: Chobani.
0: The extra. I don't. I want whatever the normal is. I want sugar and coffee.
2: Yeah, like they do a blue container where it's added and points out that you're getting like 20 grams of protein.
0: I don't want that.
2: The coffee one does not say that.
0: Good. All right, so we want Chobani?
2: Or we can do the Wegmans?
0: I don't care.
2: I just have to brush my teeth immediately after.
0: Horrible taste.
2: I know you don't love
0: what
2: when
0: a
2: people
0: horrible
2: use
0: taste.
2: The bathroom here.
0: Oh, I hate that. Makes me want to vomit. Does Yoplait do a coffee one?
2: It's not coming up on any of the grocery stores.
0: Is I don't even know where you get Chobani.
1: Every store.
0: Oh, so like Giant has it?
1: Every store has Chobani.
0: Okay, can we not mock? I don't know where to get it.
2: Remember,
0: I thought it was like at Mom's or something.
2: It's on sale at Harris Teeter.
0: Oh, so let's go to Harris Teeter. When I say us, can somebody go to Harris Teeter? I'll pay someone to go.
2: I don't have one near me.
0: No, why can't somebody bring it to us?
2: Oh, you want it today?
1: Right now?
0: Stores are open.
1: Oh, okay.
0: Stores are open.
2: I wish that Safeway was still there across the street.
0: Yeah, mm-hmm. Well, yeah, but that, I mean, you're not making it there and back in a break. Where am I going?
2: Well, then go to the Wegmans.
0: Say again?
2: And go to the Wegmans.
0: That's further down the road.
1: Right up that way.
0: But somebody... Doesn't Bianca live there? Well, why do you have to give out addresses? Why do you have to give out addresses? Hi, Yelly, in the morning.
3: Hey, is this me?
0: Yeah, hi, who's this?
3: Hey, this is Josh. We met at the Six Flags meetup. I was the guy in the scrubs.
0: Oh, yeah, I remember you. Yes, what can I do for you, sir?
3: I think you guys beat me to it already. I was just going to tell you about the Wegmans coffee flavor. My wife's the big yogurt person. I'm the less than a pound guy, but...
0: Does she like the coffee flavor one?
3: No, actually, she's big into the foo-foo Icelandic type of stuff.
0: Oh, what was it called?
3: And then there's an Icelandic one that she loves, too.
0: Yeah, no, who'd buy an Icelandic yogurt? Please. All right, but yeah, so Wegmans. Wegmans is right up the street. Mm-hmm. Right up the street. I'll barter with somebody.
2: We'll tell them what they get.
0: Well, I don't know yet.
1: A cruise?
0: No, I got to save that for, I'm saving that for the Zach Brown show.
2: How about just Rob Cruise?
0: I'd gladly give him away.
2: Come on, he alerted everyone to the elevator issue.
0: Yeah, that, and I forgot you're doing your theater podcast with him.
2: Yes,
0: yeah, you got a lot going on.
2: Premiere episode dropping soon.
0: I don't know, like shirts, sweat, hoodies, I don't know, something. We got stuff back there, stickers.
2: What are you looking at?
0: Jeff the Fish Guy t-shirt. Like, I got all kinds of stuff.
1: That was a gift.
0: I know.
2: And it's gently worn, right?
0: Yeah. No, I keep it here in case somebody's coming in and I need to impress them with a fish shirt.
1: You said hoodies. We don't have hoodies back in yet, do we?
0: No, not yet. No. Okay. So shirts. Oh. But just put a couple layers on. It'd be like wearing a hoodie. Can someone go to Wegmans and help us, please? There's one right two blocks down the street.
2: And then how do you want them to get up here?
1: Mm-hmm.
0: I mean, take the elevator. I don't. Oh, they need a pass.
1: No.
0: Oh, we can figure all that out behind the scenes.
2: Okay, but don't drive too fast.
0: It's not like first one gets $1,000.
1: No, don't say that. Somebody misheard not, you.
0: Well, and, that's on them.
1: Okay.
0: Fix your own ears. All right. If somebody can do it, please, please, please. I'll hook you up. I'll hook you up. If somebody can bring that to us, please.
2: And then can I just borrow your toothpaste, Diane?
0: You know what? That's going to taste so bad.
2: Oh, my God. I'm not doing it together.
0: I don't like brushing my teeth after I eat. I like having that food taste.
1: Yeah, you know. I want my teeth to taste like chicken.
0: All right. Can we do some follow-up phone calls, please? 866-2-ELIOT. 866-235-5468. 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
6: Watch for collision on northbound 95 between the Ruffin Mill Road and the Chester Hopewell exit. It's in the right lane and shoulder. 295 at 64, incident free, no problems. Chippendam Parkway, 288 at the downtown expressway. All the side roads.
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0: Hey, who is this?
1: Hey, it's Jimmy. How are you?
0: Jimmy, I am doing great. What can I do for you, sir?
1: How much yogurt do you want?
2: Is he at Wegmans?
0: Are you going to Wegmans?
1: I'll go where you want. You said you want to barter. I'm here to barter.
0: Okay.
2: Sounds like a hard bargain.
0: No, it doesn't. I don't know what I want Wegmans brand. There's a Wegmans 2 blocks from the station on Rockville Pike. We want the coffee flavor. We need four containers.
2: Four containers for a taste test?
1: We're bartering. Can you barter two tickets to Pennywise?
0: When is the show?
1: October 2nd.
0: I guess really the more important question, where is the show?
1: The Fillmore.
0: That's Claudia.
2: What? Make a call.
0: When can you have the yogurt?
1: Within 20 minutes.
0: Done.
1: Fantastic. I'm on my way.
2: That was easy.
0: Okay, I don't have those tickets here right now. I'm not handing them to you.
1: That's fine. We can make something work.
0: Yeah. When is the show? October when?
1: The 2nd.
0: All right, I got some time. Consider it done.
1: Awesome. I'll see you shortly.
0: Wait, hold on.
2: Kristen's got to get with him to get him in the...
0: Now, before we even get to Kristen, can you pull that up? That's not a sold-out show yet, is it?
3: I don't know.
1: I thought I could hear him.
0: Shush.
2: What does that mean?
0: No, I'm bartering.
3: And no one's downstairs waiting to get into the building?
0: No. But who would be waiting to get into the building?
2: Wait, are you saying somebody may have already beaten him to the punch?
0: Oh, you got a call. You just can't sit out there with
3: you
0: your
3: You didn't
0: yogurt.
3: Say that, though.
0: I know. Well, they know. They got to call Kristen.
3: I hope that Zach Brown's free cruise is written out better for the rules. Let's see here. Ticketmaster says that you should be okay.
0: You're good. You're good. How many you need? Two? Or you want one?
1: Two would be awesome.
2: He said 2 tickets.
0: All right. Well, then make sure you get all 4 tubs of yogurt.
1: Oh, done deal.
0: All right. Done. All right.
1: Awesome.
0: Hold on. So Kristen knows how to get you in here. Okay.
1: Okay. Perfect.
0: All right. Very good. Very good. There you go. Done.
2: Easy.
0: Can somebody make a note that I have to reach out about Pennywise tickets, please? Get that done. All right. And am I going to line 2? Hi, Elliot in the morning.
4: Hi, is this me?
0: Yeah, hi. Who is this?
4: Hi, this is Stephanie from Williamsport, Maryland.
0: Yes, ma'am. Real quick, what can I do for you?
4: I'm piggybacking on your marriage conversation yesterday, and I wanted to tell you that I got married the day after my divorce was finalized.
0: So yesterday we were talking. I don't even remember what it was yesterday. It was, just that the time of an engagement is growing,
4: yeah,
0: and that people are getting married later. And what did they say? It's like 16 months or 15 to 16 months is the average time of an engagement. And a lot of people are waiting till later to get married. But you got married literally the day after your divorce was finalized?
4: So I went back to work to kind of prepare to leave my current marriage.
0: Sure.
4: And a week into my now husband training me, I filed for divorce because I kind of just like, we both kind of felt those romantic feelings and didn't really want to act on it without, you know, doing something about it first. So
0: you married your boss.
4: Filed for the divorce. It was a retail environment. So he was basically just somebody that they said, hey, you need to train her.
0: Okay, so like a manager. So it was training you.
4: Yeah.
0: And that's fine.
4: Yeah.
0: And then how long had you been married?
4: So I had been married for 6 years. Almost 6 years.
0: Wow.
4: And I have now been married to my husband for a little over 5 years.
0: Wow.
4: And it's great. It's
0: good,
4: the best thing ever.
0: Good for you. Are you yeah, amicable with the other guy?
4: Absolutely. We have the best co-parenting relationship in the world.
0: That's good. That's all positive. All right, very good. Yeah. I appreciate the phone call. Thank you, ma'am. Thank you.
4: Thank you.
0: Remember, you do the same. So a couple of notes. Remember yesterday we were talking about the tilt table test? for the people that

0: pass out. I have fainted my, who is this? Doesn't matter. I have fainted my entire life with no consistent onset. I had to do that tilt table test as a teenager, along with a bunch of other diagnostics. Fainting has definitely gotten better as I've gotten older, but it still happens all the time.
1: Scary.
0: That would be horrible. I thought about that a couple of times yesterday.
1: Yeah, you just don't know what to expect.
0: Where it's just, now, they do say for some of the people, though, like at least they know the symptoms are coming on.
1: Yeah.
0: But for a lot of them, they don't. For a lot of them, they have no idea. And then Michael sent me a note. Apparently, House did a thing on it back in the day.
1: Oh.
2: Dr. House.
0: Exactly. And is this...
2: Never saw the show.
0: I never saw it either. What was that guy's name in there?
1: Hugh Laurie.
0: Laurie. No, Jackman. No, Hugh Jackman is Wolverine. Hugh Laurie. And then, does this seem bad? So yesterday we were talking about, there was somebody... Oh, I know what we were talking about. Jim Penis.
2: Mm-hmm.
0: Jim Penis. And somebody had said that, like, when you cough, your testicles should move, which is, that got us to physicals. By the way, real quick, about Jim Penis, and we were talking about how, like, your penis turtles, as opposed to an erection. Elliot, the easiest way to get rid of an erection is by flexing your legs and your calves to direct the blood flow somewhere else. I'm going to try that next time. Anyway... This dude hasn't had
2: Can I say I don't want to see that out of my peripheral vision? Give it a day or two, I'll forget the tip. Oh, come on.
0: So Luke sent a note. He hasn't had a physical in 22 years.
2: Well, you did a whole segment on that where people haven't been to the doctor in 30, 40 years.
1: Yeah.
0: But that is a long time.
2: Does it say how old? I think the top of the charts for us years ago when we heard from people.
0: Was it really?
2: Yeah.
0: Like, listen, I'm not a big, if I wasn't married, I wouldn't go to the dentist as regularly as I do. I wouldn't go to the doctor as regularly as I do. But 22 years without a physical is a long time.
2: But probably feel comforted hearing how long it'd been for other listeners.
0: That's true. That is true. 22 years, though. Luke, I'd like to see you get in. And then, do you remember yesterday we talked about Great Wolf Lodge?
1: Oh, yeah.
0: And
1: the injury that woman suffered?
0: Well, there was the injury. But do you remember the former or somebody who worked there that they used to have to go once a week?
2: Wait, for what?
0: To get rid of something at the Great Wolf Lodge?
2: Oh, yeah, bed bugs.
0: There you go. There you go. So I was just reading yesterday, what do all these places have in common with the Great Wolf Lodge? You ready?
1: Mm-hmm.
0: Caesar's Palace, the Bellagio, the Stratosphere, the Cosmopolitan, Resorts World, the Horseshoe Casino.
1: Are they all laden with bed bugs?
0: Yeah.
1: Is that a new thing, or is that just a constant that they try to keep under wraps?
0: They've all had to have removal processes in the last 2 years. But you know what? That makes sense. That makes sense.
2: It's not surprising.
0: No, I mean, and you can't help it. Well, I don't know if you can prevent it, but they go in and they help it. Now, I did check. I had a specific eye on the Cosmopolitan. Mm-hmm. They did say that 48 hours after testing, they came back. It was clean.
2: Okay.
0: And it wasn't when we were there.
2: Well, that's good.
0: So yeah. That's really good. But that's not surprising. That's not surprising. And then when did we mention dogs jumping off of piers? It came up in passing.
1: Was it
0: within the last week?
2: Dock diving. It was featured at some event, I feel like, that we said was one of the attractions.
0: Right, but what, I don't remember what it was, but it was in passing almost.
2: But we've talked about it in the past.
0: Oh, yeah, yeah. It's coming to the wharf.
1: Yeah?
0: Yeah, dog diving is coming to the wharf. Some very talented dogs will soon show off their tricks and go far beyond sit and stay fine. The first dock dogs competition is happening at the wharf August the 8th.
2: This is the first time DC's ever done it?
0: I believe so.
2: Oh, wow.
0: Free family-friendly event invites people to watch canine athletes compete in challenges of speed and agility, 10 a.m. to 8 p.m. at the wharf. They'll do speed retrieve, in which a dog sprints down the dock into the pool to retrieve an item. Big air, in which dogs jump more than 27 feet through the air into the water. And then extreme vertical, where they jump up to get something that's hanging over the water, and then they obviously fall into the water. That can be fun.
2: And that's this weekend?
0: August 8th. When is the 8th?
2: Saturday.
0: Yeah. Oh, so Saturday. Yeah, Saturday it's taking place. Never been done here. That's kind of cool.
2: And then you can go to Tiki TNT?
0: Absolutely. You can go to Tiki TNT and watch from there. I don't know where on the wharf it is. I have no idea where on the wharf it is.
2: Way down by the Pendry.
1: Right. I can't see.
0: And then I have two gas stories. I have two gas stories.
1: Like gasoline?
0: Gas stories. Is this possible? Is this even possible? There was a screening, not an advanced screening, but just people had gone to see Spider-Man Brand New Day. I'm looking for, in Columbia. Is there any way this is possible?
2: What happened?
0: Somebody in the theater farted, and it was so bad, everybody in the theater left and demanded a refund.
1: Was it liquid ass?
0: No. It was like a legit fart. Mm. Is there any way that's possible?
2: And it was just once? It wasn't like ongoing?
0: Gross farts send fans swinging out of
2: screening. That is plural.
0: Well, no, but I don't think it was. I don't think it went on for 2 hours. Like maybe it was like. Because everybody, they said only a couple. And it was sold out. Only a couple of fans went back in. And that was it.
2: So is this video from the lobby?
0: Yes.
2: Who's dressed as Spider-Man?
0: Josh.
2: I mean, listen, the guy's in great shape. But they went to the screening dress?
0: Yeah, people are going dressed as Spider-Man.
2: I don't know if it was like a photo opportunity for
0: fans. No.
2: And he's not the guy that passed gas.
0: I don't think so. I don't know. Gross farts and fans. There's no way. There's no way that's true. That it would be that bad.
2: Yeah, they're all on the phone or talking to staff.
0: Appalled by the horrid odor, the audience cleared out of the theater. Wow. Listen, we've all been around where it's bad, but to leave a theater?
2: You think you would have sat tight?
0: 100%.
2: Okay.
0: 100%.
2: Because you would have been the one
0: releasing
2: farting.
0: The gas. And then my second gas story, but of a completely different nature.
1: Yes.
0: And I'll be the first to admit, when it comes to black holes, I don't really know a lot.
1: Same.
0: You know what I mean? Like, I don't know a lot. Like, don't they always say with black holes, like it just swallows everything around it? But I don't know where it goes. I don't know any. I really don't know anything about black holes.
2: But how are you about to connect it to flatulence?
0: Oh, to gas. To gas. Like, never mind. I was going to say, isn't there some big, like historical belief about black holes or something like that? I don't know. I have no idea. Black holes are typically seen as enormous, bottomless pits with an insatiable appetite for cosmic matter. However, a bunch of researchers studying high-resolution optical records of black hole eruptions from 2023 found the unprecedented event, which now allows astronomers to pick apart specific black hole behavior over time. Black holes consume and consume and consume and consume. I don't know where it goes, but they consume. And like everything else, they belch some out.
1: Okay.
0: No. They're able to see some cosmic matter. Again, this is over time. This isn't like you just ate some like Alfredo and you're done and you belch. Mm-hmm. But over time, they're able to see gases coming back out. And they always thought everything went in, but there was no return. So they do think that for black holes, that like a human, they eat and eat and eat, and then they belch out some cosmic gas. And particles.
2: So it's not a bottomless abyss.
0: No, not at all. What we're seeing is much more complex process. Matter falls in, the system processes it, and a surprising amount is expelled again. Researchers are using a telescope in Chile to watch the feeding process unfold in real time as vents. That's the, like when you think about like Yellowstone or something and you see like the geysers, they call them vents, right? Mm-hmm. In real time, as vents have rarely been observed in such quality. Again, I know nothing about black holes, but that's kind of cool.
2: But the...
0: And it's related to gas.
2: F word in the headline got your attention.
0: By the way, I mentioned Yellowstone. Can we not, like, the kid getting chased by the bison wasn't that big a deal to me.
2: Oh, that clip yesterday?
0: Yeah. And I think it's because it's coming off of the old man who got knocked into the air.
1: It's hard to beat that.
0: But now everybody's like, here's another incident. Listen, was the kid scared? Of course he was. But it didn't seem, the bison didn't even chase him.
2: But it does seem like they got too close.
0: The people were walking on the path. So at Yellowstone yesterday, I guess it was the day before, there's a bison up by a path. I don't know the path. And some people are walking by, and some kid goes walking by and starts running, and the bison like gives two steps. Mm-hmm. Which if you're that kid, you're scared. Yeah. I get it. Like, I'm not saying it's not like that kid isn't scared. But everybody's like, oh, here we go again. No, that old man got knocked 8 feet in the air.
2: Yeah, but I think the point being, if this kid gets rocked like that old guy did, kid's probably dead.
0: Well, sure. If the bison trampled 40 people and they died, they'd all be dead. But it didn't.
2: It's just a call to be careful.
1: Yeah, it's a reminder.
2: Extremely careful.
0: Be careful. Can I do one more animal thing? Then I have to go to line one. Some bad animal news. So Jackie the bird, the eagle out in California, setback.
1: No.
0: Big setback. Veterinarians working to rehabilitate Jackie, the beloved Big Bear bald eagle, shared a discouraging update Monday afternoon that cast doubt on when or even if she'll be able to be released back into the wild. They said she took a big step back. Her PCV has dropped 13%, which means her anemia has worsened since their last update, which was 2 days before that. That's your packed cell volume. Mm. They're saying Jackie may never go back.
1: Oh, that's too bad.
0: Yeah, no, it is. It is. And I know there's a lot of people that are like, okay, let it go. But that, Jackie's got a very big following.
2: Right, I guess in nature... No one's getting treatment like this.
0: No, not at all. No, in treatment. I mean, the sad truth is, in nature, Jackie's dead.
1: Yeah.
0: So, but they're trying to save her.
2: Oh, what were they doing at that point? Did you see that? They were waving meat in front of Jackie's face, trying to...
1: entice?
2: Get it alert. Aww. Or have it something. Or is it...
0: Oh, that's like going to Benihana. Like when they start like mixing everything up in front of you.
1: It's just like tossing a shrimp.
0: I lean in.
2: So is Jackie anemic?
0: Yeah. Oh, yeah. Oh, Jackie's very anemic.
2: So they're trying to get the iron
0: from the
2: meat?
0: That's part of the PCV.
2: Is that why they're doing the meat for the iron?
0: Oh, yeah. They can't get enough meat in Jackie.
2: Look at them wave this in front of Elliot's face.
0: All right. Wait, hold on.
2: Here it is.
1: Oh,
2: wake up.
1: That's so sad.
2: Wake up.
0: Yeah. Hell yeah.
1: Okay.
0: Oh, that is sad. Like, Jackie is zonked. But just like me, you wave that meat in front of my face, I come too.
1: I'll perk right up.
0: And you see, like Jackie, I still have a little meat blood on my chin.
2: It's like when you're walking through the neighborhood and someone's grilling.
0: Yeah, no, exactly. Line one. Hi, Elliot, in the morning.
3: Yo, this me?
0: Yeah, real quick, what can I do for you, sir?
3: So, commenting on the setting off alarms and whatnot, but yeah, a friend of mine that used to work at the Pax River Naval Base down in St. Mary's.
0: Yeah, sure.
3: He farted so bad, he set off their methane detectors in VX-22.
0: No way! Are you serious?
3: Yes, wait. They had to clear the hangar, call in CDC, because he busted his butt so hard that he was setting off the methane detectors. It was a whole friggin' thing.
0: Dude, did he get promoted? Like that, dude, promoted. You set that off? That's promotion worthy. That's good. I didn't believe the guy...
3: They had to clear the hangar for like a few hours and then... to get everything squared away because, you know, it's a naval base. You got to cover your butt. But apparently he should have covered his a lot more.
0: Would you be... Hey, thank you, sir. If you farted so bad that you cleared a movie theater or a hangar, would you be embarrassed or proud?
1: Not proud.
0: Thank you, Kristen.
1: Kristen's proud.
0: Flex. Absolutely.
1: Flex.
2: Hobie says, remember, Elliot's fart ran everyone out of the National.
1: Uh-huh.
0: Okay, that was a clogged toilet.
1: No.
0: That was clogged piping.
1: What
0: typing.
1: Band was that?
0: Oh, damn it.
2: Was it Atlas Genius?
0: Yes! That was it. And even the band was like, kept wanting to walk
2: yes,
0: away.
2: Yes.
1: They looked at you like, you're gross.
0: And it wasn't.
1: They knew it was you.
0: Can I correct something? No, it wasn't a clogged toilet. It was clogged pipes.
2: Yeah, it was plumbing.
0: It was, yeah, so that had been in there a while. And it wasn't me. It wasn't me.
1: That's not what the band thought.
0: The band thought it was. And everybody at the venue was like, because I was the last one out, but I had to go. That was bad.
2: God, it reeked. Sometimes you get that if you walk by the bathrooms here and they swing the door open as you're passing by.
0: Oh, and you get it's like you're eating like a hot poo sandwich.
2: Yum.
0: Like someone's got the smoker going.
1: No. Stop.
0: All right. Give me a quick break. We'll come back. Let's do some news. Right after that, I have cash for you with Elliot in the Morning's Hundreds a Day.
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7: 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Masonic Lane at 9 Mile Road. Watch for collisions on Quala Road at Clay Point Road. Happy Hill Road at Harrogate Road. Hull Street at Broad Rock Road. Congestion slows northbound 95 from Bells Road.
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0: right after that. I want to take me to. I will have cash for you. Tell you the morning's hundreds a day. Thank you, Longhome. Our partners are giving away cash. All right, Diane. Let's get into some news, please.
1: So a man has now been charged with first-degree arson in connection with at least one of the wildfires that was been tearing through eastern Washington state since they started over the weekend. Three fires there in Spokane County, destroying more than 700 structures. Tens of thousands of residents have been displaced. More than 8,000 acres are gone. And like I said, 65,000 people evacuated from their homes.
0: Did they say, like, was he trying to start the whole neighborhood on fire?
1: They said...
0: I can't watch those videos. It makes me so sad.
1: You know, they said he was first seen by just a neighbor when he was sort of acting peculiar, kneeling near the site.
0: He was like crouched over.
1: Kneeling where the site where the first fire had started. And then minutes later, the person called 911 because they started to see the smoke. But I guess the concern is they're kind of worried about this big heat wave that's coming in, and everything's going to be really dry, and that's just going to make it more and more difficult for the firefighters as they get through the end of the week. But at least they do have one person in custody. I mean, I don't know if that's any consolation to...
0: Well, it's not a consolation to any of those people.
1: To the firefighters, but they said that they're still working on at least three blazes, 8,000 acres this morning. 16-year-old boy has died after he was shot during one of those car meetups that happened in Woodbridge over the weekend. We knew he was injured, but apparently he succumbed to his injuries.
0: Because we were talking about, there was the one in Woodbridge and then the one in Lanham.
1: In Prince George's County where a woman was shot.
0: Right. But this is the 16-year-old kid in Woodbridge.
1: Right. Officers said after the calls started to come in, they discovered shell casings and evidence pointing to some sort of altercation at this meetup, but they said everybody had run off by the time police got there over the weekend. Also, two men seriously hurt after they were shot on Georgia Avenue in Northwest D.C. yesterday morning. This happened just before noon. Officers arriving and found one man near a McDonald's and another near the local library. They said both men taken to the hospital there. Speaking of family arguments, a 13-year-old accused of shooting a family member during an altercation, but that person has not yet been arrested, but they do know the 13-year-old is going to face charges. So 18-year-old young lady arguing with the 13-year-old family member.
0: And the 13-year-old shot the 18-year-old?
1: Grabbed a gun.
0: Did the 13-year-old take off?
1: Grabbed a gun from inside the home and confronted the woman before firing one round. She did suffer a graze wound to the upper body. The 13-year-old left before officers arrived, but obviously they said the unidentified 13-year-old boy is now looking at charges of aggravated malicious wounding. At last check, he had still not been discovered. Also, Virginia State Police in Richmond searching for a suspect after a pursuit yesterday afternoon that ended up with a car leaving the roadway off of Midlothian Turnpike. They said the Toyota ran off the road after

0: A chase crossed a ditch and came to a stop in a neighbor's yard. Driver got out, ran off on foot.
1: And they still haven't found that driver.
0: No, they said they were still looking for the person, but they said no property was struck or damaged other than the vehicle that the suspect had bailed out of. A fight between two co-workers ending up with a deadly shooting at a Domino's in Arkansas the other day. 50-year-old Jerry Henderson is now accused of shooting his 25-year-old co-worker Jarvis Bowden after some sort of argument between the two that started in the kitchen of the local Domino's.
1: And one just pulled out a gun and shot the other.
0: Yeah. Three men are now facing charges after stealing a bunch of copper wire from a data center construction site in Loudoun County. The young men were at the construction site off of Mary's Road in Sterling when investigators say they found a U-Haul and conducted a traffic stop.
1: Oh, I bet Buddy Riser's pissed.
0: Full up of copper wire, y'all.
1: I bet he is pissed.
0: Three men each face a charge of grand larceny. Also, Montgomery County Police putting out the warning again. They're still seeing people succumbing to those gold bar scams.
1: Right.
0: Or falling victim to those gold bar scams.
1: I hate that.
0: I know. So they're putting out another warning. You know, they're gonna call you, pretend they're from your bank. They're gonna convince you that your accounts have been compromised, and what you need to do is withdraw a large sum of money, convert that to gold bars, and then hand them over to some sort of courier. Please don't do that.
1: Right. No, and it sounds like it would be easy to go, like, I know that's a scam, but it's happening to so many people.
0: Yeah, and it keeps happening. Moving on to sports, Nats fell to the Phillies last night 6-3. James Wood had to leave the game with an oblique injury. He will have to have imaging later on today. Nats and Phillies go again tonight just before 7 p.m. The Orioles are kicking off a series at home tonight against the L.A. Angels. That'll be at 6:35. Also, they were very busy with trades yesterday.
1: Yeah, I guess the big one is Adley Rutschman leaves and goes to the Boston Red Sox. They got a big haul back. Ward left and went to the Seattle Mariners, and they got a haul back for that. So now they sold, and so now they got, and they did well on what they brought in. So now they got to just see what it turns into.
0: Also, the Nationals dealing Foster Griffin to the Cleveland Guardians in exchange for four players. And Tarek Skubal will make his L.A. Dodgers pitching debut tonight in Chicago against the Cubs.
1: Yeah, the game's on TBS, so if you don't have, like, a feed to be able to watch it, you'll be able to see that. I'll look forward to seeing that. That'll be good.
0: In the NFL, the Hall of Fame game is coming up Thursday night with the Carolina Panthers and the Arizona Cardinals. By the way, the email from the folks at the White Marlin Open reads, day one brings rough seas and big tuna.
1: Oh, by the way, I totally forgot that got underway yesterday.
2: Mm-hmm. Only 17 boats were out. There's 300 plus registered.
1: So. Wait, so it must have been really bad on the water.
2: Yeah,
1: water.
2: Over 300, we're like, nah.
0: Yeah.
1: Wait, so only 17 boats went out? Mm-hmm. Was one of them catch 23?
2: There was a boat from Frederick that hauled in right now what is like a $2 or $3 million tuna.
1: Are you serious?
0: Is that the 84 pounder?
2: No, so theirs is, I want to say, the second heaviest.
0: Oh, okay.
2: They had the most billfish releases, so they now have the highest prize.
1: Did you watch the weigh?
2: Yeah, I told you I watched this.
1: No, I know, but I didn't know, like, if you watched last night.
2: I have it all day. It's live, so they don't weigh one moment.
1: Oh, okay. So you watched the live stream during the day?
2: It's just open. Yeah.
1: Oh, all right.
2: Yeah, Talking Trash out of Frederick, Maryland, right now has $4 million for the 81.5. Tuna.
1: Wow.
0: You imagine.
2: Now, full service out of Falston, Maryland had an 84-pound tuna, but they're only at $1.2 million.
1: Hmm. Right, right. God, that's crazy.
2: So we'll see how many boats go out today.
0: Yep, they said yesterday their success set the tone for the tournament and proved that sometimes the biggest rewards come for those willing to battle the elements.
1: Amen.
0: Mm-hmm.
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3: Crews on scene of utility problem. Masonic Lane at 9 Mile Road. Watch for collisions on Quala Road at Clay Point Road. Happy Hill Road at Harrogate Road. Hull Street at Broad Rock Road. Congestion slows northbound 95 from Bells Road.
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0: Sorry, what is your name?
1: Rowan.
0: Rowan, very good. And where are you calling me from?
1: Bowie, Maryland.
0: Excellent. Hey, listen, I'm going to give you $100 cash.
1: Oh, my goodness.
0: So please.
1: Thank you.
0: Absolutely. Take that money, have a little bit of fun with it. Hold on 1 second for me if you don't mind, okay, Rowan?
1: Okay.
0: You got it. Hold on 1 second. I will have more cash for you a little bit later on. Also, don't forget, in addition to... Oh! Dude, come here. Come here. Good news. Good news. Good news.
2: Here.
0: What was his name?
2: Is it Jimmy?
0: Hey, what's going on, boss? I don't remember the name. What was your name again?
3: Jimmy.
0: Jimmy, I was right. I told you, Diane. Did you get the yogurt?
3: I got some options for you.
0: I don't want options. I want coffee.
3: We got Chobani coffee.
0: Like, I'm not just like picking any show. It's
3: correct.
0: Saying I got options.
3: Correct.
0: Okay.
3: I got the coffee.
0: Right.
3: A mocha.
0: That's not for me.
3: Tiramisu.
0: Ooh, I don't like tiramisu.
3: And the lemon. That's refreshing.
0: Lemon. Disgusting. Oh. That's disgusting.
3: Come on. Come on.
0: Wait, but how many containers of the coffee did you get?
3: Four each.
0: Wait, you got four lemons?
3: Yes.
0: Oh, you can return that. I don't need that. Oh, well, that's very kind. Well, awesome. You don't have to take it all out.
3: You sure?
0: Yeah, no.
3: You said you wanted to try it.
0: Well, I do. I do. Not right now.
3: Okay.
0: But I do.
3: Okay.
0: Yeah, no, you don't have to unpack all of that. Dude, that was very nice. Was it crowded at the Wegmans?
3: No, there was nobody.
0: Oh, really? Oh, good for you.
3: Finding the yogurt was difficult.
0: Right. Well, it's probably in the yogurt section.
3: Correct.
2: Oh, it's big.
3: Yes, it was.
0: All right. Very good. Very good. No, dude, that's awesome. That's awesome.
3: Yes, sir.
0: Now, the Fillmore's not open yet, and I tried calling the band. They're not awake. But I'll get that done. I'll get that done.
3: Awesome.
0: I promise.
3: Awesome. Awesome.
0: Very good. All right. Very good.
3: Yes, sir.
0: Thanks for coming in.
3: No, thank you, guys.
2: You want to shout out his engine company, maybe?
0: Well, maybe. No, not at all. As a matter of fact, why would he do that? He doesn't even work for the fire department.
2: I don't even know what engine's about.
0: All right. Very good.
3: Awesome.
0: All right, Hank. Good to see you. Thank you, my friend.
4: Jesus, Diane.
0: Diane.
2: That was completely innocent. I didn't know that that was a problem.
0: Even innocent. Shush.
2: Okay.
0: Shush. Can't do that. All right. So we got to try that. Not yet, but we got to try that when it's time.
4: When is time?
0: I don't know. But we'll get there. We'll get there.
4: He certainly went above and beyond.
2: I know.
0: Yeah, no. I didn't even want the lemon. But does he think that's like I'm going to get, look, give me four tickets? No, a pair.
4: No, I think it's because he couldn't find the thing you wanted.
0: Oh.
4: Right? He didn't get the Wegmans brand.
0: No, I thought he did.
4: No, yeah,
0: it's Chobani.
4: Yeah.
0: Oh. Oh, I tried to get Pennywise, but all they had was some other tickets.
4: Thank you very much.
0: Yeah, no, that's very kind.
2: Nice,
0: that's
2: Hank.
0: Very kind, Dave. Anyway, what was I saying? Oh, more cash a little bit later on. I do have tickets for you to see Simple Plan. We'll do that once we get to Dirt, Kaleo tickets, the whole thing. If I brought in, you like, remember in science class, like some classrooms, they had like the skeleton in the room for like when you did anatomy and stuff like that. If I brought in a skeleton and I said point, hold on, I got to find what it's called. I got to make sure I have the right name. Hold on. Point to the scapula. I know what it goes by, but if I said point to the scapula, mm-hmm. would you know what that is?
2: Is it part of your shoulder?
4: Shoulder blade.
2: Yeah.
0: Okay, but describe it.
4: You see it
2: right
4: when you
2: here?
4: Do scap push-ups.
0: Yeah, your shoulder blade. It's that kind of the triangular paddle mm-hmm. in your back. It is commonly referred to as the shoulder blade, right?
2: Mm-hmm.
0: I feel like some people confuse it with collarbone. Sometimes because that's clavicle.
2: Okay.
0: Is your collarbone. Scapula is your shoulder blade. It's in the back. Like if you reach back there, you can like feel, like if you do this with your back, like it's the two that kind of point, make that little divot in your back,
2: mm-hmm.
0: right? Now I'm really over explaining the scapula.
4: Well, people know it as the shoulder blade.
0: The shoulder blade. But I want to make sure people know exactly what I'm talking about.
4: I think they do.
0: Okay. Do we know anybody that's ever broken their shoulder blade?
4: Ah. Ouch. Sounds painful.
2: Yeah.
0: It sounds horrible. It also sounds like something you can't fix. I don't know what you do.
2: Oh, it's

0: Like a rib. Yeah, rib.
1: Yeah, like, I don't know, like other than, like, don't move your arm, like, is that just you just can't move?
2: For how
1: and
2: long?
1: I think it also depends on how bad the break is. Kristen, will you do me a favor? Will you see if you can find me somebody that has broken their scapula or their shoulder blade? Same thing. The paddle in your back. Please. 866-2-ELIOT, 866-235-5468. I can tell you this, the majority of shoulder blade breaks come from one of two things. The majority.
0: Is it like car accidents or?
1: Collisions, yeah. So yeah. Car, they said you see a lot in motorcycle accidents, but car and motorcycle accidents and falls.
0: Oh.
1: Like a lot of times you fall, if you fall on your back.
0: Backwards.
1: You'll break your shoulder blade.
2: God, it honestly sounds so bad. Mm-hmm.
1: It does. You know what? And like I know people. Hell, my own son broke his collarbone, like bad, snapped it. That's bad. Shoulder blade sounds so much worse. And I think it's because you picture the bone.
2: Oh yeah, like you like the paddle. You can identify that in your mind.
1: Yes.
2: It's not like someone says they broke their back. It could be an assortment of things.
1: Yeah. It could be anything. But you broke that paddle.
2: Maybe it's also calling it a paddle that's mm-hmm. upsetting me.
1: But that's kind of how they describe it, though. That's how doctors describe it. If you went to a doctor and you didn't know what it was and you were like, what is my scapula? And they couldn't point at yours. They would say it's like a paddle-shaped bone, a triangular paddle-shaped bone in your back. Mm-hmm. Protects your ribs on the backside. Connects you to the collarbone. And it can be broken. As a matter of fact, a very famous person broke theirs over the weekend.
2: Who?
1: Brie Bella.
2: Oh, I didn't see night one.
1: Yeah, Brie Bella said she finished a 6-woman tag team match with a broken scapula during SummerSlam night one on Saturday. She injured her shoulder and was hospitalized after the Bella twins and Paige lost to
2: the... It was a 6-woman tag, so it couldn't just be the Bella twins.
1: Okay. They lost to the Fatal Influence.
2: And I didn't even see it, but I certainly
1: That's
2: didn't
1: JC,
2: know.
1: JC, Jane, Fallon, Henley, and I don't know who the other person is.
2: I didn't know that she got injured. Was it obvious during the match?
1: They said that Brie appeared to injure her shoulder when JC slammed her into the steel stairs outside the ring, and that during the remainder of the fight, you could see her kind of like favoring and holding her arm.
2: Hmm.
1: So, but I didn't see night one. I didn't see night two.
2: I saw night two.
1: I don't know if Raw was there last night, but I didn't see that either.
2: Raw was in Des Moines last night.
1: So not in Minneapolis. By the way, is Josh back?
2: Oh, he would have seen it if the injury was so obvious.
1: Maybe.
2: He was there live.
1: Yeah, I know, but I don't know if he saw everything. Could have been out signing autographs or something.
0: He was signing autographs or seeking them?
1: For his podcast or getting a tattoo. Who knows?
2: So what does she have to say about her injury?
1: Unfortunately, I'll be out for a bit. I broke my scapula. And then it says, if there's one thing I know about my sister and I is that we don't let broken bones stop us. Not sure how I finished that match, but I do believe between the adrenaline, passion for the business, and the love for all the women I work with, I gave it my drive to finish. So I don't know if she won. I don't know if she lost. I have no idea.
2: Because Nikki was hurt leading up to SummerSlam with I think it was an ankle injury.
1: But they did say, I don't know if she's like in line to do something, but Triple H said that, Jesus Christ, Elliot, what? Triple H, I can't believe I'm having this conversation, the WWE people were hard at work about what changes need to take place. Again, I don't know what she was on course to do, mm-hmm. but she ain't doing it. Is she married?
2: Again, Nikki just came back, and they turned on Paige at the end of that match. Mm-hmm. So perhaps that was the...
1: Is she married to somebody famous? Is she married to a... Is Brie married to a wrestler?
2: Is Brie Daniel Bryan?
1: I don't know. She made some comment about... I know she's got kids, but her kids and her husband, but I feel like they mentioned her husband by name.
2: Yes.
1: Daniel Bryan.
2: Yes. Yes.
1: Oh, I've seen him.
2: I was trying to give you a hint.
1: Yes. Yes. Yes. Yes, Diane. Mm-hmm. He was a big deal for a while.
2: He's no longer in WWE.
1: Oh, that's why he's kind of fallen away by the wayside. Anyway, where am I going? Line 7. Hi, Elliot, in the morning.
3: Hey, is this me?
1: Hey, have you broken your shoulder blade?
3: Yeah, I broke my shoulder blade like 2 months ago.
1: So in just reading about Brie Bella, it sounds horribly painful.
3: It was not great.
1: Oh, wait, so is it not as bad as I think it is?
2: You just said it was horrible.
3: Yeah, no, it was horrible.
1: Oh,
3: was
1: really?
3: Horrible. Yeah, I was rolling around on the ground in a lot of pain.
0: How'd you do it?
3: I slipped off of my deck. I was trying to get my dog to go outside, and my deck was wet, and I was just bopping down the stairs in some Crocs. Shout out to Crocs. Thank you for helping me break my scapula. And I slipped and I just went like it was a cartoon. Like my feet went up in the air and I came down right on my scapula on the edge of the stairs.
0: Oh God.
1: So now if you if you look at, I printed this out for everybody, but if you look at the scapula, it attaches at the top to the humerus, which is that kind of that upper bone. Where on the paddle did you break it?
3: I cracked like the head of the scapula. So like right where if you like stick your shoulder back.
1: Right.
3: And like that bone that sticks out, that's what I cracked.
1: God damn. Hey, can they even do anything to fix it?
3: No. They did nothing for me. The orthopedist was like that this is I can literally do nothing for you. They took some x-rays and the orthopedist was like if you're going to break a bone, this is the best possible bone to break because it's big and stable and there's so much muscle around it that there's a lot of blood flow. And he said it heals quick, but they put me in a splint or like a sling for a little while.
1: Right. To limit mobility, right?
3: Yeah. Yeah.
1: How
3: long? That was it. That's all they could do for me.
1: And you said you broke it 2 months ago. How is it two months later? Is it still... And you're right, like a big bone, you want to break a big bone because there's more blood flow. There's a lot more.
3: Yeah.
1: Like when I broke my leg, the Dr. Annunziata was like, most people break the small bone. It's good that you broke the big bone. Mm-hmm. There are some negatives that come with that, but at least in terms of blood flow, you're good. The bigger the bone, the more blood flow you have.
3: Mm-hmm. That's what the doctor said. Yeah, so it's a lot better now. I still have like pain in my shoulder. Because all of the muscle and the ligament like lock down to protect the bone.
1: Right.
3: So I still have some pain in my shoulder. Like when I raise my arm over my head, it hurts. And like if I lay on my left side for a long time, it hurts. But it's a lot better now.
1: Good. Good.
0: And he said that was 2 months?
1: 2 months ago. Wait. All right, dude. I appreciate it. Thank you, sir. Could you imagine if you broke off this whole bottom piece here?
2: No. That's why... Whenever you do chest or back work, you got to warm up your scapula. And whether it's through the scap push-ups that we mentioned or like YTWs, right? They call them that.
1: Yep.
2: You're just rolling your shoulders back, which is good if you're doing any lifting. Sure.
1: Yeah, just get them going. Get them going. Got to loosen that up, Diane.
0: What is YTW?
2: It's the shape that your arms make.
0: Oh. Oh,
2: as you're hinged over.
0: I did those in PT.
1: Where am I going? Oh, with Danish. Where am I going? No. Line.
2: She didn't have the pleasure. And his name is Danish.
1: Yeah. Whatever. He knows. Hi, Elliot. Good morning.
4: Good morning. How are you?
1: I'm doing great. Thank you. Who is this?
4: My name is Mark.
1: Yes, Mark. Did you break your scapula?
4: I have no scapula on the left side of my body. It got shattered in a car accident back in 2009. I was in a coma for about 6 weeks, and then like, doing some like inpatient and outpatient therapy for a while. And so, my shoulders is held in place by scar tissue. Mobility, like I can lift my arm above my head, but not nearly as well as you can on, my right side, because it's just all mobility. It's just all scar tissue. So it's not able to move as freely as it once was.
1: Wait a minute. So you don't even have a shoulder blade back there?
4: Not on the left side. No.
1: Ha! I've never even heard of that.
4: a brain injury, coma, it was a fun deal.
1: And you said, how did you lose it in an accident?
4: Yeah, I was in a driving on Mountain Road in Pasadena, and my car did a 180, hit a telephone pole, and flew through my back windshield about 40 feet.
1: Can I ask you a question? Were you wearing a seatbelt?
4: No, I was not.
1: Oh,
4: that was the problem.
1: Come on, dude. You know better than that.
4: These days I do. I was 20 years old. I just turned 20, and yeah, it was
1: no,
4: not a great
1: no,
4: time.
1: Young, dumb, absolutely invincible. Hey, but so let me ask you this. Like, obviously you could tell now, but has it limited like your strength on that side of your body?
4: I believe so. Like, yeah, you know, if I like lift weights, you know, like I'll try and use the same weight on each side, but like, you know, one side is like, you know, 10 times easier to do with like the left side. Like I try to like, you know, train evenly.
1: Right.
4: And my left arm and side is definitely far weaker than my right side.
1: Wow. I don't know that I've ever heard from somebody who doesn't have a shoulder blade. So if you, hey,
4: yeah,
1: thank you, sir. Thank you, my friend. So if you break it bad, does it just come out? I mean,
2: it's attached to so many muscles.
1: No, I know,
2: muscles.
1: But part of the other problem is it's also big.
2: Right.
1: So if that thing shatters, that's hard to put back together.
0: Mm-hmm.
1: It's not like when I shattered my arm, they put pins in there, but it's one straight shot. Like, this is a whole paddle.
2: I guess if it's the impact is traumatic enough.
1: That's a lot to try to hold together.
2: Now, I'm going back and watching the clip of JC Jane cannonballing into Bree. And I will say this. It's no fault of JC Jane's. Bree Bella's arm is not in the position to take this blow. So she put herself in a dangerous spot and paid the price for it.
1: Mm-hmm.
2: Her arm should not be up like that if she is impacted like that. So that's 100% on
1: Bree.
2: Could JC have maybe angled a little differently into the cannonball? Sure, but I her arm should not be up.
1: I'll tell you what, though. That's a hell of a move.
2: Yeah, I mean, still real to me, damn it.
1: That's a hell of a move. Where am I going, Kristen? Line 3. Hi, Elliot in the morning.
5: Hey, bud. Is this me?
1: Yeah, hi. Who's this?
5: Hey, this is John, man.
1: How'd you break it?
5: 30 years ago in the Marine Corps, I was snowboarding, and I hit basically a patch of ice, and the board stopped, and I didn't.
1: And so
5: I drove my shoulder into the ground and flopped over, and I was laying there just laughing because it didn't hurt. And then later on, it really did hurt.
1: I was going to say, at what point does shock leave the body? When it started to hurt, is it real painful?
5: Yes, it is. The worst part was that they didn't know I had broken my scapula. They didn't know I had broken my collarbone. They just thought I had an AC separation. And so they had me doing physical therapy as if there were no broken bones, and I had broken bones.
1: And so you,
5: the angle of the x-ray missed it.
1: And you broke both your shoulder blade and your collarbone?
5: Yeah, 2-inch sliver of my collarbone was in, it's permanently in my shoulder now.
1: Oh, dude, that's rough. How long did it take?
5: Yeah, it's kind of fun.
1: How long did it take to get back? Like, do you feel like you're back to normal? I know it was a long time ago. Do you feel like you're back? No, you don't.
5: No, it's permanently messed up. The geometry is off because of the AC separation. And basically, I have the butt wiper syndrome because whenever I try to reach backwards, it hurts like hell.
1: Oh, so you had to learn
0: it's
1: to wipe.
0: Butt wiper syndrome.
1: So did you switch? You switched your wipe hand?
5: Oh, I use my left hand now.
1: Oh, there you go.
5: It was after my right shoulder was the one that went out.
1: Wow, man.
5: So basically, because the geometry is off, all the muscles atrophy, and basically, it seizes up all the time.
1: Oh, dude, that sucks. And again, there's really nothing they could do for it, right?
5: Not really, no. They can't even give me a shot because it's in the bones, not the muscles.
1: Not the muscles, right. Dude, that sucks. All right, brother. I appreciate it. Thank you, my friend.
2: You should have told him about it. What was the tool your friend used to wipe? Wasn't it like a stick?
0: Who? Oh, yeah, rag on a stick or something.
1: Are you talking about the Vanilla Gorilla?
2: Yeah.
1: No. He would shower after he'd made a duty.
2: Why did I think that he had some sort of pole?
1: No, he did have a.
0: Was that a Simpsons episode?
1: No. But I want to say that at maybe at one point he did have like a rag on like an extended arm or something like that
2: for the shower though.
1: Yeah. No. He would only get. He couldn't reach his. He could get around back, but the Vanilla Gorilla, if the name doesn't give it to, he's a big guy.
0: Uh-huh.
1: But he couldn't get around the belly and the ass to get inside by where the mess would be. So a lot of times he would just have to get into the shower and kind of bend over a little bit and let the water wash it away. But other times he did have like one of those back scratchers almost.
0: Yeah.
1: With something on it that he could just kind of do this to and hope that you're getting in there. But 99% of the time he would just get in the shower and wash it off.
2: Gotcha.
1: Yeah.
2: Thank you. I won't mess that up again, sir.
1: Hi, Elliot in the morning.
6: Hey, is this me?
1: Yeah, hi. Who's this?
6: Hey, man. This is Al, man. What's going on, brother?
1: Hey, real quick. Did you break your scapula?
6: When I was 16, I was on a bike with a buddy, and being dumb 16-year-olds, we ended up racing each other.
1: Right.
6: Except the bike I was on, the chain kind of snagged, and I felt the bike start to like lunge forward. So instead of landing on my head, I shifted, landed on my shoulder blade, and then slid up the street for about 10 feet. And needless to say, after the emergency room in, it wasn't that bad if I didn't move it. Found that I almost cracked it right in half.
1: Oof.
6: So paranoid that I thought it was going to be surgery or something else. And yeah, the doctor said all you needed was a sling. And with the sling, because of all the muscles in the back, acts like a natural split and holds it together.
1: Right.
6: Now, the worst part is, one, I never slept on my back, so trying to sleep at nighttime, I almost had to set it up like a coffin where I didn't move, lying on my back, just so I could sleep. Then the worst was 2 days later when I accidentally sneezed.
1: Oh, boy. Yeah. That's bad. Anything connected to the ribs, you sneeze, you're in trouble.
6: Dear God, because when you sneeze, your back shudders, so it's almost like it causes the separation to open up again. Yeah, that was about it. That was a lot.
1: But you know what? That falls into the thank you, sir. How are you now?
6: Now I'm good. I got other shoulder problems, but, you know, playing football, rugby, and other things, so who knows, man. But,
1: I gotcha. I gotcha. But that's what they said. It all comes from falls, like ladders.
0: Yeah.
1: Car accidents, motorcycle accidents. You know what they said also deals with it a lot? And this makes sense because of falling. Rock climbers.
2: Absolutely.
1: Just from falling, yeah. You fall on your back. And eventually that thing's going to go, especially if your arms reach the wrong way and that little point at the bottom is out, you're going to crack it.
2: Now maybe that's the reason for my frozen shoulders. Adonis never asked about my football and rugby days. I never brought it up.
1: All right. You know what? Let's do this. Let's give away Kaleo tickets. 866-2-ELLIOT, 866-235-5468. 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I told you we'd just jam them in somewhere along the way. 866-2-ELLIOT, 866-235-5468.
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9: Two separate collision slows southbound 295 approaching the Verina-Enon Bridge. Congestion slows westbound 64 from Mechanicsville Turnpike over the Chaco Valley Bridge at Onto 95. Watch for collision on 288 southbound.
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0: 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Hi, Elliot in the morning.
1: Whoa, you let your feet.
2: Hello.
0: Hey, who's this?
2: This is Chris.
0: Hey, where you calling me from, dude?
2: From Richmond.
0: Excellent. Hey, let's give you a pair of tickets. I will send you to see Kaleo. That show comes up this weekend. You will get a pair of tickets to go see Kaleo at the Anthem. So if you can hold tight, I will get some info from you, and I hope you have a great time at the show.
2: Awesome. Appreciate it. Thank you, guys.
0: Hey, real quick, scale of 1 to 10. Scale of 1 to 10. How bad of a night drooler are you?
2: I would say 1. My girlfriend, maybe 7.
0: Oh, she's bad. No kidding.
2: Yeah.
3: Well, I don't remember Elliot asking about her.
2: Sometimes it's worse.
0: The can I ask you this? What why is she so bad?
2: I don't know. Sure.
0: Is she a stomach sleeper?
2: Back,
0: see? And that should limit you. Man, she must be gushing like crazy. All right, very good, good.
2: I would say six.
0: Okay, that's sweet. You brought it back. You love her. All right, very good. Hold on one second. Diane, scale of 1 to 10, how bad are you of drooling?
4: I'm pretty low. I'm not, I mean, unless I'm like dead to the world asleep, I'm not much of a drooler.
0: Okay, everybody drools. Everybody drools.
4: Yeah, I know that. Right. I mean, and there's definitely been days when I've woken up from a nap and the pillow's wet.
0: That's disgusting.
3: Gross.
4: But
3: because he tricked you. Everybody drools.
0: Everybody drools.
4: Sleeping heavy.
0: Everybody, well, they do say sometimes you get into a heavy REM sleep.
4: Yeah.
0: You're more apt to drool than not. Disgusting. Everybody drools.
3: I'm just kidding, but it did feel like a setup for Diane to admit that she's nasty.
0: At times. Yeah. I would say I'm less than a 1. I can't remember the last time I drooled.
4: No.
0: Very, very rarely I drool.
3: But that's when you wake up and realize it. If you're drooling in the middle of the night, by the time you're getting out of bed, it may have dried and you have no idea.
0: You can't unsmell that smell. Are you a bad drooler?
3: I used to be worse.
0: Did you really?
3: Is this something that will fluctuate through your life?
0: It
3: certainly is not a consistent thing. I definitely would have a wet pillow, Diane. But I can't tell you the last time that happened. Now, it's interesting because she brought up napping. I do feel like if you were to fall asleep on a Saturday afternoon, then you may see it more often than you do just with a regular night's slumber.
0: Why is that?
3: Like, I don't know.
0: Like, sleeping.
4: I know, but is it just if you are getting into that deep REM sleep for a short nap?
0: But do you get into REM sleep for a nap?
4: I think you can. Is it 90 minutes that you have to be in it to get REM sleep?
0: That's a long nap.
3: Or is it like the different spot? It's just not your bed.
4: Yeah.
0: Like if you don't wet this pillow.
4: No, but if you...
0: wet the couch.
4: But if you do fall asleep on the couch and you just get one of those like awesome naps.
0: Wake up, big wet cheek.
4: So what? I slept.
3: I always do feel awkward having to drag the blanket over to cover the cushion. That should dry in about 15 to 20 minutes, right?
0: Can I find somebody that is... Like, I would say I'm less than a 1. Kristen, are you a big drooler? You are? Oh, are you really?
3: We tricked you too. I've never drooled.
0: Wait, bad?
4: Is it
0: scale of 1 to 10?
4: 9.
0: 9. 8 or 9?
4: Is it because of that apparatus?
0: Oh, no, it's because of all the spit in her mouth.

0: I bet that has a part in it, though.
1: I bet it doesn't help. You ought to change that apparatus out with a sponge. Dude, you're an 8 or a 9? Turn yourself on. Turn yourself on if you can. Here she comes.
2: So when the dentist, and by the dentist, I mean our dentist, Kristen, when he has the saliva ejector in your mouth.
1: Is that that
2: suction
1: thing?
2: Is that what
1: thing?
2: It's called? It sucks it out?
1: Is oh, wait, it, hold on. Sorry, I hit the wrong button.
2: Is it just like a SeaWorld show?
3: It's pretty wet in there.
1: Wait, have you been a drooler your whole life?
3: I think so. Like, I remember as a kid waking up and I had it all, like, crusty.
1: Oh, God damn it.
3: Well, haven't you?
1: No, I know, I'm telling you. I'm less than a one of a drooler. Less than a one. Sometimes. I'm sure there are times where, like, in the past, I've woken up and you drool. Everybody drools.
3: Sometimes after a nap, I have woken up because I feel it dripping down my cheek.
0: Dripping.
3: Yes, and then I'm like... Wipe it off. I'm like, well, all right, nap is over. Right, Diane? Have you ever felt that?
2: No, that's a high bar. The drool awakes you from your sleep.
3: Yeah, you just feel it trickling down the side.
1: Are you a stomach sleeper?
3: Yes, I do one of these where it's like I sleep like this. Like on the side.
1: Chris, you realize you're standing up and I have no idea what you're trying to
3: like
1: do.
3: Like I sleep on my stomach but also turn my head and have to have a leg up.
1: Right, I understand what you... Well,
2: like
1: of course you have to
2: outline.
1: Turn...
2: Like,
1: yeah, yeah, that's a great one. And of course you have to turn your head, if not your breathing pillow. Of course you have to turn your head.
3: Some people sleep like that.
1: There's no way you sleep face down in a pillow.
3: Well, stomach is down, yeah.
1: No, your stomach is, but you have to turn your head. It's like swimming. Yeah, well, for you it is, actually.
4: I need air.
3: Yeah, I'm a big time drooler.
1: No, but it happens more for people on their stomach.
3: I also have woken up with it crusted on my arm. Like if I pass out on my
0: sexy.
3: Arm.
0: Stop talking.
1: God, that Mike's one lucky guy. But drool smells.
3: I mean, probably.
1: Yeah. No, the dried saliva is not a good smell. Not a good smell. Chris, will you do me a favor, though? I do want to investigate something. Will you see if you can find me somebody? You don't have to be an 8 or a 9 like Kristen. Give me a 5 or above. Somebody who would say their drooling's a 5 or above, please. 866-2-ELIOT, 866-235-5468. Have you ever told a doctor?
3: I've never been asked.
0: Something you should tell?
1: No, I'm just wondering. Like if you felt like, well, they do say you should tell your doctor if you go from like being a 1 and all of a sudden you're like a 6 and you're like, wow, I'm really starting to drool.
2: Ooh, what could that be a sign of?
1: Yeah. Well, that they don't know.
2: Oh.
1: They don't know. I mean, there is one that I'm sitting on that it could be, but you may know that you have this. But if all of a sudden you go from being a 1 or a 2 and the next thing you know, you're like a 6 or a 7, like something has changed.
3: My orthotic. Every night.
1: Every night.
0: What?
1: Yeah, I know. You wear it every night.
3: Yeah, and I am definitely... So I drooled before, and I definitely drool worse having it.
1: Do you really?
3: Oh, yeah.
2: That's like Donna writes, with my CPAP, not at all, but if I take it off and sleep on my side, I'm a mastiff.
1: Jesus Christ.
0: A mastiff?
2: I know she already is a little sweaty.
3: That's a lot of drool.
1: Kristen, you're an 8 or a 9.
3: Yeah. But I didn't compare myself
0: Let's
3: to a
0: not look
3: mask.
0: Down our nose. Right.
1: By the way, you could be. You could be. So wait, Donna said with her CPAP, she doesn't drool at all.
2: Uh-huh.
1: But if she's
0: or
1: not
0: does it,
1: wearing
0: does it have a place to go? Down the hose?
2: Dylan also points out and liked that everyone drools according to Elliot, except me. I'm less than a 1.
1: But in terms of it being bad, I do drool occasionally. If you open your mouth, gravity takes over.
0: Mm-hmm.
1: So even if you have a little bit of spittle, it'll come down there. But if you're on your back and you have some, you don't have much coming down. And then on your side, it's got to come over. It's got to come over the cheek dam
0: mm-hmm.
1: to get.
3: I feel it.
1: All right, Chris, see if you can find me. I either need somebody that is like a 5 or up or somebody who's gone from a 1 or a 2 to a 5 or a 6, because that can be a problem.
2: I'm curious to hear what it might be.
1: 866

0: to Elliot, 866-235-5468.
1: Josh replying to Donna.
0: Oh, preach.
1: He basically said, I can attest to this too.
0: Oh, what is Josh? Josh is like a 7.
1: But he's saying...
0: But if he's got a CPAP
1: nothing
0: on...
1: Nothing with the CPAP machine.
0: They do say for people who are like above a 5, mouth guards can help. But it seems like mouth guards would be worse.
1: Oh, yeah, that's counterintuitive.
0: Yeah, mouth guards and chin straps.
1: Or do they mean mouth guards like tape? Just taping your mouth shut.
2: Wasn't that a TikTok thing for a while?
0: Kristen did it for a while. Where she would that.
2: But didn't
0: she,
2: work.
0: No, she almost drowned. She almost drowned to death. Well, I don't know what a chin strap is. I'm not exactly sure, but they said mouth guards can help. But I'm with you. Mouth guards makes me feel like you would be like a big, spitty, disgusting animal.
1: Is the chin strap also for sleep apnea? I don't think that's an orthodontist thing.
0: No, but isn't it the way it goes here, but attaches like to the crown of your head?
2: I would assume so. Or is that just to tighten up your neck?
0: No, I think it's to hold the mouth.
1: Oh, it's like a look-smaxing thing?
2: Yeah.
0: No, I think it's so that you don't without it, you'd be like this. But if you had it closed, you'd be like this.
1: That was a pretty good RFK Jr. though.
0: Thank you.
1: Because my strap for headgear was on the neck. It wasn't on the top of the head.
0: And the line for girls was outside.
2: And certainly wasn't comfortable.
0: I was never a stomach sleeper like this. Never.
1: You drool with that in your mouth.
0: I also collect sandwich pieces.
3: Mother, can you fix my bracket?
2: Sounded like Marvin the Martian there.
0: Michael, please pass the peas.
1: But to me, when you're talking apparatus like that or device like that, it's...
0: But you're not wearing that to sleep.
1: Yeah, you are.
0: Wait, you wore that to sleep?
1: I know that in your minds for years, you've pictured me going to school wearing it. But no, I slept in it.
0: Oh, so you were the opposite. You were a night wearer.
1: Yes.
0: But during the day, you didn't.
1: But it prevents you from fully closing your mouth.
0: And making out.
1: So that's not... That, to me, that's not drooling naturally.
0: No, that's because you got something in there.
1: Yes.
0: Yeah.
2: I did find the anti-snoring chin straps for sleep. They're awful.
0: But I think it is because it forces your mouth closed so you breathe through your nose.
2: Right.
0: Stop staring. Where am I going, line one? Hi, Elliot, in the morning.
4: Hello.
0: Hi, who's this?
4: Jill.
0: I'm sorry, Chill?
2: Jill.
0: Oh, Jill.
4: Jill.
0: Oh, Jill the drooler. How are you?
4: I'm good. How are you?
0: Are you a big drooler?
4: Yeah. It started when I had headgear in high school.
0: See? Did you know Tyler back then? Hey, you want to get stuck together?
4: It was pretty intense.
1: Did she have to wear it all the time?
4: I still do it sometimes.
0: Were you a 24-hour, or were you like Tyler, one of the cool kids that only had to sleep in it?
4: I only had to sleep in it. I was pretty cool.
0: Did you leave it at home purposefully during sleepovers?
4: No, I would wear it because I wanted those things off.
0: Oh, so you would wear it to a sleepover?
4: Heck yeah.
2: Oh, God.
4: I went into my senior year with him.
0: Hey, are any boys gonna sneak over? Oh, I can slip this off real quick. Who's got a towel? I'm breathing and drooling.
4: It is pretty gross, though.
0: So you had it. So it started then. When did? Mm-hmm. But it's continued, even though I'm assuming you don't wear headgear anymore.
4: I don't, luckily, no. But I do have a grinding guard, and that also makes me drool.
0: But they said mouth guards are supposed to be better.
4: I think that's a lie because I also worked in the dental field for like 20 years and I feel like it makes it worse because it's something in your mouth and so your mouth wants to like salivate.
0: Right. No, I get that. And that's like Tyler said, it seems very counterintuitive that a mouth guard could help. So yeah, I don't understand that.
4: I don't either. I can't explain that.
0: Are you a side or are you a side back or stomach sleeper?
4: Side/stomach, like kind of like what Kristen was saying.
0: Right. Yeah.
4: Gotta have like that one leg up.
0: Yeah. Okay, but you're still on your stomach, and nobody sleeps with their face buried in a pillow. So you have to be on the side. But they do say that all it's got to do is kind of, if your lip is a seawall, it's just got to get over
4: it's
0: that.
4: It's cool.
0: Exactly. Yeah. Exactly.
4: Yeah. It's
0: If I take the pillowcase off.
4: Yes. Are there stains?
0: How bad?
4: Bad enough. But I wash them.
2: Treat yourself to a new pillow, Jill.
0: Hot. All right. Very good. Thank you, Jill. Thank you.
1: From Willow. In high school, I fell asleep at my desk after a standardized test. I drilled so much on the Scantron, I had to ask for a new one for part two of the exam.
0: I do remember we had a no. But didn't you have the friend that fell asleep in high school? Because you would kind of like lay your head on your palm. But and again, think about all you need is a little mouth open and gravity does the rest. It would run down your arm.
1: What?
0: It would run right down your arm.
1: Listen.
0: Yeah, like a river.
1: Not going to deny that I occasionally used a sleeve to wipe my nose. But I don't remember.
0: You never drooled your arm?
1: No.
0: Oh, yes.
1: I don't recall us seeing that from anybody.
0: Oh, yeah. If you fell asleep, you never fell asleep in class.
1: Oh, yeah. I nodded off.
0: Yeah. Oh, yeah. Uh-huh. And there it goes.
1: Ew.
0: Right down.
1: Like a waterfall.
2: All over my surf shirt.
0: Hi, Elliot in the morning.
5: What? Hey, good morning.
0: Hey,
5: how
0: are you? Are you a drooler?
5: Me? Well, about once, I'd say about once a week, I fall asleep with a big fat dip, and you can kind of take it from there.
2: That's another
5: but, like,
2: one.
5: So mad, dude. So mad. You should see my pillow if you take the case off. Oh, dude, it's bad.
0: That's bad. That's bad. Without a dip, if you don't have a dip in, though, do you drool bad?
5: Not as bad. No, not too bad. Not
0: oh,
5: too
0: good,
5: bad, but
0: good.
5: Yeah,
0: and listen,
5: it's
0: everybody.
5: Gnarly when I do.
0: Thank you. Everybody drools. Everybody drools. So don't try to be all like above it.
1: From Josh. Not Josh down the hall, from Facebook. My ex would drool backwards in her sleep, and it would trickle into her nose.
2: Ew.
1: So is that a position for neck, like, pain? You're having to sort of
0: but how
1: tilt?
0: Your head would have to be really tilted back.
1: I could see it.
0: Because, I mean, this is connected, right? So... like, there is those people that can put, like the balloon through, like, their nose and take it out their mouth.
1: Mm-hmm.
0: Or, like, if you... well, I mean, hell. It's all connected.
2: What?
0: So, yeah. But to go this way, to go throat up, you'd have to have a tilt and a lot of drool.
1: From Mike on Facebook, I used to wake up to a very moist pillow. But then I got into cannabis. I now wake up with wicked cotton mouth.
0: Oh, see, now that is, now at least he knows why. They do say, where is it? Here we go. The most common culprit of drooling during sleep is just simple mouth breathing. Your salivary glands don't clock off at night. And if your mouth falls open, the rest is gravity. While drooling during sleep is largely harmless, waking up feeling incredibly dehydrated or with painful dry mouth could be a cause for concern. But it sounds like he knows his is just cotton mouth.
1: Mm-hmm.
0: But if you're waking up with, like, drool, but a bad, like where you can't even run your tongue down the palate of your mouth, there's a problem. That's a problem.
1: I get that. But what's the main problem?
0: Acid reflux.
1: Hmm.
0: If you're going from a 1 to a 6, you may be developing acid reflux.
1: Hmm.
0: That's where and I guess... people who have acid reflux, like it is, it is wet.
2: And then, because a lot of the times the doctors will tell you for reflux, you have to sleep on kind of like an angle.
0: Oh, really?
2: Yeah, like you almost have to have like a booster, because then that helps with the GERD.
0: Oh, interesting. I have no idea.
1: So what's happening there? Is it the salivary glands producing more liquid to try to fight the acidic nature of the reflux?
0: I don't know. Yeah, probably.
1: But instead of it going down the esophagus, it's just coming out of
0: your mouth. Hi, Elliot, in the morning.
6: Hi.
0: Do you have acid reflux? Is that true? People with acid reflux, you're drooling like you're leaking.
6: I have some acid reflux, but the cause of my problem, I drooled all my life until my dentist said, "What's your deal? Do you take medication?" I said, "No, but I drool all night." So my gums were like getting dry. But I had a deviated septum, which I got fixed, and it's better now.
2: Oh.
6: But I still do it sometimes.
0: So deviated septum, that's that thing in your nose, right?
6: Correct. Like, I just couldn't breathe very well out of my nose.
0: Right.
6: And so, feel like I
0: could. Oh, so then you were mouth breathing. So you, because of your deviated septum, you were mouth breathing, and that led to you just, like liquiding all night.
6: Basically, I did it this morning, but I had a weird dream, so sometimes I still do.
0: What kind of dream triggers a lot of spit?
6: Yeah, a mad one.
0: Oh, you were mad. Now, they did say, I'm actually glad you brought something up.
6: I had my deviated septum fixed, and it helped, but I still do it from time to time, and I'm definitely a back and side sleeper.
0: I gotcha. Yeah, so you must have a lot of spit. They did say sometimes if you get on a new medication, that you will drool a little bit more. I don't know why. That they didn't explain.
2: Huh.
0: But if you get on a new medication, that could cause you to be a pretty good drooler.
6: I can tell you Adderall will do that to you.
0: Does it really? Wait, so regularly Adderall makes you drool?
6: Makes your mouth dry, yeah. Just prescribe. Well, not the drool part, the dry mouth part.
0: Oh, yeah, but then you shouldn't be drooling if you got dry mouth.
6: Well, I don't do it during the day when I'm awake, thankfully.
0: All right, there you go. Very good. Could you imagine? Hey, what's wrong with Elliot? I know he just sits there and drools.
1: Like, at that point, you need to go to the emergency room. Something's very wrong.
0: Line trois. Hi, Elliot, in the morning.
7: Hey, is this me?
0: Yeah, are you a bad drooler?
7: I'm a 12, man.
0: Oh, dude, so you're bad. You got, like, a faucet going on.
7: I've got a faucet. I've got sleep apnea. I have acid reflux. I haven't slept laying down in, like, 7 years.
0: So, wait, do you sleep kind of, like, reclined?
7: I sleep at the end of the couch with an airplane pillow. Yeah, sitting up, basically.
0: Oh, dude.
1: That sucks.
0: I feel horrible for you. Do you ever feel rested?
7: No, I feel fine. It's not a big deal. I've been doing it for so long. And, like, when I fall asleep on my back, when I wake up, I can barely walk. So it's like laying down gives me the, like, sciatica.
0: Oh, right.
7: So I would prefer to sleep sitting up.
0: Yeah, no, I understand that. Hey, do you think the acid reflux leads to a lot of the drooling?
7: I don't think so. The drooling for me started about 2 years ago, and I've had acid reflux before then.
0: Why?
7: So I don't know what.
0: You don't know why it started? It just all of a sudden just starts gushing.
7: No, it starts. I have a beard too. Like, I have squeezable amount to get out of my beard in the morning. Plus, you can look at my shirt, and my shirt is covered like all the way down, like the whole, like, usually my right pec.
0: Oh, dude. A squeezable amount.
7: Oh, yeah. Hey, you're right. It does not smell good.
0: Dried saliva is one of the worst smells in the world.
2: I can't lose the image of you wringing out your beard.
7: Yeah. I use my shirt and I squeeze it. You know, and I got to take a shower.
0: And you, and for how long did you say you've been sleeping sitting up on the couch?
7: Oh, man, at least 7 years, probably more, seven.
0: God, that sounds like torture. All right, brother. I appreciate it. Thank you, sir.
2: See, people in their sleep.
0: I should have given him a shirt and their sleep problems. Beard with.
1: And there was someone on Snapchat that said they knew they had had a stroke when they were drooling during the day.
2: Awesome.
1: So I was hoping maybe Bell's palsy or just weakened facial muscles, but it could also be the first sign of stroke.
0: Yeah, no, it could be. Sure. No, that's good to know.
1: So that's why Elliot's sitting there drooling.
0: Could you imagine this is how you sleep?
1: Like Diane said, a lot of people.
0: Sitting up on a couch.
2: Plenty of people
1: are told
0: no.
1: to do that.
0: not sitting up. Like, no, there are people who sleep in a recliner.
1: But even then, that's quite the adjustment.
0: Oh, it's horrible. I can't imagine. Like, you're not getting into bed.
1: Mm-hmm.
0: Bed is where you sleep.
1: Right.
0: Yeah, God, that would suck. It would also suck to wring out your beard every day. Or to have a stroke. I mean, listen, there's a lot.
2: There's a lot of things that suck.
0: All right, give me a quick break. It's Elliot in the Morning.
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9: Slow going southbound 295 at the Varina Enon Bridge, where collision is in the right lane. Collision in the right lane eastbound 64th, the New Kent Providence Forge exit. Congestion slows northbound Polite Parkway from Midlothian Turnpike.
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0: Hey, we're not to news yet, but once we get there, I will have cash for you. And don't forget, once we get to dirt, tickets for you to see Simple Plan at MGM National Harbor. Oh, and then also don't forget, early in the show, right around 6:20, 6:25, every day this week, tickets for you to see Foo Fighters at Nats Park. We'll have more of those for you. Did anybody follow? I hope this makes sense. Did anybody follow the Thoroughbred? What are they calling it? The Thoroughbred Championship Series news that came out yesterday.
1: I did see bits and pieces. Yes. Mm-hmm.
0: I guess my first question is. So there's a new. So right now, Diane. Right now, the big three of horse racing is the Kentucky Derby,
2: right?
0: The Preakness, mm-hmm. and then the Belmont, uh-huh. right? And then it was like that's the best 3 year old or whatever, and that's like the three big pieces of horse racing. So yesterday they came out and they announced something called, and it's a what you call it, a partnership between Churchill Downs Incorporated and the New York Racing Association. So they announced an agreement to form a six-race series that will debut in 2027, so next year, right?
2: Mm-hmm.
0: So, but this is weird. I don't know if this means, like, the Triple Crown has to go away. The Triple Crown's gone.
1: Yeah, following...
0: Because the Preakness isn't a part of this series.
1: Following this year's run, where obviously, again, a horse decided not to participate in the Preakness that had won the Derby, we talked about how something needed to change to make the Triple Crown mean something again. I didn't know eliminating it was on the table.
0: I didn't either.
1: And that's what they've effectively done.
0: And didn't Churchill Downs want to buy... either the rights to the Preakness or they,
2: I think that sounds right.
0: Something. I don't know. I don't remember what all the, I don't follow horse racing. I follow horse racing three races a year. And then like Governor Moore stepped in and said, no, the state or the Maryland Jockey Club will still own it or whatever
1: they
0: it is.
1: They bought it. Like they, it was like $85 million.
0: Well, they matched the offer it was like 87
1: like
0: and a half.
1: Like a week ago.
0: Yeah. So they were like, we'll match the offer from Churchill Downs. So here's what happens starting next year. Starting next year.
2: Mm-hmm.
0: The Thoroughbred Championship Series begins with the 2027 Kentucky Derby at Churchill Downs on its traditional first Saturday in May. Just like always.
2: Right.
0: Right? That's always when the Kentucky Derby is. It will remain the same. Then, 5 weeks later, on June 5th, they'll run the Belmont Stakes. That's race number two. Those two classic Triple Crown races will then be followed by, and by the way, I don't know any of these, the Matt Wynn Stakes at Churchill Downs in July. I don't know if that's an existing race, but to me it just sounds like they're running another race at Churchill Downs, which is fine. I don't know if that's an existing one that takes place. I realize Churchill Downs is open more than one day a year.
1: It's been around since 2002.
0: Okay. So that is, what does it say when it normally runs?

0: mid June, but then moved up to mid May. So it's been all over the spring.
1: So anyway, they'll run the Belmont June 5th. Then after that, the Matt Wynn Stakes will run at Churchill Downs in July. The Grade 2 Jim Dandy Stakes at Saratoga Racecourse in New York in late July or early August. And then the Grade 1 Travers Stakes at Saratoga in late August. The series will then conclude with a championship race at Churchill Downs in September. So you're going May through September, spaced out, right? Amongst, what is that, six races, five races, whatever it is. You know what doesn't get mentioned in there at all?
2: What?
1: The Preakness.
2: No.
1: It's done.
0: Well, no, they would still have the Preakness. It just wouldn't be a part of this series.
1: So wait, so the Preakness would still go between the Kentucky Derby and the Belmont?
0: The timing would be different, but it's not going to be one where horses from this six race series are going to explore.
1: Oh yeah, so they may still have they may still run the Preakness Stakes, but it's going to be a one off race.
0: Yeah, and so forget the $85 million you just bought for the rights. You also didn't you buy Pimlico for $400 or upgrade it for $400 million?
1: We're going to upgrade it and make it nice.
0: And Maryland got so screwed by this decision, and it's clearly because Churchill Downs was like,
1: "All right, you're out." We'll just do our own thing.
0: You're not going to let us have it. We're going to partner with New York. Unbelievable.
1: So they still may run the Preakness. Fine. But the Preakness will have nothing to
2: have
1: do
2: the same meaning.
1: In terms of it's going to be it's a standalone race.
2: Mm-hmm.
1: And because May to September, anybody that's running in this series is not even, I mean, unless if you ran the Kentucky Derby and you were, you know, the last two horses, you were like, we stand no chance. Let's go see if we can do something. Isn't the field at the Preakness going to be weak? In terms of like the really good horses?
0: Yeah,
1: because the really good ones want to run in this series.
2: Right.
0: And I don't even know, do they expect the horses in that championship series to run all six? Can you get away with taking one off to still make it to that final sixth new one?
1: That part I don't know.
0: Newly created one?
1: That I don't know. I do know that they were very, very strategic about spreading them out.
2: Mm-hmm.
1: So that you didn't have the Kentucky Derby Preakness Belmont issue where they're so close together that the trainers are like, we'd rather not. And then there are some people that go, listen, those horses could run, but what you're racing for is their sperm to be, what do they call them? Sires.
2: Yes.
1: No, seriously.
2: Yeah.
1: And so if the horse, if you don't want to win the Kentucky Derby and then lose the Preakness and all of a sudden your horse is a loser and your sperm isn't worth anything.
0: And there was the health of the horses considered because of the timing.
1: Sure.
0: But yes, a lot of it is also how much they're worth when their racing days are over.
1: But why? And listen, I get Churchill Downs is pissed that at the Maryland Jockey Club.
2: Mm-hmm.
1: But can't you go to them and go, hey, listen, we're putting this series together. You figure it out, man.
0: Oh, it doesn't sound like they went to them at all.
1: No, it sounds like they got the same article I did, and they were like, oh, crap.
0: They have a vision for the sport, Churchill Downs and the New York Racing Association and Maryland. And to some extent, I think Monmouth got brought up, so in New Jersey, but those two are not a part of it.
1: A spokesperson for the Maryland Jockey Club, which oversees the day-to-day operations at Pimlico, declined to comment. Well, what were they going to say? The Preakness Stakes has traditionally been the second race of horse racing's Triple Crown and held between the Kentucky Derby and Belmont Stakes at Pimlico Racetrack. It was noticeably absent from Monday's agreement, leading to questions about its spot on the horse racing calendar. So run it if you want.
2: Right.
1: But the ones that are going for this championship series, they're not going to race in it.
0: So let me ask you this. Remember a few years ago, there were about a dozen major European soccer teams that said they were going to break off and form this super league.
1: Mm-hmm.
0: And it was met with so much backlash that it folded, plans folded. Is it possible? And I didn't read the response to this. I saw bits and pieces just of like the press release and maybe one write up on it. Is the racing community and its fans bothered by this enough to create such a stir that they back down? Or do they see this as the way forward for the sport?
1: I think they...
0: Maryland is a sacrificial lamb in what is better for... I mean, it's obviously better for the pockets of NYRA and Churchill Downs, but for horse racing, is this the way?
1: So, well, I can answer that a couple ways. Without knowing the answer, obviously.
2: Uh-huh.
1: Bob Baffert, the trainer guy, he was like, oh, if there's a Preakness, I want horses in it. Like... But you got to remember, he's training a bunch of horses. So he may have horses in the championship series and then in the one-off Preakness that isn't part of the series. So people like Baffert were still supporting Preakness, the Preakness, without having to go against and go, well, don't, you can't lock them out. But they also are able to have enough horses to be able to run a one-off race at Pimlico. So... they were supportive, trying to be supportive of both.
0: I think Baffert's relationship, though, with Churchill Downs is a little complex because hasn't he been suspended?
1: He's been suspended, yes. But also, none of them are going to go, oh, well, if Pimlico's out, we're not going to do this series. Because then there's so much TV money. Like, I think NBC already has like the rights to the championship series. Like, they are going. It's not, we're not just like floating an idea. Like they've got broadcast rights and the whole deal going. So do they back down and find a way to include I bet they don't.
0: But to go back to my soccer comparison, those,
1: I don't think there will be that much backlash.
0: Teams were in. Those teams all were in on it. And it was the outcry that led to them either backing out or deciding we're not going to go forward with this.
1: I bet that answer is no.
0: And is that what we learned the last few years, that the Triple Crown just doesn't matter enough?
1: It doesn't matter because nobody's running
0: anymore.
1: It.
0: Yeah.
1: Right. When people were running it,
2: mm-hmm.
1: Yeah, I mean, there was interest. There was definitely way more interest if the horse that run the Kentucky Derby was then going to turn around and run the Preakness because it was a chance to win the Triple Crown.
0: I can't help but think about...
1: But the answer is no.
0: Maryland's situation.
1: Oh, my God, it's horrible.
0: I hate the saying you use a lot, and I'm going to get it wrong, but it's...
1: you can't have screw a prostitute?
0: No, it's about, like, holding your...
1: Oh, you like that one.
0: Yes, you're right. No, you're left...
1: Oh, you're left with your D in your hand.
0: That's exactly what happened to Wes Moore.
1: Yeah, he's holding his D in his hand.
0: I mean, it's a week removed from you saying that you're paying the 85 for the rights and everyone knew you were already going to run. I think, wasn't the Preakness going to be at Laurel one more time before Pimlico opened again?
1: Yes.
2: Oh.
1: Yeah, while the renovations are still going on.
0: And your spot in...
1: I'd back out of that contract.
0: Horse racing yesterday was...
1: eliminated.
0: Irrelevant.
2: So Oof. What happens then?
1: At Pimlico?
2: Mm-hmm.
1: You hope Seth throws another festival.
2: Oh. Really?
1: That's what you hope for. No, but I mean, it is true. And I don't think, just to wrap up the soccer thing, I don't think there is enough. Number one, I don't think there's enough fandom for horse racing. Number two, I don't think there's enough fandom for a race that already has most years out of the last... let's call it decade, out of the last decade, has kind of been, okay, well, the big horse isn't there, so whatever. It's been a whatever race. And I feel horrible saying that. I do like the Triple Crown. It's always fun when there's a horse that's going for the Triple Crown.
2: Yeah.
1: We used to make fun of Belmont because if it won the...
0: Yeah.
1: Who cares?
0: Yeah, people tuned in to Preakness.
1: To at least see if the Kentucky Derby horse won. But if the Kentucky Derby horse lost the Preakness, then it was like, Well, why even get up to watch the Belmont?
0: So is that the problem? The traditionalist, who, and I feel like whenever we talk
1: there
0: horses,
1: are traditionalists.
0: We do get people who work on farms,
1: sure,
0: and who train horses and who ride them, that call in, and they are the purists, maybe you could describe them, because
1: they're involved
0: so much with the sport. But is it the casual fan that Churchill Downs and NYRA is concerned about, and those people don't care enough, and they're the ones we want to attract to this new six race series?
1: It has to be the latter. You know who would help? Remember that woman who flew overseas to go get her her cheap $100,000 jumping horse? Where am I going? Line one. Hi, Elliot. Good morning.
3: Hey, is it me?
1: Yeah. Hi. Who's this?
3: My name's Heather. I'm from Baltimore.
1: Yes, ma'am.
3: So I am just calling to kind of give some insight on this new racing series.
1: Oh,
3: the
1: yes.
3: Preakness is not removed from the Triple Crown. You can consider this something like kind of how NASCAR has racing series where the drivers go from track to track to track in an effort to earn points and kind of, you know, tabulate those points and then earn money at the end of the season. That's what this is. They did NYRA, which is New York Racing Association, and Churchill Downs did not include the Pimlico because that's not their thing. They're trying to draw attention to Saratoga and Churchill Downs. Pimlico, unfortunately, like you just said, for the last 10 years, hasn't been as big because they're thinking more of the welfare of the horses. They don't want the big horse that's just run 3 weeks ago to go out and do another maximum effort. That's why they skip
1: right
3: Preakness and go to the Belmont, right? So that's kind of where, because Preakness has been kind of on the downhill in the Triple Crown, they decided to pick races where the trainers will send the horses to tracks all over, not really all over Saratoga or Churchill Downs, and they'll go back and forth trying to accumulate points running these races. There's a $5 million purse at the end of the championship.
1: Okay.
3: That's what their goal is.
1: And listen, that all makes sense to me, but if I were entering, like, let's say, let's just stick with NASCAR, right? If I were a NASCAR driver and I wanted to run these six, you said it's six races, right? The six races,
3: it's
1: and six, I know
3: that
1: I'm...
3: that championship, yep.
1: Right. But I'm collecting points to try to win $5 million or whatever it is at the end of the season. Why would I during that May to September, why would I peel off and run Preakness?
3: Why would you or why wouldn't you?
1: Why would I?
3: Well, that's exactly it. Why would you bother going to Preakness if it's not included in the championship?
1: Yeah. No, nobody's going to go.
3: It's still part of the Triple Crown. It's still part of the Triple Crown, but no, it becomes less interesting to those racing and those bigger races because of that.
1: Yeah, but the Triple Crown. But so you think they're still going to hold Preakness in those in between the on the new championship series, right? It goes.
3: Yes.
1: It goes Kentucky Derby. 5 weeks.
3: Yep.
1: 5 weeks later, they run Belmont. You still think Preakness is going to jam a race in there?
3: I believe it is slated for 2027 in its normal kind of fashion. Because really, when you think about it, they run the Derby, then 3 weeks later they run the Preakness, then
1: right.
3: 3 weeks later they run Belmont.
1: Right.
3: That's how it goes.
1: And by the way, you don't think Churchill Downs intentionally said 5 weeks later is when we're going to run the Belmont?
3: No, that was absolutely done in an effort to dissuade people that would want to run in both championships with a certain horse, because, you know, it's only three-year-olds, right?
1: Right.
3: So they only have that one opportunity with that one horse to do that race. So they're going to say, oh, is this race? Are we going to do the Preakness? We're not earning points towards this championship at the end of the year. So I imagine, like you're saying, it's kind of going by the wayside. I think what really did it in was the fact that they had Preakness at Laurel last year, and the turnout was minimal because that place cannot support kind of the crowd
1: right.
3: that Pimlico
1: and
3: has.
1: And you don't have
3: right.
1: the horse isn't there. And there's just not, listen, it's fun to follow, But the second that it's not fun to follow, it's not like horse racing is here like soccer is overseas, where it's rabid and everybody's
3: completely.
1: Like, oh.
2: Yeah.
1: And you're stuck.
3: Agree completely.
1: So
3: yes,
1: at the new Pimlico.
3: It's a very niche kind of thing to begin with. And if you are just a seasonal fan, when the Triple Crown rolls around, you start paying attention to it.
1: If
3: they're not going to the Preakness, you know, then no horse is going to win the Triple Crown. We're very lucky for the last two.
1: The Triple Crown's done.
3: Justified.
1: It's over.
3: I think it's nearing that, partially, like I said before, partially because of the welfare.
1: Right.
3: Nobody wants to run their big horse 3 weeks later for a maximum effort.
1: Right. I got you. I appreciate it. Thank you.
2: She knew her stuff.
1: Although I will say, I know the statue I'm going to erect at the new Pimlico.
0: Huh.
1: Wes Moore with his D in his hand.
0: And Yahoo Sports is reporting that the Maryland Jockey Club was days away or a week or so
1: away. Were they going to say yes?
0: No, from announcing that Preakness had moved to 3 weeks after the Kentucky Derby.
1: Whoopee. You know what? Do it whenever you want.
0: But they can't do that now. Again, they're so squeezed out of this. They clearly had no part in the conversations between Churchill Downs and New York.
1: They should announce it for whenever they want, because nobody in that championship is going to run in the Preakness.
0: Right.
1: Yeah.
0: Maybe you can piggyback with some of the early excitement of that championship by still running the race, but that's basically what the Preakness was already doing.
1: So now you got to run it in October. And those horses will all be run out from the six.
0: No, I'm saying if you keep it in between the championship.
1: Oh, nobody's. I mean, it's done. It's over.
2: More importantly, how are you going to get that statue built?
1: I'm going to make it look good.
2: Okay.
1: I'm going to make it look good.
0: Yes, the Triple Crown is in effect dead.
1: Yeah.
0: Preakness isn't dead.
1: Okay, but the Triple Crown is dead.
0: In effect. Because like she said, that still exists. As we understand the schedule to be set.
1: You know what? If I were the Maryland Jockey Club, I don't put it in between the two. Say, ha-ha, now on you.
0: Or you go before the Derby.
1: I don't know what I do. I'm in charge of statues. I'm in charge of statues. It's horrible. But that's it. But she's right. Like, it's been dying off.
2: Yeah.
1: Where am I going? Line four? But this will allow them to bring Kegasaurus back. Hi, Elliot, in the morning. That's what they need to do. You know what? The only way that... Hold on 1 second. I just solved it. You have to drop it in between the Kentucky Derby and the Belmont Stakes. And it has to be... Because if it's $5 million to win that series,
2: yeah,
1: you have to say whoever wins the Preakness... $20 million.
2: It's quite the prize.
1: I mean, as long as Moore is spending money, $20 million. Like, that's the, if you drop it in between the two.
0: It is. It is currently slated to be in between the two.
1: The only way that you could get legit horses there, or everybody will run their backup horse and somebody still gets $20 million.
0: So you want
1: but you have to make it
0: the state to put more money into this.
1: I mean, in an attempt to try to get something. If not, I don't know how you convince anybody who ran in the Kentucky Derby to run 2 weeks later here. I don't get how you do it. Hi, Elliot, in the morning.
4: Hey, Elliot, it's Tom, the bloodstock agent. We usually talk around Derby time.
1: Yes, you're a little early for your annual check-in, but that's okay.
4: Well, I thought I'd weigh in on the Triple Crown and this new series they're doing. So, Preakness is dead. That's about the only way to say it. You know, I'm not a fan of this series. Racing needed something like it, but they didn't need it for three-year-olds. Three-year-olds have the greatest racing series on earth with the Triple Crown. And the biggest problem in racing right now is they run at three and retire, and you never see them again.
1: Right.
4: They needed to do something like this for the four-year-olds, the five-year-olds. Like, why kill the Preakness just, you know, to to add races for three-year-olds. And these three-year-olds are all running in these races already. These are already big races on our calendar. These are already races that attract crowds and betting and
1: wait, are you talking about money. Are you talking about the, because I don't know them, but like that Matt Wynn Stakes and the Jim Dandy.
4: Yeah.
1: What a ridiculous name.
4: Yeah.
1: Jim Dandy.
4: Yeah, they are.
1: Yeah. So those are all if you would live in that world, those are already famous races.
4: Huge races.
1: Okay.
4: Huge races. Yeah. These are huge. This schedule to someone campaigning a, you know, let's be honest, couple million dollar three-year-old, these are already on the calendar. This is nothing new. The only thing this does by adding that bonus and making it this series is basically a big F you to the Preakness.
1: I was going to say, so when you explain it, when you explain it that way, that's all it is Churchill Downs said to Preakness, Or to the Maryland Jockey Club, we're buying you. Let us buy you. And they said no. And they said, okay, hey, New York. And then they put together this series and said, go F yourself.
4: Yeah. That's exactly what they did. And, Maryland could try to adjust the date of the Preakness and maybe in future years get into the series. But in my opinion, Triple Crown is dead.
1: I agree.
4: It's already dying, right? There's people are breeding their horses for speed to debut early to try to win the Kentucky Derby, but that's also killing their durability and health, honestly. So they're just not able to do it anymore. That's why you see so many trainers win the Derby and then skip the Preakness. The horses just aren't bred to be able to run like that anymore.
1: Right.
4: And so, as proudly the owner of the part owner of the last Triple Crown winner, it sucks. I don't get it. I think they're killing a great race. I'm from Maryland, so seeing the Preakness go away is awful, but it seems like it's just a big vendetta against Maryland
1: and Westmore
4: with a C in it.
1: Hey, yeah, let me ask you a question. I don't know if I put it up for a vote or maybe I just have to have models made. If you had a choice, though, flaccid or erect?
4: Erect.
1: Erect, okay.
4: I'm in the horse breeding business.
1: There you go. No, very good. Very good. No, because I do want to run it by Wes and see if he wants.
2: What do you think he's going to say?
1: I bet he says flaccid. I bet he says flaccid.
0: I feel like it has to be that way.
1: Flaccid?
0: Because I don't want people to misinterpret what the statue is representing.
1: No, but also I want you to be able to tell. Like, I don't want it to look like he's just standing, like he's like he's contemplating, but his hand was over his groin. Like, I want D in hand.
2: Obvious.
0: No, I think it should be more like Jim Penis, because you've been embarrassed.
1: Oh, so he's got a little turtle.
2: But do you want that memorialized in bronze?
0: It's not a turtle. It's not a turtle. It's a terrapin.
1: So does he? So let me go this way. Do I use his racing binoculars, but he's looking down to find his D because it won't fit in his hand? Oh,
0: yeah,
1: well.
0: Not a good day yesterday.
1: No, it really wasn't. Do they pull back on even? I'm being serious. Do they pull back on even spending the $400 million to fix up Pimlico?
0: They have been fixing it up.
2: Yeah,
1: yeah. Nobody's going to run there. Seriously, they're going to have. I'm not even kidding. Seth, Foo Fighters played there
2: to save them.
1: Put something in.
0: We'll see.
1: God, that sucks.
0: It's bad. A bad day for a lot of people in that administration.
1: You think he threw something yesterday?
0: Oh, yeah.
1: Mm. Oh, like his pants to the ground, put his D in his hand. All right, quick break. Let's do this. Quick break. We'll come back. Let's do some news. And then right after that, I have cash for you with Elliot in the Morning's Hundreds a Day.
5: Well, it's August already. Did you make the most of your summer? I'm sorry, my bad. Let me try that again. Did you make the most this summer? Elliot in the Morning's 100 a day. 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

0: Right after that, I do have cash for you. By the way, we got to eat our yogurt. We haven't even gotten in there yet, and I need to.
1: I prefer it room temperature.
0: Yeah.
1: No, Kristen's,
0: oh, stop.
1: Kristen's
0: it
1: took it, right?
0: No, it's sitting right over here.
1: It's in the bag right there. In the fridge?
0: No.
1: It was not ever in the fridge?
0: It's cold.
2: She said at the store. It was in the fridge.
1: Oh, I was kidding. I really thought someone brought it to the kitchen.
0: No, it's literally, put your hand in there. It's cold.
1: Hand in where?
0: Go on the other side of the monitor.
1: I'm pointing at two screens.
0: Go on the other side of the monitor. Walk around to your right.
1: I'm doing my YTWs.
0: Go to the, just, seriously, look around. You see where Khalil is? He's pointing at it.
1: I had no idea.
0: Yes,
1: okay,
0: it's
1: can
0: right
1: we
0: there.
1: Eat it soon then?
0: Yes.
1: We should.
0: But feel it. It's cold.
2: Ish.
1: I believe you.
0: No. Not ish. It's cold. It's fine. I'm not eating lemon. No, we're eating coffee. Hold on. What? You know I don't have those up.
1: I've switched mics. He did get a lot.
0: Yeah, no. Well, because he's trying to cover up. Because he wants them Pennywise tickets.
1: Which you're going to get him. I've switched mics again.
0: Yeah, of course I am. Was I said I would.
1: But hey, is it processing the same on this mic now?
0: Yeah, you still sound the same. The, No. I told him AirPods. Got him AirPods.
1: Mm-hmm.
0: Yeah, I told him I'd get him Pennywise tickets.
1: Pennywise tickets.
0: Okay, Tyler, stop moving mics. What?
1: Is that my Raphael? Wasn't that his name, Kristen?
0: Acevedo, absolutely.
1: I thought so.
0: Oh, you know what? You sound more manly on the other one.
1: Or is it less buzzy since this mic still buzzes?
0: Oh, maybe that's it. Maybe that's it. All right.
1: It buzzed off some Ella Langley Shiner.
0: All right, Diane, let's get into some news. After that, you all right there? Oh. Well, you're sitting there with your tongue out like a dog.
2: No?
0: Yeah, you were like this. Okay. You look like Mark Steinus's dog.
2: Thank you, Norbert. Internet sensation.
0: I'm sorry, were you licking drool off the
2: Internet
0: side of your
2: sensation
0: face?
2: Norbert? Whatever.
0: All right.
1: Give her a pillow.
0: Let's get into some news, and then I will give you some cash.
2: Montgomery County Police and Fire giving an update on that deadly accident that happened earlier today in the area around Clopper Road and Great Seneca Highway. One person has died, and they said that several others are hospitalized this morning. A total of 7 young people between the ages of 12 and 15 were taken to area hospitals.
0: Ooh, man, so that was a bad crash.
2: With varying injuries, they said that 2 of them were in critical condition, and we do know that 1 of those young people died in that crash. And it was everything from rollovers. The cars are destroyed.
0: Yeah, no, it's bad. It's bad.
1: So, there's a fire in one of the cars, too.
2: Yeah, in one of them as well.
0: And
2: a couple of people trapped.
0: The updates throughout the remainder of the day are not going to be good.
2: Yeah. Also in Westmoreland County, Virginia, about to...
0: Westmore? Oh, I'm working on a statue of him. This is a serious story based on that glare that
2: I just got.
0: It's, and 3, 2, 1.
2: It's
0: ahead,
2: actually
0: Diane.
2: In West... West Westmoreland County. What is that from?
0: That was the caller.
1: No.
0: Oh,
1: Kristen,
0: I thought it was the caller.
1: 0-2. Are we going to strike out on this or do you know what that sound is? I'm sorry, I hear that you're mimicking it, but where is it from? It's from yesterday. Oh, there's your hint.
0: I thought it was that caller.
1: No.
0: Oh, what was it?
1: Kristen doesn't know either. Kristen, I hear you doing it. It's the guy who...

0: was interviewed with the water main break.
1: Oh, that's right. Yeah, that's right. That's right.
2: In Dundalk.
0: Yes. Okay. I have it right here as my Dundalk alarm.
1: What else do we have from Dundalk?
0: It's not listed as Dundalk, so it'll take me a second to get to. So, Diane, you know what? Get to your story.
1: You know what? What is that? I've been meaning to ask you. What's that story out of Westmoreland County?
2: A 65-year-old man, his body recovered from the Potomac River yesterday after a large-scale search effort that happened near Sharktooth Island. They said that this man was on a boat. He wasn't wearing a life jacket and sadly went overboard. But it took them several hours in order to recover his remains. Meanwhile, the Port of Baltimore announcing that one of the workers died there during a cargo handling operation accident at the Dundalk Marine Terminal. Officials said they found a man who was struck by some piece
1: of
2: hit. They struck by a piece of equipment, and you just have to think: is it those massive claw?
1: I mean, that's what I thought of—just a big, massive piece of machinery that
2: they deal with the
1: containers. Just decked him.
2: They said officers tried to administer life-saving measures, but sadly, he was taken to the hospital where he was pronounced. The circumstances are still under investigation today. They've also upped the reward for information that leads to an arrest in the case of that poor dog that went missing on July the 4th and then was found dead.
1: Oh, shot dead. This is the
2: fireworks
1: dog.
2: About a mile away from their house.
1: Right,
2: yeah,
1: right.
2: They said that the 8-year-old Doberman Sierra got spooked the night of the 4th of July because of the fireworks, got away from her owner, and then was found dead 2 days later, wrapped up in a garbage bag.
1: And so Rack keeps yes. Richmond Animal Care and Control keeps cranking up the reward. So what is it
2: now?
1: Up
2: it's
1: to
2: up
1: now?
2: To $7,500.
1: $7,500, good.
2: Yeah, yeah. Montgomery County Police saying they were on the scene yesterday of a crash involving a stolen vehicle near Quince Orchard and 28. After a brief pursuit, two suspects in custody. Another one was tased and therefore had to be taken to the hospital for treatment.
0: Wait, what time of day was that? Was it early in the morning?
2: I think so.
0: Because on the drive-in yesterday, it was odd. It almost looked like the police were setting up for some sort of motorcade, but they had cars set up at four intersections just with their lights on, and it looked like they were waiting for something.
1: Huh.
2: Maybe that's what it is.
0: And you said 28, right?
2: Yes.
1: Yeah, that's probably it.
0: That's got to be.
2: Yeah, after an armed carjacking that came out of D.C. Minnesota man going to appear in court in a couple of weeks after allegedly installing a homemade spike strip on his lawn to stop kids from cutting through his yard.
1: And how did they catch Mr. Molnar?
0: They haven't. That's why I left.
2: Looking at one gross misdemeanor charge that could carry up to 180 days in jail.
1: 180 days?
2: Or a $1,000 fine after they discovered a thick plastic strip that was embedded with about 43-inch long screws.
1: So, wait, but was it in his yard?
2: Yeah. Because
1: so
2: he was sick of those damn kids
1: right.
2: trudging through his yard.
1: Can I ask you a question? That's illegal?
0: Remember, someone in Virginia got in trouble for that.
1: But I thought they had put the strips in the street.
0: No, it was also yard.
1: Was it their yard?
0: Yeah.
1: Oh, yeah, then that's illegal.
2: I warned them.
0: Oh, that's the loophole?
2: Yes.
0: Warned them.
2: He said he wanted to scare them. He didn't want to hurt anybody.
1: Right. I believe that.
2: But police said he seemed frustrated the device wasn't effective. We keep talking about protein. That has come up a lot today.
1: Yeah, I'm getting ready to eat non-protein yogurt.
2: A new review is actually challenging the protein craze, suggesting that eating less protein, not more, may support better aging. They're not sure exactly why, but they said short-term trials showed improvements in blood sugar.
1: It's like when everybody was like, you got to eat the Mediterranean diet.
2: They said researchers caution that restriction isn't safe for anybody, but you also don't have to go completely overboard like so many people are doing these days. There is a new Mahjong venue that is coming to Loudoun County soon. It is going to be called East Goes First, which is a reference to how you play the game, offering lessons, open play, memberships, and special events. So that's going to be happening at
1: Make fun all you want. That's huge. Now I'm saying it like I play. I do not.
2: It is definitely
1: massive.
2: Having a big surge.
1: Do you know where, and don't get me started.
2: Huh?
1: Do you know where? So yes, it has blown up in a big way. Do you know where it blew up, where it blew up more this summer?
2: Like a locale?
1: Camps.
0: Oh.
1: Kids playing at
2: Oh, really?
1: Camp. Massive.
2: Interesting.
1: Massive. It had.

0: had a massive, like,
1: because you think of it as an adult
0: boost.
1: Game.
0: Yes, you do. Like old Jewish women. But it has had a second massive thrust because of summer camps.
1: No winner in Powerball last night. That means the drawing tomorrow night is up to $786 million. Lots of people in Richmond celebrating 804 Day, appropriately enough, including the Flying Squirrels, who've got a big block party that starts at 5 o'clock.
0: And a big fireworks show.
1: Or drone show.
0: Oh, both.
1: Happening later. Also, race officials have announced that they're adding 22 laps to the Freedom 250 Grand Prix in D.C. later this month in order to make it a 250-mile-long race.
0: Maybe sometime between now and when they drop the flag. Why can't I get excited? I can't. I'm trying. I can't get excited for it. I'm trying hard.
1: Yeah.
0: But I don't know why. I just can't get. I can't get excited for the race, and I don't know why.
2: Because you're more about 255, and that's how many boats are out for the White Marlin Open this morning.
0: Oh, so they're out.
1: They're back.
0: So they're
1: the weather's better.
0: 17 yesterday.
2: Yes. 255.
1: Yeah.
0: So they're going.
1: Nats fell to the Phillies last night, 6-3. James Wood having to leave the game with an oblique injury, so he's got a doctor's appointment later today. The Orioles have a series at home tonight against the LA Angels, and we mentioned all of the earlier
0: trades. Yeah, we've
1: gone
0: through all of the trades. Adley Rutschman, at least from around here, the big one, going to Boston for a haul of players. During the course of the lead-up to the trade deadline, the Nats brought in a bunch of pitchers. Pitching has been a problem, but just be patient. These kids aren't going to develop overnight. It's going to take a little bit for them to be ready for call-up.
1: Also, sports broadcasting. Jason McCourty has been hired to replace Ryan Clark on ESPN's Monday Night Countdown, joining the desk alongside Scott Van Pelt, as well as Jason Kelsey and Marcus Spears. And then Ovi did a podcast the other day where he was asked what his favorite hockey player of all time, who that would be.
0: Wait, who? Ovi's favorite hockey player of all time?
1: Mm-hmm.
0: Ooh. I know he loves Fedorov. He loves Fedorov in a big way. Who'd he go with?
1: Mario Lemieux.
0: You know what? That's fair. Although, did they cross paths? Yeah, they would have his rookie year.
1: Yeah.
0: They would have crossed paths.
1: Yeah.
0: Listen, Mario was, obviously his career ended way, way, way too early.
1: Mm-hmm.
0: But I get that. Good on Ovi. That's a great answer, actually.
1: Yeah, from RMNB, they were also highlighting how a lot of people thought he would have picked maybe somebody from the Sharks because that was his team when he was growing up as a kid. That's who he really liked to follow.
0: Right. But yeah, no, I like the Mario answer. Lemieux.
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0: 866-2-ELLIOT, 866-235-5468. Hi, Elliot, in the morning.
1: Drip, drip, drip, goes the bleeding
2: on. Is it me?
0: Yes, it is. Who are you?
2: I'm Sean, calling from Richmond.
0: Hey, Sean from Richmond, I am going to give you $100 cash, dude.
2: Awesome, I'll take it.
0: Hey, good deal. So listen, you hold tight 1 second. Let me just get some info from you, but we'll make sure you get your money. Cash all week, 7:30, 9 o'clock, with Elliot in the mornings, hundreds a day. The morning has flown by, hasn't it? It's gone quick. Okay. I mean, Kristen, are you eating yogurt? Right, get your ass in here. I had a lot of yogurt in here. What did we learn? 14 pounds of yogurt is what the average person, I don't have room. 14 pounds of yogurt is what the average person, is what the average person eats in the course of a year. What else did we learn? Oh, it's because this all started
3: Dannon
0: because
3: coffee yogurt.
0: Dannon coffee yogurt DCY. Went away. And all of the fanatics, the DCY fanatics, they got a page and everything. They went after Dannon, but we never had it. Also,
3: never had any coffee yogurt.
0: You know what was shocking? The number of people that called in this morning that crush yogurt.
4: I know.
0: Crush yogurt. What are you doing over there?
5: Making room.
0: Gotcha. The you know, it's a small container.
5: Well, yeah.
0: Okay. The but the number of people that crush yogurt? There was a guy who said he eats 250 pounds of yogurt. And then our guy, no names, he went to Wegmans and got us the yogurt. I owe him concert tickets. But I don't want lemon.
3: Well, no, try the coffee first.
0: Okay. I have an entire bag that I'm trying to just reach into and get coffee. Now, he wasn't able to, obviously, to get

0: there's not like a clean floor.
1: Yeah, they're the single packets. Yeah.
0: In our kitchen? Mm-hmm. Where?
1: In the drawers. At least
0: really?
1: They used to be.
0: Oh, nasty.
1: Sometimes people forget them if they have like a meeting and want to.
0: And they
1: want to
0: brush their teeth?
1: Mm-hmm.
0: Ugh, food disgusting.
2: Or they're trying yogurt for the first time in years.
0: You haven't had yogurt in years?
2: I
0: know
2: can't.
0: It gives you bad
2: I stopped sores. Having yogurt in high school.
1: I think I have some toothpaste in my bag.
0: I don't.
1: I have floss and a little portable toothbrush.
2: I don't need floss.
0: What is this?
2: My toothbrush is right here. I'm holding it.
0: What is this? Oh, that's that tiramisu.
2: I'm actually just going to use my brush instead of a spoon. It's like a right to brushing it out.
0: Oh, here you go.
2: Thank you. God, I love yogurt.
0: Oh, wow. He even brought, do you want these spoons or these spoons?
3: We got spoons.
0: I handed it to you. Which spoon would you like?
2: The one your
1: these
2: thumb
1: ones are a bit
2: didn't
1: more of like a little
2: touch.
1: Bowl.
2: Here we go. This is so exciting.
0: Wait,
2: where's
0: like, I didn't get one. I got one.
2: It's kind of like back in the day, if you like loved drugs.
1: No.
2: But then
1: no.
2: You quit drugs.
0: No. What is
2: and
0: the...
2: now you're back on drugs.
3: Yeah.
0: No, who was the Activia?
3: Activia?
0: Yeah.
3: Activia. Jamie Lee Curtis?
0: Chobani doesn't do that, right?
2: The probiotics?
3: I don't know. I'm just seeing where
0: like,
3: it says,
0: I don't want diarrhea.
3: Billions of probiotics.
2: It says it right there on the
0: does
2: container.
0: It really?
3: Yes.
0: But wait, that's what gives you the diarrhea.
1: No.
0: Isn't that what Jamie Lee Curtis did?
3: I thought it made her
0: didn't
3: more
0: her?
3: Regular.
2: Yeah, that's what it did.
0: Yeah, but wasn't she eating it in a diaper?
3: No.
0: I'm being serious.
2: I think that was the SNL bit.
3: Yes.
0: No, but I don't want diarrhea from this.
1: You won't.
2: You just want
1: Wait,
2: your
1: you
2: normal
1: already
2: diarrhea.
1: Have it.
3: You need those probiotics.
0: No, but I'm not.
2: This is supposed to help with bloating and
3: yeah.
0: Well,
2: abdominal
0: I don't feel
2: discomfort.
0: Bloated.
2: It lists the live and active cultures right on here.
0: Oh, is there fungus? Ooh, you know what's
3: No,
0: weird?
3: There's not even the sort of liquid you get on there sometimes.
0: I believe it's called PC. It's not on the top.
1: Smell it.
3: Smells good.
2: Do you have to mix up Chobani? I've never had
0: yes.
2: it.
0: Yes.
3: No, you don't
0: yes.
3: have to.
0: And oh, this yeah. isn't this isn't a shot against our guy, but like on the side, it's got smeg.
3: No,
1: that's
3: because
1: yogurt.
3: It's adhering to the container.
0: Yeah, but I don't like that.
1: That's yogurt.
2: There's definitely a
0: then
2: scent.
0: Then why aren't you yelling at Diane? She's mixing hers up.
3: You can. You don't have to. Coffee.
0: Diane's making a poop. What? Who said what?
2: I said there's a scent reminiscent of coffee.
3: It smells good.
0: But yeah, it smells like coffee flavor.
2: 2 years since I drank coffee.
0: No, you had coffee soup.
2: That's not coffee. That's more like a cereal. Oh, my God.
0: You have ready? You had it?
3: No.
0: A toast?
2: Does the setup to the toast involve slamming down
0: yeah.
2: three things?
3: I mean, it...
0: Like, that's really bitchy.
3: What's bitchy?
0: Oh, you've got to slam things around to get what apparently is a
3: I wasn't,
0: clip of
3: I wasn't,
0: toast.
3: I wasn't
0: that
3: ready.
0: Standby.
3: Yes, I do. I mean, it doesn't apply, but it's the first one that I'm seeing, so I'm going to go with this one. Ready?
0: Yep.
3: Cheers, beers, and great big titties.
0: Now, Kristen, have you started to eat yours?
1: No, I've been waiting.
0: Okay. Are we ready?
3: Mm-hmm.
0: Don't drool.
3: I like it.
1: I don't like coffee in general, so this is not for me.
3: It's a little tart. You see that, like, tart on the back end?
2: But coffee mm-hmm. can be bitter.
3: Yeah.
0: Can I be real honest?
3: Hmm.
0: It doesn't taste like coffee.
3: Yeah, it does.
0: No,
2: there's
0: it
2: doesn't.
1: It tastes like there's
2: definitely.
1: Lemon
0: no,
1: or something with it. Do you taste that?
0: It doesn't That's taste like coffee.
2: Oh, wait, are you eating the wrong one? That would be hysterical.
1: Oh, I would love to.
3: This tastes like lemon.
0: This doesn't taste like coffee.
1: Mm-mm.
3: Yeah, it does. I mean, it does. It's not an overpowering flavor.
0: No, but that's what I'm saying. It doesn't taste like coffee.
3: It tastes like coffee ice cream.
0: No, it doesn't. No, yeah. it doesn't. No, it doesn't. I can by the way.
2: I'm fiending.
0: Wow, you're done?
2: I ate the whole thing.
0: Wow.
1: Oh
0: dude,
1: gosh.
0: You're going to make diarrhea.
2: No, I'm going to make canker sores.
1: Do you want mine? I only had one sip.
0: Okay, you didn't sip it. You ate it.
1: Whatever. Yeah. You want it?
2: I probably should slow down.
0: No, but as long as you're making sores, make sores.
2: Can someone drive me home?
0: But no, it doesn't taste like coffee.
2: Oh, my God. That

0: So good. I don't even care what the flavor was. It was just the fact that it was yogurt. I would have preferred strawberry banana.
1: But the Chobani mango is really good.
0: I can see why people miss this coffee in the morning or midday pickup.
2: No.
3: You don't like? I like
2: it. No, it's not bad. It's just not, it's not coffee enough.
0: Oh, one of the ingredients is lemon juice concentrate.
1: Oh, so that's the lemon.
2: Well, you got a very sophisticated palate. I taste that also.
1: Oh, there it is, yeah.
2: You have the poops?
3: Not yet.
0: Oh, my God. I'm, like, licking my fingers like it's a
2: Do you have speed bumps
0: cocaine.
2: In your mouth yet?
0: I don't know how drugs work. Do you lick your fingers for cocaine?
2: You rub your fingers on your gums.
0: Yeah. Oh, I do. I do. Okay.
1: Yeah.
0: I feel my upper gum feels weird already.
2: Does it come in that quick?
0: No, but it's.
2: Oh, you just know it's coming.
3: Psychosomatic?
0: Yes, Diane. When people don't want to kiss me, it's because in my head, I imagine I have canker sores.
3: No, but the fact that you can feel it coming on this
0: quickly. No, I just know.
2: You just know it's
0: because
2: coming.
0: Because I know what when I got diagnosed in high school. I was eating a lot of yogurt. In that sense, it's very nostalgic.
3: Mm-hmm.
1: Elliot, you keep eating it. Yeah, you must like it.
0: Yeah.
2: I'm also starving.
0: Gonna get the poops.
2: The
0: healthy poops. Maybe this is
1: the
0: your
1: good
0: key.
1: Poops.
3: Maybe this might fix your problems.
2: I gotta be honest. I don't know what probiotics do. If I'm being completely honest,
3: it's
2: I have
3: good,
2: no...
3: Yeah, it's good bacteria for your stomach.
0: How's your gut flora?
3: Uh-huh.
2: When people talk about that, I just sit there and look at them and go, you have no idea what you're saying. They have no idea. That's like, I understand what microplastics are. They're probably all in my stomach.
3: Right.
2: But I don't know what a probiotic is. I have no idea.
3: Oh, are you getting a canker sore now?
2: I don't get, I've never had a canker sore in my life.
0: Here, don't kiss me.
2: By the way, do you get, from probiotics, mm-hmm. does it give you a healthy stool?
0: Yeah, that's the point.
2: No. I don't mean in volume. I just mean like it's a healthy stool.
0: If you tested the poop of Jamie Lee Curtis when she was the spokesperson, yeah, I bet it was healthier than yours.
2: The
1: normal flotation.
3: Kristen.
2: No, you want to...
0: You know who she sounded like? Serene from Outside the Grammys.
3: Vertation?
0: Yes. Now I understand she's referring to the floating.
3: And the other woman was having a stroke.
2: No, you want...
0: Wait, which one was having a stroke, Diane?
2: What? No, you want to get lost in something real quick?
3: Mm.
2: Pull up Alfred Drummond Herdman. Alfred is his first name. Drummond Herdman is his last name, and there's a hyphen in there.
0: So we're not going to break right now.
2: No. You'll brush soon. Look up Alfred Herman Drummond.
3: The student who makes videos of fungus on faces.
2: Right. Well, feces.
3: Right.
2: It's feces.
3: But it's spelled
2: it's
3: the British.
2: British
3: way.
2: Right.
3: Yeah.
2: So here's the guy's story. He's got a roommate, by the way.
3: Oh, good.
2: He's got a roommate. No. But you know what he does? This is gonna sound dorky, but it's awesome. So he has people send him animal... I don't want to keep saying poop. Feces. Feces. And he has like aquariums, but with no water in them. What are those called? Terrariums?
3: Terrariums.
2: Yeah. So he's got terrariums at his house. Does the yogurt feel like it's left a film on your tongue? Well, not you. You've got bumps all through your mouth. But you know what I mean? It feels like there's like a coating on my tongue.
3: No, not really.
2: Okay. The
3: That's the probiotics it was.
2: So anyway.
0: That is the L. casei and L. rhamnosus.
2: See what I mean? Nobody knows that. When somebody's like, oh, I'm watching my probiotics, if you said, oh, what's your L. casei?
3: Good for your gut.
2: They would have no idea.
1: It's probably the gar gum.
0: Vertation.
1: Isn't that how you say it?
2: No, gar gum is what gives it, what makes it congeal.
1: Mm.
3: Is that right?
2: Yeah.
3: Oh.
2: I know all this stuff.
3: Okay.
2: So he's got all these terrariums at his house. So he'll get like cow turds.
3: And he solicits people to send this stuff to him?
2: And he gets like deer turds. And he gets like rabbit, like all kinds of animals.
3: Mm-hmm.
2: And he's got like this high-end this high-end camera. And so he'll shoot through the terrarium, and he takes a picture every 30 seconds. And he puts together these time-lapse videos of the fungi growing on the healthy stools. I'm telling you, you can get lost for hours.
3: It's very artistic.
2: Isn't it?
3: Yeah.
2: Don't you agree?
3: Uh-huh.
2: No, I'm being completely serious. Like, it sounds like it should be gross. It's actually not gross at all. Yes, Kristen.
1: What animal has the cleanest, healthiest poop?
2: Is this a trivia question?
1: No, I'm asking. Like, what's it look like?
2: Oh, it's not even about the poop.
3: It's more about the growing of the fungus.
2: Yeah. So he said he was walking through a field and he saw a cow patty, and out of the cow patty there were all these mushrooms growing.
3: Yeah, that's what it kind of looks like.
2: And he was like, I don't understand how that happens. And so he got into it on his own. Look at it. I'm telling you,
3: it's so cool.
2: You could pass, don't you agree?
3: Yes.
2: You could pass hours watching this.
0: I mean, I am a big time lapse fan, though. So it can be a lot of things.
3: This is done really well.
2: No, it is done great. You can. I'm telling you, I don't care. I don't care about probiotics. I don't care about animal feces. I don't care about fungus.
0: Mm-hmm.
2: It's awesome.
1: It's
0: now,
1: pretty.
0: Diane, get out of the shot. You're in it. I know you're my roommate.
2: Isn't that awesome? And it's just, he's got a camera that he shoots through the terrarium. It's like a high-end camera. And he does this once every, he gets millions and millions and millions and millions of views.
3: Is it set, it's got to be set to music, right?
2: Oh, I don't know.
0: How many packages is he getting?
2: What do you mean?
0: Every month.
2: Oh, that I don't know.
0: Is this right here, is this a sample?
2: Inside, yes. Hey,
3: wow,
2: look up.
3: Big.
2: No. I'm gonna tell you a video to look up. You will not be able to stop watching it. Look up slime mold, M-O-U-L-D. Is that mold, but the British
3: yes.
2: pronunciation? Slime mold, also known as dog's vomit slime mold.
0: Lovely.
2: It's yellow.
3: Uh-huh.
2: Do you see it?
3: Yeah.
2: There's an ant in the fungus, in the mold.
3: Yes.
2: And the mold is growing and eating the ant.
3: Oh, God.
2: Watch that. By the way, I get why they call it dog's vomit. But look.
0: That is crazy. What is the period of time we're watching, though, in this video? Does that take months to happen?
2: It doesn't say. It doesn't say, like, how long of a duration it is from the beginning to the end. I just know that it's every 30 seconds he takes a picture.
0: And you said he's just a student?
2: Yeah.
0: Wow. Yeah,
3: he's a young guy.
0: Damn.
2: His bedroom is full of...
0: gloves.
2: No, but... All of his clothes have been removed from, like, his closet. Everything has been replaced with terrariums and plastic containers housing, sections of cow patties. What are grouse droppings? And rabbit pellets. Deer, maybe?
0: Aren't grouse birds?
3: I thought so.
2: Oh, maybe he's got bird crab in there, too. He's training to be a lawyer. But this is what he's doing on his part-time.
0: I'm sorry. He's not even in school for anything related to biology?
2: No. Self-taught amateur taxonomist who became fascinated with fungi growing on dung because he was walking through a field and saw mushrooms growing out of a cow patty.
0: Well, I don't need your origin story. But this is incredible.
1: That's cool.
3: Yeah, he's Scottish.fungi on Instagram.
0: Wait, like Justin?
3: Uh-huh.
2: It's awesome.
0: Scottish.fun.
2: I'm telling you, you could pass, I know it sounds stupid, you could pass hours watching.
0: So is he able, though, to learn, or is it all about just capturing it and he lets the actual...
2: Both.
0: Scientists.
2: Well, he's obviously, scientists are looking at it, but it's both. Like, he's able to learn. There he is.
0: Yeah, I use technology to reveal a hidden world of fungi.
2: And he said he just started doing this, and all of a sudden, he started getting view after view after view, and now half of his stuff, he gets millions of views for everything. Now, you see there, It looks like that was a potted plant. It wasn't. It was, or soil. It wasn't. It was feces.
0: So everything is coming from...
2: Everything's coming out of feces.
0: Incredible.
2: I'm going to do that after I have a movement after my yogurt.
0: I'm afraid to click on some of his hashtags. Dung fungi? Who else is posting but clips
2: that,
0: like this?
2: But look at that thing. Like, and again, you can't tell. You know what it looks like? It does look like a, obviously it's time lapse, but it looks like plants in like a garden that are growing. It doesn't look like it's coming out of feces.
0: Right, you could be instantly convinced.
2: Yeah, that it's like some beautiful flower arrangement, floral arrangement.
0: Yeah, no, instead, as he said, it is, what did he say for this? He said it was the artillery fungus, a remarkable mechanism for firing its spores, whereby it rapidly flips the cup that the spores sit in inside out, projecting the spores toward the light.
2: Yeah.
0: And it was growing on a Highland cow's dung.
2: But I have a question. Because I've eaten this container of probiotics.
3: Yeah.
2: If I est in the Chobani container, would it grow? Would it grow fungus?
0: Yes.
2: Would it?
0: Yes. I can probably get you an answer to how soon you would see that.
2: So if we all went home, if we all made a pledge that we were going to go home and crap in the Chobani thing, and we all brought it in tomorrow. I mean, we don't have one of those high-end cameras, but we got cell phones. And every 30 seconds,
3: that's right.
2: We just took pictures. Would we start to see a fungus grow?
0: This says within 48 to 72 hours or sooner if it's humid.
2: Humid or humin?
0: Humid.
2: Humid?
3: Humid.
2: Oh, it's humid.
3: Like it is outside. Yeah.
0: A little bit muggy.
2: So let's do it.
0: I don't know if I'm in on this one. You go first.
2: Okay. Like, do you want me to do it now?
0: No, you can go to the bathroom, not while I'm brushing my teeth. That's why you don't like when people brush their teeth here, because there's crap here. That's what you told me when I went to the dentist.
2: It's like you're eating feces. Yes, Kristen.
1: Does it say in the article what he does with the poo when he's done, like, researching it?
2: He doesn't.
1: Oh.
2: No, it doesn't say. I don't know what he does.
1: I don't know, like, how long, if it's like a 30-day, and then he's like, all right, I'm done with this.
2: I know
1: this.
2: What I'll do. I'll probably just take the Chobani thing and throw it in the garbage right by Diane.
0: Or in a ceiling tile.
2: So nobody's in? Diane, will you do it?
3: No.
2: Diane!
3: Sorry.
2: Oh, because you know mine will already grow before you even push out a pebble?
3: Yeah, I can't face second place.
0: Should we call Dr. Brantley Hall just
2: he would
0: to
2: know.
0: Make him aware of this study? Hey, if you want to,
2: by the way,
0: sign up for our research.
2: I thought of him. What is today? Tuesday? Yeah. I thought of him on Friday.
0: What happened?
2: I got out
0: Were
2: of
0: Were you at a Spider-Man screening?
2: No, but I got out of the car when I got here on Friday, and it was one of them that like propels you. Like it
3: Meaning
2: was
3: you didn't a, think you were going to make it to the bathroom. Lunch?
2: No. It was just such a propulsion fart.
3: Oh, I get it now.
2: It moved me through the parking garage.
1: How was that echo?
2: And it's great. But I was like, God damn, Dr. Hall, I would have broken the snap on my underwear. It was amazing. It was amazing what I did.
0: I pull in the driveway, down the ramp, into the garage, and I see you just looking for something on the floor.
2: Hey, wait, don't drive! I gotta find the snap for my underwear.
0: Why is there so much trash on the ground?
2: All right, let me do this. Give me a... Well, thank you to our buddy who brought them up earlier, the Chobani yogurt things. I'll make sure you get your Pennywise tickets, which means somebody has to remind me to call Live Nation to get the Pennywise tickets. All right, quick break. We'll come back. It's Elliot in the Morning.
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0: kids who were playing it. So that venue, where's that venue opening? Leesburg or Loudoun County?
1: Mm-hmm.
0: So they're opening that venue, and Marjan is taken off. I wouldn't know the first thing about Marjan. Would have no idea. And I would think it's old Jewish women. But clearly it has exploded with the opening venues and stuff like that.
1: Mm-hmm.
0: So I was reading about one of these camps where they brought in, so like a lot of summer camps, like whether it was like a full summer sleepaway camp,
1: mm-hmm.
0: or if it was a like a week long camp or whatever, they set up all these things. And a lot of them this year brought in a, what do you call it? Like a Marjan
1: expert.
0: Yeah. Or teacher, whatever it is. And they were teaching everybody to play Marjan, and it was massive, like massive, to the point where all of the camps were hearing from parents afterwards, like, oh my God, thank you. Thanks for teaching the kids. And now the kids are all into it. And all the kids, I keep saying kids, they're teenagers, are playing it.
1: But what's crazy,
0: like as a group,
1: it has sustained itself, because in October 2024, we talked about it, and the headline was, your grandma's favorite pastime just became the hottest millennial and Gen Z hobby.
0: and it's held.
1: Yeah, it's continued to be popular.
0: Yes. And they think they know what's coming behind it.
2: The next new thing?
0: I don't want to call it the next new thing, but the next adjacent thing. Because of summer camps.
2: What is it?
0: Canasta?
2: I associate that as another old person game.
0: Of course,
2: right?
0: You do. Just like Marjan.
2: Yeah.
0: Now, I don't know. I know Marjan is, I don't know how to play it. I don't really know anything about it. I just know it's with tiles.
2: Mm-hmm.
0: It's like when I say tiles, like dominoes. It doesn't have domino numbers and stuff on it.
2: It's symbols, isn't it?
0: I have no idea. I just know that it's tiles like dominoes.
2: Mm-hmm.
0: Or Scrabble. It's not like cards. Isn't canasta cards?
1: I've never heard of canasta.
0: Yes, you have.
1: No, I haven't. I've heard of Mahjong. Canasta, how are you spelling that?
0: C-A-N-A-S-T-A.
2: Yes, I thought so.
1: And this is an ancient game?
0: I don't know if it's ancient, but it's definitely old Jewish grandmother. I feel like Aunt Wendy played canasta.
2: Yeah.
1: Is there another name?
2: I didn't think so.
0: Aunt Wendy's card game. I have no idea. I have no idea. Kristen, will you do me a favor? Will you find me anybody who knows anything or has even heard of canasta? Am I not saying it right? Yeah,
2: no, it's canasta.
0: Please.
2: It's in the, they call it in the rummy family.
0: Rummy sounds old.
2: Well, people used to play gin rummy, right? I think of like Lucy and Ricky.
0: Kristen, will you see if you can find me anybody who knows anything about canasta, please? 866-2-ELIOT, 866-235-5468. So these camps where they brought in these Marjan experts for all these teenagers, then brought in somebody one day to teach them canasta, and it went nuts. So they think that, and listen, it's not like Marjan is like timing itself out. It's still growing. But they think canasta is going to sneak in right behind it. And again, I know nothing about canasta.
2: I just read a brief synopsis of the rules. I don't understand it.
0: Canasta?
2: No.
1: But you've seen people play this?
2: Beyond Lucy and Ricky, no.
0: I've never seen it. Is it a regular deck of cards? I assume so.
2: It says you use two decks of cards.
1: God, sometimes it's hard to find one.
0: This year, whatever the person's name is, taught the oldest boys at camp canasta, another game that is popular amongst, quote, retirees. These were football-playing guys sweating their brains out at football camp, but every time I saw them, all they wanted to do was play canasta. So it was like a sleepaway sports camp for, like football.
2: Right.
0: And so, like, during breaks, they would play cards. And so they taught them canasta, and now that's all they want to play. And then they were talking to, like, not football camp, just like regular sleepaway camp. And regular sleepaway camp, same thing. They brought in somebody to do canasta one day instead of Marjan, and it took off.
1: And I've never done the sleepaway camp.

0: Camp thing. This isn't a product of you just having the time to kill.
1: It's like an organized activity, right?
2: Correct. I've never done sleepaway camp either. Like, there are week-long sleepaway camps. There are, like, 10-day sleepaway camps.
1: Kids go for the whole summer, right?
2: It is notorious with Northeast Jews to do summer sleepaway camp where it is...
1: It's like 2 full months?
2: Yeah, sometimes even more.
1: Yeah.
2: But that is, like... I never did that.
1: That's just what you did?
2: I think my younger one did a week-long camp once, but it wasn't like faith-based or anything like that. It was just like a generic camp that a couple of buddies from the neighborhood did. And I don't even know that like the Notorious Jew sleepaway camp is faith-based. They just all go.
1: Yeah.
2: Like, I don't know if there's like synagogue or anything like that goes on. I just know, like, that is a big thing amongst Jews in the northeast part of the country, which I was never a part of.
0: But all I'm saying is you don't read this and say, well, of course they're into games like this. They have a lot of time.
2: No. I mean, because you can do nothing.
0: But how long does it take to play?
2: Tyler, I have no idea. I've never played it. I don't know anything about it. I just know it's with cards. I don't know anything about Mahjong. Except it's with tiles. No, I don't. I don't know how you play any of them. I don't know how they work.
0: We definitely, now it goes back, like I said, 2 years ago, but we took the time to try to learn Mahjong.
2: That didn't stick, I'll tell you that.
1: Nope.
2: But that doesn't mean it's not popular.
0: Yeah, this is a full game of canasta. It takes an hour and a half.
2: Okay.
0: That's a long game.
1: Yeah.
2: Not really.
0: Elliot. I know you love Monopoly, but most games, the attention span's
2: no,
0: not
2: but
0: there.
2: But if you're into it, like how long, like poker. People sit play poker for hours.
1: Yeah, but you can have a finite amount of hands. You know what I mean? But
0: do you gamble on canasta? Is there an ante? Do you have to put stuff in the kitty?
2: Tyler, I don't know how to play. I've never seen it. I don't know what you're supposed to do. Can you bet on it? I promise you the answer is yes. If it's competitive and there's a winner, I promise you can bet on it. Or find a way to bet on it.
0: Uh-huh.
2: But I have no idea. I don't know what it is. I don't know if there's a kitty. I don't know if it's like poker or anything like that.
1: Yeah, the aim is to get to the place where you don't have any cards left.
2: Like Uno.
1: Yes.
0: Listen, I'm all for getting the kids off their screens, of course.
1: Hey, kids, we're going to play canasta.
2: On brand, Dad!
0: I'm just curious, yeah, if there's like a stigma attached to canasta.
2: A
0: players.
2: Stigma?
1: Yeah. I don't think so.
2: Yeah. Old grandmothers.
1: Yeah.
2: But that was the stigma attached to Mahjong.
0: Which is gone now.
2: Yeah, I think it still exists, but yes, it's become way more popular. Where am I going? Line 3? Do these people play canasta? Line 3? Hi, Yelly, in the morning.
3: Hello.
2: Hello.
3: Hello. This is Luann from Richmond.
2: Hi, Luann.
3: I used to play canasta with my grandmother all the time when I was younger.
2: Okay. How young are you?
3: I'm 65.
2: Oh my God. So she's probably easy to beat now.
1: Stop.
3: Well, I used to beat her then too.
2: So is it hard? Is it hard?
3: No, it's sort of like gin. It's not hard. It does take a long time.
2: Is gin hard? Like, I don't think I've ever played gin rummy.
1: No.
3: It's not hard, no.
0: Is there a way to describe these games that doesn't use other games?
2: I don't know. I have no idea.
0: Like, you know how when you define a word, you can't use the word in the definition? I feel like that's the problem with this. People are citing things that are also equally as old and associated with grandparents.
2: Do you still play it now? Do you and your girlies get together and play?
3: No, but my sister and I, when we get together, she lives far away, but when we get together, we try to play.
2: Did you ever play, were you a Mahjong player?
3: No.
2: Oh, okay. All right. Boy, that's emphatic.
3: Sorry.
2: All right. No. Ooh,
1: no,
2: do you
1: that sucks.
2: No, do you have to choose one? Like, are you either Canasta or Marjan?
3: No. I just never learned how to play
2: right.
3: Marjan.
2: It's like gin rummy. All right. Very good. Very good. Thank you, ma'am. Thank you.
0: Is Canasta, though, if all you need
2: you
0: is a deck?
2: You think if my friends are tuning in, they're like, oh, my God, he's gone, like, old Jew radio.
0: But if you only need two decks of cards, Diane, you said for Canasta, is it much more accessible?
1: Oh.
2: Cards are way more accessible than tiles.
1: No, yeah.
0: So it's like easier. Is it gaining in popularity and possibly going to be more?
2: The new Mahjong?
0: Than Mahjong got because it's kind of like soccer being such a popular sport worldwide. It doesn't take much to play.
2: Mm-hmm. You need a ball.
0: Right.
2: That's it. And yeah, I mean, cards have to be 1,000 times more accessible than, because it's they're special Mahjong tiles. Uh-huh.
0: And then what is there, a score sheet?
1: I don't think there's a score sheet. Do you just go until you're out of cards?
0: Oh, so you don't even have to have a pen
1: or
0: and
1: no,
0: paper?
1: but you have to.
2: Here we go. Here we go. Explain
1: I
2: it, tell,
1: Diane. I can't. I'm so dumb at this stuff. I'm just like, I read into it. I'm like, too confusing. Turn on Bravo.
2: No, but what if you love this? What if you love this?
1: I doubt it.
2: What's so hard? Is it like, can I ask you this? Like, I can't see what you're looking at. Does it explain things? You know, like in Texas Hold'em, there's the flop and the river and stuff like that. Are there terms in there?
1: Yes. Okay. Two full standard 52-card decks plus
2: right.
1: four jokers, so 108 cards total.
2: Right.
1: All jokers and twos are wild and can stand in for other
2: okay, that you understand.
1: Numbers.
2: Right.
1: Each player gets 11 to start, and then the remaining deck is a stockpile, and you turn the card over, and so you've got the discard pile,
2: perfect.
1: Right?
2: Yes.
1: Melds. Combinations of combinations of three or more cards of the same rank needing at least four natural cards if mixed with wild cards. What? What is rank?
0: Did you even get that far the first time you read through
2: seven.
0: That?
1: No.
2: Like they would be a seven or an eight.
1: What?
2: Rank, seven.
1: Okay, then call it number. Canastas. There's a clean, natural canasta that has no wild cards and is worth 500 points. So maybe you do need a score sheet.
2: Right.
1: A dirty canasta.
2: Means that there's wild.
1: Has
2: what's
1: wild? Is worth 300.
2: What's wild?
1: Twos and jokers.
2: That a girl?
1: Mm-hmm.
2: That a girl? What about one-eyed jacks? Where am I going, Kristen? Line five. Hi, Elliot. In the morning.
4: Hey, Elliot. It's AJ.
2: Hey, what's going on, dude?
4: Hey, man. I grew up playing this game. Every Thanksgiving with the family was kind of our family game. It's pretty simple. You can literally, I've taught some people literally a couple months ago how to play, and we're teaching our kids now how to play.
2: Are they into it?
4: They're learning. I actually kind of use it to teach them math because the cards are worth certain points. But Diane, kind of get the basics. You're basically making a seven cards of the same kind is considered the canasta.
2: Right.
4: And all seven of them are that card. So that's a natural canasta. If you have a wild card in the mix or two wild cards in the mix, it automatically makes it an unnatural.
2: Right. That makes total sense.
4: So an unnatural is worth 300 points. A natural is worth 500.
2: There you go. There you go.
4: Okay.
2: Oh, yeah.
4: To be able to go out, which is to get rid of all your cards, you have to have two canastas to go out.
2: I wish you could
4: it's
2: see Diane right now. I like you just opened the door and
1: I don't know what I need to be diagnosed with, but it's something because it is so obvious that as soon as this directions like this get confusing, I'm like, I am out. I wouldn't even consider
2: Thank
1: it.
2: Thank you, sir.
1: Yes, too hard.
2: No, it's not.
1: I'm going to go for a walk. I can do that.
0: The positive, though, the silver lining is you will have never been more prepared for dirt than you will during today's broadcast.
2: Line eight. Hi, Elliot, in the morning.
5: Hi, is that me?
2: Yes, sir. What can I do for you?
5: Yes, I played Canasta my whole life. with the parents and everything, and the neighbors come over.
6: Wait,
5: in the summertime.
6: You play canasta now with your neighbors?
5: Yeah.
6: And you,
5: friends, yeah.
6: And you did growing up. You've played canasta your whole life.
5: Yes.
6: Have you ever, honest question, have you ever played Mahjong?
5: No, I have not.
6: Oh. Huh. So you're just the canasta guy. It's the next big thing I'm hearing.
5: Yeah, that's my parents played it. They taught me how to play it way back when. I was probably 7, 8, I don't know, 5.
6: Is this like, you know what this reminds me of? Like, does this start with the family? You know what I mean?
1: Yeah.
6: Like, for example, like Jackie's family was big into Farkle, right? And so I learned how to play it. Now, we don't play it that often. Thank you, sir. But like, we taught the boys.
1: Yeah.
6: So like every once in a blue moon, they'll play.
1: Mm-hmm.
6: But it was like, that was like Jackie's family thing was Farkle.
0: Mm-hmm.
6: So does this have to start as like a family thing? Although it sounds like at camps, they're just introducing it to people and they're doing it.
0: Like our big family thing growing up was Tripoli, which is a combination of poker and maybe some version of gin rummy. And you have a board and you put in and you have to ante, and then you can collect for having all of the 10 of hearts, the jack hearts, like the face cards for the hearts. Like, there's a lot that goes on, and I could see where it's, like, very overwhelming if someone tries to step in for the first time. But then once you get it, you love it.
1: When the power would go out, we would play poker.
6: I was going to say.
1: I learned how to play poker as a little kid.
6: Frank seems like dad. He would have played cards.
1: Yeah.
6: Like, down in the basement. You ain't coming down here, Pearl! No, you know what? Like, Frank, to me, seems like he would have been a card player.
1: Absolutely.
6: Yeah.
0: But poker is one of the elements of Tripoli. Mm-hmm. And Tripoli, I looked it up, it's Michigan rummy for Tripoli.
6: Oh, there you go, Diane.
0: Not gin rummy.
6: Hi, Elliot, in the morning.
7: Hi, this is Ashley.
6: Yes, Ashley, what can I do for you?
7: So this game, I was just trying to text my friend. They called it Hand and Foot. We played it, and we just went on vacation to Africa, and we played it nonstop, and they taught me, I just learned, and it's like, one, it's very competitive, and we only played it with 4 people, so you had like teams, but you can play it individually with 3 people.
6: Canasta?
0: No, hand and foot.
7: Yeah.
6: Oh, hand and foot. Wait, is hand and foot canasta?
7: I think it is. You're describing it, and I think it is. It's just called something else. So you have the clean decks and the dirty decks, and you, like, have a throwaway pile. The only thing that's different, I think, about this is that you can, like, go digging through the trash, is what my friends called it. You could, and you, like, go through the discard pile if you need to, like, create, like, clean books or dirty books or whatever. We're 40, so I don't know if that's old enough, I guess.
6: I don't know. You tell me. Are you old?
0: Diane's only interested in hand and foot if you can make melds. Are there melds involved in hand and foot?
6: Hey, also, I couldn't help but notice you mentioned that you had gone on vacation to Africa. Where did you go?
7: We went to South Africa. We went to Vana Safari and stuff. It was pretty cool.
6: Where did you safari? We went to Bakubung.
7: I can't even remember the name of the little town, to be honest with you. I had a great time, just don't remember.
6: Okay. All right, very good. Did you see any animals?
7: Yeah, we did. We didn't get to see a lion. We didn't get to see a lion, but we saw everything else. It was cool.
6: Did you see Ronnie Mervis's underwear?
7: No.
6: We did.
1: It's part of the big 3.
6: It was gray. All right, very good. Very good. Thank you, ma'am.
0: Of course, Diane's referring to the 3 lockbox. Because isn't it the big 5?
1: I think so.
6: Yes. But not in Ronnie's underwear, it's the big 3.
1: Whatever.
6: All right, let's take a quick break. We'll come back. Let's do some dirt right after that. Tickets to see Simple Plan at concert at MGM National Harbor.
8: 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Did you make the most

0: most of your summer? I'm sorry, my bad. Let me try that again. 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Elliot in the Morning's 100 a day. Listen around 7:30, then 9 for two chances at winning $100. All this week and all month long. All thanks to Longhome. 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Learning loss?
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0: 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Diane, let's get into some dirt, please.
1: So Spider-Man Brand New Day, they redid the numbers yesterday, and it did set a new record for the biggest domestic box office opening ever at $360 million. So it tops Avengers Endgame, which was the previous number one at 357. The boss of Sony Pictures saying, wow, 360 million thank yous to all the filmmakers, actors, producers, and my colleagues at Sony who created such a fantastic film. Records are made to be broken, but we will take great pride in this one for as long as we hold it. So that's the record-breaking news from yesterday. Also, Christina Applegate has been released from the hospital, and it turns out she has been there for 4 whole months.
0: Wait, Christina Applegate's been in the hospital for four? What does she have?
1: MS.
0: MS, that's right.
1: We learned of her diagnosis back in 2021. She was hospitalized in late March, and she just got out.
0: Wow, that's a long haul.
1: They said no word why she was admitted in the first place. There hasn't been an actual statement from her about her release from her camp, but obviously we know that she's been battling that disease since 2021. She is 54 years old, by the way. Also from over the weekend, Bruce Springsteen making an announcement that his wife, Patty, her cancer is in remission.
0: Good.
1: That's a good thing. He was there as part of a video that was part of a bike ride for the Dana-Farber Cancer Institute. And he was making some comments before playing an acoustic version of Born to Run. But apparently Patty has been suffering from multiple myeloma, a form of blood cancer, since 2018. But according to Bruce, she is in remission.
0: That's great.
1: Zac Brown making headlines, performing at Fenway over the weekend, surprising everybody with a free cruise for two aboard Margarita.
0: All paid for by Zac Brown, $40 million.
1: Aboard Margaritaville at Sea's new beachcomber ship that has more than 37,000 fans.
0: Right. And what do we learn? He's doing trips he'll be doing trips at Merriweather.
2: Yes, every star stop.
0: Yeah. But it's not everybody at Merriweather.
2: No.
0: But some people at Merriweather, which means next week when I give away Zac Brown tickets, which we do have for the Merriweather show, you may end up winning a cruise.
1: Yep.
0: Which would be awesome. What if it's only our winners that get a cruise?
1: Garth Brooks also announcing Chicago as the third stop on the Blame It All on My Roots arena tour. So he'll be at Allstate Arena, where he holds the record for most shows performed with 23. So he's going to be back there for the first time in 12 years, back-to-back Friday night, September 11th, and Saturday night, September the 12th. The on sale is starting on August the 7th. So they start in Indy, and then he goes to Denver for a couple of nights, and then he will end up in Chicago. We'll see where the next cities are going to be. Ella Langley's choosing Texas, number one for a 16th straight week. Obviously, the number that there is to beat for that is All I Want for Christmas Is You by Mariah, which held that spot for 22 weeks. But she is now tied with Despacito, One Sweet Day by Mariah Carey and Boyz II Men, and Last Night by Morgan Wallen. Shaboozy is still beating her. 19 weeks.
0: Right.
1: And
0: Old
1: Town Road, 19 weeks.
0: Excellent.
1: So there's still a little ways to go there. Sebastian Stan and actress Annabelle Wallace welcoming their first child together. No gender, no name. We don't know a whole lot about the baby, just that the arrival came last month to make them a couple of three. You've got Chris Evans, who is now embroiled in a sort of debate online as to whether or not he's had plastic surgery because they said he looks decidedly different now. One commenter, that's a different person. Another said, he's got puffer face and a different nose. So you can do the side by side and see what you feel there. Also, people are speculating that Gigi Hadid and Bradley Cooper have gotten married since they were both sporting gold rings on their left hand ring fingers.
0: Thinking, oh, so they got engagement rings on.
1: No, like
0: they're married.
1: They look like wedding bands to me. By the way, they said that the latest rumor when it comes to Travis Kelce and Taylor Swift is that now Travis wants to be a country artist. Okay. That's why he sang with her at the wedding. They said he was just warming up. They said somebody's going to have a little sit down with him and say, you got to earn a little respect in Nashville before you can just walk into a studio and declare yourself
0: to be. Or it's not true.
2: The good news is that's not true. Some of these artists, they trot out of

0: the country and Western world these days.
1: Also, there's a new Jerry Garcia exhibit that'll be coming out in 2027. It's called Eyes of the World, a 40,000 square foot touring experiential event that'll obviously open up in San Francisco early next year.
2: And that then it'll be cool.
1: Stops in Chicago, Nashville, New York, and Los Angeles. If you would like to read more about it, it's eyesoftheworld.com. Told you earlier that Starbucks has set the unofficial first day of fall for August 25th. That'll be the first day that you can get your pumpkin spice lattes and all of the fall things that they are going to be offering for this upcoming fall season. And good news for our old buddy Dave Bautista.
2: What did he do?
1: He is in talks with Amazon to replace actor Ryan Hurst in a new series where he would play Kratos in God of War. Apparently, Ryan Hurst got into some sort of awful onset injury that he had, and right. So he essentially had to drop out of the part. But now Bautista is in talks to replace him.
2: Good for him. All right, very good. Thank you very much, Diane. 866-2-ELLIOT. 866-235-5468. 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Very, very few tickets left. If you would like to go, call me right now. We'll get you set up with tickets. 866-2-ELLIOT. 866-235-5468.
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0: 1-800-795-5568. Hi, Ellie in the morning.
1: Hello?
0: Hey, who's this?
1: This is Sean.
0: Hey, where are you calling me from?
1: Boston.
0: Excellent. Hey, listen, I'm going to give you a pair of tickets. You will go see Simple Plan in concert. That show is not this weekend, but it's the following weekend. The theater at MGM National Harbor. So, dude, if you could hold tight 1 second, let me get some info from you, and I hope you have a great time at the show.
1: Oh, I will. Thank you, man. Appreciate it.
0: Hey, you got it, brother. Hold tight 1 second, please. Thanks again to La Madeline. Thank you guys very much for coming in. 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Tomorrow's Wednesday. First one in as soon as we start the show. Tickets for you to see Bryan Adams. So as soon as we start the show, you start calling. We'll give you tickets to see Bryan Adams. Of course, I have more tickets for you. Foo Fighters, Queens of the Stone Age, Mannequin Pussy, all in concert together. I will have those for you right around 6:20, 6:25. More Kaleo tickets and then more cash at 7:30 and 9 o'clock. If you missed anything from this morning, you need information on anything. Facebook, X, Instagram, at EITM Online. Everybody have yourself a good, safe day. We'll see everybody back here tomorrow. And sing us home.
2: The day is closed. 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It's gone from us. 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It'll be back tomorrow, though. 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

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Alt 102.1!

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Elliot in the Morning, Richmond's Alternative Alt 102.1. Thanks for hanging out on what could be a Tuesday soaker in RVA. It looks and feels like it could rain right now, but you know me, I just look at the graphics on the weather page, and I don't see any action until the 4 o'clock hour. But overcast today. Expect some rain on your drive home. Here's Absofact.

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I'll have a keyword for you in the 1 o'clock hour, your chance to score some NASCAR tickets, Under the Lights, Saturday Cup Series, and Fan Ground passes to Richmond Raceway, August 15th. 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
1: Well, it's August already. 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

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After Diane's news, first news, 6:20-ish time, right here on Alt 102.1.

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1: 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Alt 1021.

1021 Richmond's Alternative. What's up? It's Vaughn. Give me 15 minutes after we play Linkin Park. I'll have your shot to experience the thrill of Saturday night racing at Richmond Raceway, August 15th. Got the NASCAR playoffs coming up.

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0: Starting your day with Elliot in the Morning and the commercial-free Elliot in the Morning After Party. 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I think you're scared of being basic. 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

issued at 1:54 p.m. The National Weather Service in Wakefield has issued a flash flood warning for southeastern Chesterfield County, the Colonial Heights, northwestern Prince George County, the city of Hopewell, until 4 p.m. At 1:54 p.m., Doppler radar indicated thunderstorms producing heavy rain across the warned area. Between 1 and 1.5 inches of rain have fallen in the past 20 to 30 minutes. The expected rainfall rate is 1 to 1.5 inches in 20 minutes. Flash flooding is ongoing or expected to begin shortly. Hazard, flash flooding caused by thunderstorms. Source, radar indicated. Impact, flash flooding of small creeks and streams, urban areas, highways, streets and underpasses as well as other poor drainage and low-lying areas. Some locations that will experience flash flooding include Hopewell, Colonial Heights, Fort Lee, Virginia State University, Chester, Patrick, Meadowville, Birchett, and Jordan Point Country Club. Turn around, don't drown when encountering flooded roads. Most flood deaths occur in vehicles. Be aware of your surroundings and do not drive on flooded roads. Please report flooding by calling 757-899.

2415, posting to the National Weather Service Wakefield Facebook page, or using X at NWS Wakefield, VA. Repeating, a flash flood warning has been issued until 4 p.m. for the following counties. In Virginia, Chesterfield and Prince George, and the following independent cities. In Virginia, Colonial Heights and Hopewell.

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to 2 inches are possible in the warned area. Flash flooding is ongoing or expected to begin shortly. Hazard, flash flooding caused by thunderstorms. Source, radar indicated. Impact, flash flooding of small creeks and streams, urban areas, highways, streets and underpasses, as well as other poor drainage and low-lying areas. Some locations that will experience flash flooding include Richmond, Chester, Bonaire, downtown Richmond, Chesterfield Courthouse, Bentley, Chesterfield, Pocahontas State Park, Drury's Bluff and Centralia. Turn around, don't drown when encountering flooded roads. Most flood deaths occur in vehicles. Please report flooding by calling 757-899-2415, posting to the National Weather Service Wakefield Facebook page, or using X at NWS Wakefield, VA. Repeating, a flash flood warning has been issued until 5:15 p.m. for the following county, Chesterfield, Virginia, and the Virginia Independent City of Richmond.

0: Let us know what you think now on socials at Alt1021RVA. Hashtag RVAPCK. Alt1021.
1: Oh, it's important to have these music meetings because Alternative dips its fingers and toes into tons of different genres. We file these guys under alternative indie, folk, country, rock. Straight out of Montana, they got some twang, they got some grit. It's Buffalo Traffic Jam. They just dropped their debut album, Pictures of You, back on the 31st of July. Let us know how you feel about Fool's Gold from Buffalo Traffic Jam, our pick of the week on Alt 102.1.

Here's the message from Ellie in the Morning. Another huge winning week underway. Bryan Adams, Pat Benatar, Neil Giraldo. First one in. That's as soon as they sign on tomorrow morning, 5:45. Then Foo Fighters, Queens of the Stone Age. Tickets up for grabs early in the show, around 6:20. They're jamming in Kaleo tickets. Tickets to see Simple Plan with Bowling for Soup during Diane's Dirt. And, of course, hundreds a day around 7:30 and 9 o'clock. It's Elliot in the Morning on Alt 102.1.

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issued at 2:49 p.m. The National Weather Service in Wakefield has issued a flash flood warning for southeastern Amelia County, southwestern Chesterfield County, northwestern Dinwiddie County, until 5:45 p.m. At 2:49 p.m., Doppler radar indicated thunderstorms producing heavy rain across the warned area. Up to 2 inches of rain have fallen. The expected rainfall rate is 1.5 to 3 inches in 1 hour. Additional rainfall amounts of 1 to 3 inches are possible in the warned area. Flash flooding is ongoing or expected to begin shortly. Hazard: flash flooding caused by thunderstorms. Source: radar indicated. Impact: flash flooding of small creeks and streams, urban areas, highways, streets and underpasses, as well as other poor drainage and low-lying areas. Some locations that will experience flash flooding include Winterpock, Ammon, Walkers, Ford, Beach and Hebron. Turn around: don't drown when encountering flooded roads. Most flood deaths occur in vehicles. Be aware of your surroundings and do not drive on flooded roads. Please report flooding by calling 757-899-2415, posting to the National Weather Service Wakefield Facebook page, or using X at NWS Wakefield, VA. Repeating, a flash flood warning has been issued until 5:45 p.m. for the following counties: in Virginia, Amelia, Chesterfield, and Dinwiddie.

A flash flood warning has been issued for Amelia County, Chesterfield County, and Dinwiddie County, effective until 5:49 p.m.

A flash flood warning has been issued for Chesterfield County, Prince George County, the city of Colonial Heights, and the city of Hopewell, effective until 4:24 p.m.

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Alt 102.1, Richmond's alternative. Good afternoon, Richmond. Hello, hello. It's Liz. Happy 8:04 day, August 4th, 8:04. You get it. I hope you take some time today to go support some local Richmond businesses or local Richmond artists and just generally support local, local, local, and all the beautiful things that make Richmond amazing. Let's jump into it, though. Here's Tame Impala. It's Dracula.

A flash flood warning has been issued for Isle of Wight County, Southampton County, Surrey County, and Sussex County, effective until 6:38 p.m.

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0: 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I think you're scared of being basic. Who will you see? Cold on the ceiling. 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
2: 95 southbound, seeing some delays through the Ashland area, an incident just before Lewistown Road. Also, a lane blocked southbound on Washington Highway Route.
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issued at 3:36 p.m. The National Weather Service in Wakefield has issued a flash flood warning for southeastern Amelia County, southwestern Chesterfield County, northwestern Brunswick County, west central Dinwiddie County, east central Lunenburg County, Nottoway County, until 6:30 p.m. At 3:36 p.m., Doppler radar indicated thunderstorms producing heavy rain across the warned area. Up to 3 inches of rain have fallen. The expected rainfall rate is 1.5 to 3 inches in 1 hour. Additional rainfall amounts of 1 to 3 inches are possible in the warned area. Flash flooding is ongoing or expected to begin shortly. Hazard: flash flooding caused by thunderstorms. Source: radar indicated. Impact: flash flooding of small creeks and streams, urban areas, highways, streets and underpasses, as well as other poor drainage and low-lying areas. Some locations that will experience flash flooding include Blackstone, Crewe, Kenbridge, Manboro, Amelia Courthouse, Mosley, Nottoway, Spainville, Wilson's, Fort Barfoot, Scott's Fork, Tula, Dundas, Patterson's Store, Clay Store, North Wellville, Wellville, Earls, Dinmore and Demini Corner. Turn around, don't drown when encountering flooded roads. Most flood deaths occur in vehicles. Be aware of your surroundings and do not drive on flooded roads. Please report flooding by calling 757-899-2415, posting to the National Weather Service Wakefield Facebook page, or using X at NWS Wakefield, VA. Repeating, a flash flood warning has been issued until 6:30 p.m. for the following counties: in Virginia, Amelia, Brunswick, Chesterfield, Dinwiddie.

I said, are you gonna be my girl? It's a 1, 2, 3, take my hand and come with me, because you look so fine that I really wanna make you mine. I said, you look so fine that I really wanna make you mine. Come on and get your kicks. Now you don't need a

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1: 95 southbound still seeing delays through Ashland, but the disabled tractor trailer near Lewistown Road has cleared to the shoulder. 195 northbound, an accident just...
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It's Liz, and I was so bummed out that I missed these guys at Allianz Amphitheater over the weekend, but I did not feel good that day. But you know what? 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
1: 95 southbound, very slow from the Bryan Park interchange down to an incident near Belvedere. Northbound 95, seeing very heavy, slow traffic approaching the 64 merge.
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Liz. And don't forget, tomorrow morning, right after Elliot, it's the Elliot in the Morning After Party. That is one whole hour of commercial-free music just for you. The only annoying thing you have to listen to is Vaughn, and honestly, it's not that annoying, so you come out on top. Here's Dominic Fike, it's Baby Doll.

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1: Interstate's very busy. Accidents, 95 southbound near the Bryan Park interchange, 95 southbound just before Belvedere, northbound 95 near the...
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Richmond's Alternative, Alt-102-1. It's Liz. And don't forget, tomorrow afternoon, I think around 12:30, Vaughn is going to have your next keyword to possibly win some NASCAR tickets. 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

102.1 Richmond's Alternative. It's Liz. And yesterday I drove by the old Putt-Putt on Midlothian Turnpike that they are actively demolishing. The main building where the arcade and stuff was is gone, but the golf course is still up. And by the golf course, there's that big sign. And for a while, it said, you know, thanks for 54 years of fun. But somebody went through and changed it recently. So it says, thanks for 54 years of, bad word, been our pleasure. You can go check it out in my Instagram story. I am at the Liz Harris, but I thought it was too funny.

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1: 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Elliot in the Morning's 100 a day. 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
4: Accidents with some lane closures. 195 northbound just before Laburnum Avenue. 288 northbound just before Huguenot Trail.
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20: 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Foo Fighters with Queens of the Stone Age, Nats Park, August 17th. 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

Richmond's alternative, Alt-102.1. It's Liz. And don't forget, tomorrow afternoon, I think around 12:30, Vaughn is going to have your next keyword to possibly win some NASCAR tickets. NASCAR returns to Richmond at Richmond Raceway August 15th. 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
1: Afternoon. Traffic still seeing big delays, especially through the downtown Richmond area. We have some lane restrictions, 288 southbound near Patterson, 295 southbound.
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We apologize for the inconvenience and appreciate your patience as we work to resolve this issue as soon as possible. 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
3: What's happening? It's Vaughn. Great shows coming to D.C. in the coming months. Foo Fighters with Queens of the Stone Age, Nats Park, August 17th. My Chemical Romance and Modest Mouse the very next night, August 18th, playing Nats Park. And oh snap, Mike D is at the 930 Club on September 1st.
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